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0: Coming up on the next Mojo in the Morning, it is a must listen. 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

0: gas station a Sunoco, the one on Joy and Livernois, gave away free gas today. There was a 3-mile line of cars. People were waiting hours for gas. But honestly, in this economy, I would wait for free gas too.
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20: Man, I've been sweating in the studio today. Temps are still in the mid-80s. Tomorrow's going to be a high of 86, low of 74 with a chance of rain.
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We still haven't gotten a winner. 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

can relate. It's Bianca on Channel 955. But I swear, football season has already taken my boyfriend away from me. For the last 3 weekends, he's been doing like fantasy football league parties. I'm like, what even are those anyway?

0: Shane on the Pop 5. It's Bianca on Detroit's number one hit music station. I was literally just talking about fantasy football, and now I want to know, what is the craziest punishment you had to do for losing in a fantasy football league? All right, Eric, tell me.
1: You don't want to be in my league, okay? Because this happened to me, and if you're the loser, the punishment is you get dropped off at a local bar 5 miles away with no phone, no map, nothing like that, and you got to make your way home.
0: Oh,
1: after drinking,
0: you really
1: got
0: to know your city if that's happening to you, man.
1: Yeah, no, it happened to me, and let's just say it took me a good amount of time to get home.
0: Wait, how long did it take you?
1: Oh, man, it felt like 8 hours for sure.
0: Oh, hey, you will not catch me doing that. I'm calling 911 instead.
1: Yeah, for sure.
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Channel 955, if you're listening to this, I know you did not guess Mojo Secret Sound yet, or you would have been $5,000 richer. Yup, that's right. You heard me. You got to be listening every single weekday morning with Mojo at 6:30, 7:30, 8:30, and 9:30 for your chance to guess the secret sound. I feel like I know it, but I don't know it, and you might know it better than me. So just take a guess and listen every weekday morning for your chance to win $5,000, baby. Shoot, you and I can both go on a vacation with that money.

0: 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All right, what is the worst fantasy football punishment you ever had to do?
1: Worst one I ever had to do was wear a dress and a wig and stand in front of a women's boutique wearing that dress.
0: Wait, were you like a mannequin?
1: I sure was, but I got them this year because I'm going to make them shave their eyebrows and their hair off.
0: Oh, hey, you know what? I would have rather been you dressing up as a mannequin. I like my eyebrows.
1: That's right.
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0: Coming up on the next Mojo in the Morning, it is a must listen. 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

ladies and the ladies only, when you are going to the bathroom in a public spot, are you sitting on the toilet? Are you squatting? Are you lining the seats with toilet paper? What are we doing, ladies?

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0: Bianca on Detroit's number one hit music station. The More Mojo podcast is coming back. And we actually got someone on the line who bought tickets to this. So what's up, Isaiah?
1: Yo, what up, Bianca?
0: Okay, at this podcast, who do you think is going to get the most drunk?
1: Okay, you know, obviously, Bianca, you'd probably be on that list, but I'm going to say Anna.
0: Oh, honestly, I can agree with that. If you could ask any of us, like, a question, we're doing, like, a free-for-all Q&A there, what would you ask?
1: Mm-hmm. This is going to get a little bit juicy, but is Anna single?
0: Oh, shoot, we might find Anna a man on that night.
1: Hey, I'll be there.
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0: What is up? It's Bianca on Channel 955, Detroit's number one hit music station. A whole bunch of stuff happening this weekend for Labor Day, so you and the family will still be busy no matter what day it is. First up, they got the Detroit Jazz Fest in Hart Plaza. Super dope. Ards Beats and Eats, iconic fest every Labor Day weekend in Royal Oak. Hamtramck Labor Day Festival, the Detroit Sandwich Party in Porktown in Detroit. Also on the east side, kind of by me, they have the Blake Sunflower Festival, which I will be attending at some point this weekend. And then in Romeo, they have the Romeo Peach Festival. So don't be telling me y'all are bored this weekend, all right? There's so much stuff going on. Go check it out.
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wake up to Thursday's Mojo in the morning, and Secret Sound is back for its fourth day this week. 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
3: So close to Friday. What's up, friends? It's Angelina Beck here on the new hit list. Hope you had a good hump day. It's time to kick it now. Discover some new music. Yes, we're going to start it off with my guy Somber. My body isn't ready. It's

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1: Oh, yeah, from Steve Lacy. That one hits every time in the movie theaters. Spider-Man Brand New Day, absolute cinema. Evangelina, putting you on game with the hottest songs and artists that are blowing up. If you're not familiar with this girl, I need you to wake it up. She is so fun, and her pen game is crazy. Audrey Hubbard, this one's Sue Me on the new hit list.

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2: Okay, do we think Ariana Grande and Ricky are endgame? 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We know she's been changing her lyrics to Thank You Next. Wrote some songs about Ricky. Now they still kind of slap. Wrote some songs about Ricky's always got my back, so on and so on. Well, in her latest show, this is actually her final London show for the Eternal Sunshine Tour. She said, wrote some songs about Ricky. I'm trying to make him my last. Hello?
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1: 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Angelina here, the new hit list. Thanks so much for hanging out, discovering new music with me. 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It's been so real. Leaving you with Taylor. I knew it. I knew you.

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We still haven't gotten a winner. 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

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We have so many contests to talk about. I know you're all so excited, so stay tuned.

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It's Natanya on Channel 955, and we are creeping closer to the weekend. I want to know, what are people doing nowadays? Like, where are we going out? I feel like I've been going out in Royal Oak and Birmingham, and I don't really know where else to be going. I kind of want to try meeting someone, okay? It's so hard nowadays.

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Thorough as f- don't need your chest. 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Zodiac sign, it must be a Gemini moon, cause we about to go half. Mistakenly, nobody been in a bag, but how many bodies done been in her?

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That was 30 for 30 by SZA and Kendrick Lamar. 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I'm going to have details coming up on how you can see Mojo in the Morning, the crew, live in Royal Oak this month.

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Ariana Grande making another live change to her lyrics about Ricky Alvarez. Take a listen. I hope he's your last, girl. 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

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Dominic Fike was recently in Michigan, and unfortunately, I was out of town, but I would have gave everything to see this song live.

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Well, what's going on, Detroit? It's Natanya on Channel 955. A crazy game. Mojo in the Morning is playing. Mojo Secret Sound is back. And if you think you have a good ear for figuring out what a crazy sound is, make sure you're listening because you could win $5,000 for guessing that sound.

0: 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What's going on? 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

0: 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It's going to be on September 18th and 19th. 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

0: 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This is Zach, and here's a tidbit for the ladies. Ladies, if your man isn't texting you back, don't worry. 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

time in the morning where I get to say the countdown is officially on. 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And you're not going to want to miss today's show because we are playing Mojo's Secret Sound.

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3: So I wanted to talk about this like all week long. And I saw it over the weekend on Instagram. There is a new trend that guys are doing where they're skipping showers before they go on dates. They're not going on the date all nice and clean and smelling like they, put on some cologne and stuff. They're doing something called pheromone maxing. It's a viral TikTok trend, of course it is, that primarily is associated with teen boys and younger men that involves them skipping showers and deodorant before a date. Some proponents reportedly go as far as wearing unwashed shirts.
4: Or drinking their pee.
3: Or drinking their own
5: stop,
3: urine.
5: Stop,
3: yeah,
5: man. Like
3: that. Yeah, that's what it says.
4: Yeah, because then you sweat out all like the yuck, the toxins and stuff.
5: No, it's sterile and I like the taste.
4: Yeah. It,
3: would you drink your own pee?
4: Absolutely not.
6: It sounds like he's trying.
5: That's
6: it.
5: From Dodgeball. Oh. You remember that? Because it's sterile and I like the taste.
3: By the way, the drinking pee guys are the guys that also probably taste other stuff.
6: Have
5: you ever tasted that?
6: Other bodily fluids.
3: I went to school with a guy that we used to call him C-Man. And it was because C-Man. He admitted to a friend of his that he tried it. But the theory behind the pheromone maxing is that the stronger that a man's natural musk is, the more sexually attractive he is to a woman. What do you think about
4: okay,
3: that?
4: Okay, but if I go on a date and he smells like BO, yeah, I'm going to think that he doesn't take care of himself.
6: Exactly.
4: I'm not going to.
6: Mm-hmm.
4: I'm actually very attracted to guys who smell good. Like
6: me
4: that
6: too.
4: That goes in the bucket of, ooh, something I like about him. Like, he smells great.
3: What do you consider good, though? Like, do you
4: cologne, clean. Laundry detergent.
3: Okay.
4: Like, yeah, clean.
3: So you like.
4: No,
6: like
4: no.
6: They're lazy.
3: Yeah.
6: And they don't want to shower.
3: There, they say, is scientific evidence behind
5: uh-huh.
3: this whole thing.
5: Yeah, I mean, I've read this or heard of this before, that the cologne that you all love, this BO, is the natural version of that. And there is something inside of you as a woman where your brain goes off, where you pick up this natural scent of a man, and I don't know, it gets y'all hot and wet.
3: There are some women that, honestly, and I agree with you, Kevin, there are some women, though, that look at the guy who's the construction worker guy that's like in a wife, you know, do they still call him wife?
5: You can't call him wife
6: beater.
5: It
6: was a wife beater.
3: Wife,
4: I don't, I know.
3: Wife beater.
5: It does sound crazy. Shannon,
3: so,
5: you got to wear one.
3: That there are like the guys on the side of the road.
4: It's not ribbed.
6: Or, a beater.
3: Like the guy that yesterday was across the street at the corned beef place or on Monday. Like guys working, the guy came over and stuff. You guys all said he looked like Tom Brady.
4: Mixed with Glenn Powell.
3: Cool. Yeah, which is a good-looking guy, right? But then there are those women that love, like, their country guys, like rodeo guys and stuff like
5: We've had women call in the show and say that they love when their guy comes home, he drops the tool belt, his fingernails are dirty.
4: Okay.
5: I vividly remember calls like that.
4: So do I. I get that. But the thing is, he's already, like...
6: That part.
4: He's already gotten
6: it's
4: you
6: like
4: in.
6: Clean.
3: Okay.
6: And I also think
4: that's
6: it's
4: not
6: like
4: your first impression.
5: Yeah.
6: Clean mixed with a little bit of musk. Like you were clean when you went out for the day, then you came home.
4: Yeah.
6: A
5: it's
6: little
5: like
6: sweaty.
5: Animals, though. It brings us back to our animal ages. You know, we're all mammals.
4: Like some, I have heard this before, that when girls are on their periods, emit a very certain smell, like pheromone smell.
3: Yeah.
4: And I'm like,
3: oh, yeah.
4: I don't think that's a good smell.
3: There's a lot of times where guys have said that they found a girl attractive and then found out when they went out with them, they're like, hey, I'm sorry, I can't do it because I'm on my period. And they're like, now I know why she's so hot today. What's going on, Mike? How you doing?
5: Never said that.
7: You not washing their ass? No. Oh, I'm here.
3: Yeah.
5: We done gave up.
3: Mike, we got to wash our asses. At least wash your asses, right?
7: Yeah. 100%. Like, what?
3: Yeah.
7: That's nasty, bro. Of course that's something here. Hey, all I know is, like, hey, us brothers, not doing that. I'm taking my shower.
3: By the way, Isn't this interesting that this is actually the thing, the pheromone maxing, and most guys are trying their hardest to like make themselves either look good or smell good, and then there are some sweaty, stinky guy out there getting girls. Did you hear the other big, there's a big other dating maxing thing that's out there where you would purposely break your appendage.
4: Yeah.
3: Google. What? Have you heard
4: I've heard of this.
3: They'll purposely break their like arms or whatever to make their jaw bones.
4: To make it so that it, when it grows back, it's stronger and more
3: defined.
4: Chiseled.
3: Yeah.
4: More defined.
3: Yeah.
5: What?
3: Yeah. It's crazy.
4: Yeah.
3: There's people that will break bones.
6: Everyone's trying to be a Ken doll.
4: Yeah.
3: That's crazy.
4: Nuts.
5: Nah.
3: I mean, think about this.
5: There's no way.
3: Think about this, you know, as far as how you've, you know, you feel like some people like, you know, go to extents to mm-hmm. try to get somebody.
5: Yeah.
3: You know,
5: that's extreme. Breaking my jawbone is
3: crazy.
5: What are we doing, bro?
3: Chaz, what's up, Chaz?
8: Hey, what's going on? Good morning, everyone.
5: Good morning.
8: You already won this challenge before you started.
5: Shut up. I knew this was coming. I thought one of them would have beat right. you to the joke, man.
4: Kevin, you were thinking it. How often do you shower
8: I'll be
4: each week?
8: Once I heard the drinking pee and whatnot, I had to correct it. I texted Lydia and I said, I'm going to correct it just to the shower part. I don't think Kev's out here drinking his own pee.
5: No, yeah, we not doing that. How many times a day or how many times
4: a week
5: do I shower? I don't know.
4: Because before you said one, no, it can't be just one.
5: I don't think I've ever said one. I think it was like block scheduling. You know, at a moment it was like depending upon what I did during the day. Like if I was like when I go kayaking, I'm gonna come home and shower.
4: Yeah.
5: If I spend the whole day in the house, I'm not gonna shower.
4: Yeah.
5: So I would say, but then okay. you know, if I'm out and about, I'm gonna shower. So I would say, realistically, I would say 5 times a week.
4: Oh, okay.
3: So you skip Sundays or something? Right?
5: If I'm not going outside, then I'm not gonna shower, bro. I'm just in the house, and I showered the day before.
8: Yeah, see, I do landscaping, and to wake myself up in the morning, I take a shower, and I take a shower, and I get home, so I'm at 14 a week.
6: Whoa, same.
3: I'm the same, man. I'll be honest with you. I need to lotion a little bit more because I think I shower too much.
8: Yeah, absolutely.
5: You don't use washcloths though, so you're not really showering.
3: You don't use washcloths either, Chaz, do you?
8: No, I use, what are the loofahs?
4: Oh, yeah.
3: A loofah.
4: Okay. So do I, although I just read those are bad.
8: Landscape.
3: Yeah. Why I don't have bad? Grime. I'm a radio person. I don't grime.
8: it's a hot one out here today. I'll definitely be taking that long but, shower, getting it all off later.
3: God love you, man, for doing what you're doing. I can't imagine being out in this heat. So thank you, buddy.
8: Yeah, it was tough. Absolutely. You guys have a great day.
5: You too, my man.
3: Chaz had the line of the day.
5: No,
3: Kevin's already been pheromone maxing. Tony, what's up, Tony?
9: How are we doing?
3: Doing okay. What's going on?
9: First thing I got to say is that I didn't tell you guys this is my first time.
3: Oh, then we got to do a new radio. One for you, Tony.
5: Tony on the phony.
9: Yeah, so I dated this girl that when I would come home from work or any time of the day, she would grab my arm and lift it up, and she'd want to smell my armpit.
4: Like she was she that enjoyed into it? It.
9: She, I don't know if it was my deodorant or if it was just my smell. She just, after she smelled it, she just melted.
5: Did she ever lick it?
9: No.
5: Okay. Wow. She wasn't
9: that's
5: that
9: too much.
5: Kinky.
4: Who's licking
5: I guarantee you, people out here doing everything.
3: That's crazy, Tony.
4: I am not doing that.
3: Hold on, Tony. Katie's on the phone right now. She loves doing this. Is that right? Katie, what do you do?
10: I love the smell of my sweaty man's private
3: balls?
10: Part, sorry.
3: His balls.
5: Wow.
3: You like when your man's balls smell?
5: Mom.
10: It's like a sweet smell to him.
6: Girl.
10: It's not like when he's, you know, gross and nasty all day, but, a little bit of, like, fresh out the shower, and we've been hanging out doing, you know, a little yard work or something.
5: So do you...
10: Yeah, no.
5: How do you go about smelling this? You just...
4: All right. We all know.
10: When you're doing the obvious, you know, and it's kind of like... I
5: didn't know if she was just, like, they just hanging out on the couch, and she's just like, all right.
3: Let me smell your balls.
5: You know?
3: Can I tell you?
10: No, definitely not in that fashion.
3: Katie, in the weirdest way that you think that, you know, your guy's smelly balls are good to you, I had a guy that I knew, and you guys may know who this person is because I think you guys might have met him, who used to love having sex with women who had smelly vaginas.
6: Ew.
3: Like that their vaginas weren't like not smelling. Like I think a vagina, when I think of a vagina, the smell of a vagina is no smell, right? There's nothing there.
5: Sometimes it could be a little hint or something.
10: He was the same in return. He was the same way. And
11: vagina.
10: And he loved the smell of my armpits.
3: Interesting.
10: He told me they smelled like an apricot. Yeah, and he actually would
4: smell like an apricot?
5: Y'all a little freaky.
10: Yes. Huh. He said they smelled sweaty like an apricot. I can't explain it.
3: Are apricots a bad smell?
6: Mm-hmm. Or never smell.
3: Interesting smell?
4: I don't really eat apricots.
3: Interesting. I like mine to smell like plums.
4: Who likes plums?
5: I love plums. That's one of
3: nectarine.
5: My favorite summer.
3: I
4: love a nectarine.
3: Give me a nectarine. I want a nectarine vagina. That's what I want.
4: You didn't sleep last night, did you?
3: I did. Well,
4: you've been all day.
3: I got to be honest. I'm going to go on record.
5: What a nectarine.
3: This CPAP machine is not working for me. It's not. It's staying on, but it ain't giving me good sleep. So I think it's only poisoning
6: me
3: and trying to kill me. What's going on? How you doing? What's going on, Ben?
12: Yo, Mojo, what is happening?
3: Nothing much. What's happening with you? What fruit do you like your vagina to smell like?
12: I'll be dead honest. I called in for something else, but I'm still trying to get over the woman who likes her smelly balls. Can you pass along my number?
3: She sounds like a dream.
4: She has a husband.
3: I know.
5: Locked that up.
3: Any woman that's good with smelly balls, I'm good with. What's going on, Ben?
12: So I actually had this is funny. So speaking of smelly vagina, I had a blind date recently, and this girl says she's pretty blunt, and she says, my vagina tastes like water. And this is on the first date, and just in a random conversation comes out of nowhere. Well, then I turn out she's from Flint. And I was like, I didn't.
4: She's what? I miss you.
6: From Flint.
3: From Flint. Oh,
6: he's
3: God.
6: Asking if it tastes like lead.
12: My original call-in was about the shampoo. Yeah. So I keep shampoo on my boat. What do you guys think about shampooing in the lake?
13: Back to the Flint vagina.
3: Can I be honest with you? That might be this might be the call of the century. Ben, as far as shampooing, I know people that do that. They'll jump in the lake and take showers. Like in the
6: same.
3: They'll do that in the morning. I know.
6: Doesn't count, I don't think.
3: Yeah.
5: No, just
12: you end up looking like the caddy from Happy Gilmore.
3: Right, exactly. All right, hold on a second. Angela, what's up, Angela?
14: Honestly, I don't even know why I'm on the phone. These calls are just fantastic.
3: Crazy.
14: Between the water licking vagina and liking dirty balls, I you could not waterboard this information out of me. So bravo.
3: You're the best, Angela. I love you. What's up, Colette? Hi, how you doing?
15: Good. How are you? How are you today? First time, long time. Well, I really didn't technically call, but yeah.
3: Oh, you text
15: First
3: us.
15: First time, long time.
3: Hey. All right, you text us. What's going on?
15: I was just commenting because I had a long distance relationship, and twice a month I would go see him in Toledo, and I would just love smelling him. But, you know, it's a combination of his body sweat, odor, you know, and his cologne. Mm. But I am more drawn to a nice. He was always smelling good, but I always missed, I guess that is the pheromones. I always missed the smell of him.
3: Mm. Yeah.
15: The smell of him. Mm. And he missed the smell of me, but I got to tell the ladies, eat lots of fruit. Eat lots of fruit.
4: Pineapple.
15: If you know what I mean.
3: Makes it smell better.
15: You know what I mean.
3: Yeah. Okay. No asparagus.
15: Yeah. The vegetables. Yeah, definitely. You
3: Watch
15: know
3: out.
15: It, Mojo.
3: I gotcha.
5: Mojo wants nectarine.
3: One last call to add. Joe, are you there, Joe?
16: What's going on, guys? Good morning.
5: Good morning, Joe.
3: Listen to this call.
16: Yeah, my baby mama's auntie's cousin's sister told me my balls smell like anchovies.
6: Oh. Your baby mama's.
4: Wait, why did she sniff? Why was she smelling that area of you?
5: I need a flow chart.
16: Well, let's not say why. Not like anchovies.
5: Anchovies. You ain't watched in years.
3: All I want is a Caesar salad right now.
16: All I have to say is I'm one of a kind, baby.
3: Thanks, Joe.
2: 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It's Mojo in the Morning's Motor City Traffic.
4: The early drive is going to be a slow one. We've got debris throughout the region after last night's storms. A lot of standing water and flooding and some power outages. So give yourself some time. Also, 696 westbound is closed 11 mile to Ryan. You'll find on the Jeffries, the local lanes westbound blocked between Wyoming and Schaefer. And there's also an accident on I-94 eastbound at Schaefer, blocking the two left lanes. I'm Heather Pasco with traffic.
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2: Sweet.
0: Five lies to tell your mom.
3: Tabitha, ready for five lies to tell your mom?
4: You know it. I'm excited.
3: We're going to phone scam her this morning with five lies. And Bianca, what are we doing?
5: All right, so we're going to pretend that Tabitha got pulled over, but she told the cop that her mom fell over and she's going to help her mom. So we're going to have her mom put on a little performance to help Tabitha get out of this mess.
6: Oh, I love it.
3: Do you think your mom would lie for you?
4: Oh, yeah. And I cannot have any points on my record because I drive for a living. So she's not going to let me get any tickets, you know?
3: All right, here we go.
4: I think she'll do it.
3: Here are the five lies that listeners have to make sure that you listen for all five of these so that we can get a prize for Tabitha's mom. Lie number one, you're going to say, Mom, I got pulled over for speeding. Lie number two.
6: I told him that you fell and I'm going to help you.
3: Lie number three.
7: I need you to pretend to fall in the shower.
3: Lie number four.
5: So take off your clothes and turn on the water.
3: Oh, my God. And lie number five, you need to stay there until the cops come. You ready?
4: I'm ready.
3: We're calling your mom up for five lies to tell your mom. Speak up nice and loud.
4: Okay.

0: perform that way. So I was supposed to pressure you about your truck.
1: Mom?
2: Yeah?
1: Turn your TV down. I need you to hear me.
2: What?
1: Can you hear me? Do you got your hearing aids in?
2: Yeah, what's going on?
1: I got a situation.
2: What kind of situation?
1: I got pulled over. I got pulled over for speeding, Mom. So, like, I'm heading your way. They're following me. I told them that you fell. You're going to have to help me, Mom.
2: I told him you fell.
1: You, Mom, I was on my way towards your house. I knew that I could have you at least cover me. So I need you to go into the bathroom and act like you fell in the shower. Like, turn the water on, lay on the floor.
2: Oh, take your clothes off. I can't do that shit.
1: Take your clothes off, Mom.
2: I got Darren here.
1: So tell Darren to go hide somewhere in the basement or something and go lay down. At least lay down on the floor with your clothes on. Keep the water on.
2: Tabitha,
1: I'm coming, Mom. The cops are on their way.
2: Tabitha, that you're going to get busted because I have Darren here. If
1: Mom,
2: they see Darren, they're going to know you're going to be lying.
1: Go tell Darren to go downstairs to the basement. Mom, go lay down on the floor and get me out of this.

0: look, I love you so much, and I would do anything, but I am not doing that.
1: Hi, is this Tabitha's mom?
0: Yeah.
1: Hi, how you doing? I'm the police officer that pulled over your daughter. She said that she was racing home to help you. You're on the floor right now?
0: Mom! I'm waiting for my boyfriend to get here.
1: So you're... Wait a second. She tried to explain it to me. Can you tell me where you are right now just to try to verify her story?
0: I'm in the bathroom right now, laying on the floor.
1: You are? Okay, you fell. Are you okay? Do you need us to call 911?
0: Oh, no. My boyfriend just ran up to the store. He should be here anytime.
1: Okay.
0: I called her, and she was trying to rush here. And then my boyfriend went to the grocery store, so I was just trying to get them, you know.
1: Okay.
0: I'm okay.
1: So your daughter is telling us the truth that you fell in the shower and she's trying to just get home to help you.
0: Yeah.
1: Okay. Great. Tabitha, should we tell your mom?
2: Yes, please.
1: Hey, mom.
0: Yeah.
1: This is the Mojo in the Morning Show, and Tabitha had you on the 5 Lies to Tell Your Mom phone scam.
3: Wow.
2: I knew you would get me out of it, though, Mom.
3: Mom's a real one.
1: Mom, you did good. Your daughter is okay. She did not get pulled over. She was just phone scamming you just to have some fun.
0: Oh,
4: God,
0: yes, I'm
4: going to
0: fucking kill you.
4: Yes. She switched up quick, though.
3: Yeah, you did, Mom. I am impressed.
1: By the way, do you have a TV in the shower with you? What is going on? What are you watching?
2: She's deaf. Everything's got to be loud around her.
1: Oh, my God. What is it that you're watching right now, Mom?
0: All right. I'll talk to you later,
5: Cam.
2: She doesn't even want to finish the conversation.
5: It's Mojo in the Morning. 5, 3, 4, 5. Sweet. 5 Lies to Tell Your Mama.
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3: The early drive is going to be a slow one. We've got debris throughout the region after last night's storms. A lot of standing water and flooding and some power outages. So give yourself some time. Also, 696 westbound is closed 11 mile to Ryan. You'll find on the Jeffries, the local lanes westbound blocked between Wyoming and Schaefer. And there's also an accident on I-94 eastbound at Schaefer blocking the two left lanes. I'm Heather Pasco with traffic.
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1: Mojo in the Morning show, it could lead to a divorce.
24: Are there certain things that you and Chels do not do because you know that it would just be bad?
1: Oh, yeah.
24: For your relationship?
1: Board games with other couples.
24: Oh, really?
1: Yes, because she is extremely competitive to a point where she actually will chirp you while you're playing board games,
24: uh-huh,
1: or try to make you seem like you're really dumb, which I don't think I'm a really dumb, dumb guy, but I get...
24: I love that we're all looking at each other.
1: And we'll play a board game, and if there's a group of us playing, like, you know, another couple of friends of ours, I will purposely get so pissed off at her or try to make her lose.
24: Yeah.
1: Like I gave our friend Courtney all of my properties in Monopoly one time.
24: Oh, Monopoly. Right.
1: And Chelsea was pissed. She wouldn't talk to me forever. But go on. I know you wanted the short story.
24: Wes and I were running errands, and I actually genuinely love running errands with him. When I say that, it's like Costco, Target, food prep, like meal prep, doing returns, whatever, getting the car wash, getting dog food. I just like spending that time with him. He's actually a really fun person to do that with. Well, so while we were doing that, he gets a call from one of his buddies who asked what we were doing. And when Wes said, oh, you know, we're basically running errands all day, he said he never, ever, ever has run errands with his wife, because if he did, he knows it would be a situation of like her being in Target, and after 10 minutes of her walking around, him getting irritated and being like, okay, hurry up, we need to go. And she would just be pissed and that would be done. He's like, we would get divorced if we ever ran errands together. So that's an activity that she does all of the things, the shopping, the dropping off the dry cleaning, whatever it needs. They will never do it together because he thinks...
1: He's smart, by the way.
24: They'll get divorced.
1: He's a smart guy because he knows his limitations and he's got no patience. And, you know, yeah, don't do that.
24: Yeah.
1: I could see that. I know couples that they can't do that. Like, they can't do that thing. And I know couples that they can't, like, do yard work or things around their house. Mm. Because if they do, like, we're going to... tackle a project. They can't tackle a project. Chelsea and I also cannot clean our garage out together because she is like, to me, I don't like taking everything out of the garage and having to re-put the whole stuff back in there. I'm just like, I'll just start cleaning whatever the crap is that we'd want to get out of there and then leave stuff wherever. She likes to take everything out, put it on the driveway.
24: That's Wes.
1: Really?
24: That's Wes.
1: And then she wants to power wash the goddamn thing. And
0: go
1: it's
0: Chelsea.
1: Like, and then she wants to air it out for a little bit so we don't have to put everything back. So I got crap in my driveway. It looks like I'm having a garage sale. I had somebody come up to my house one time and go, how much for this? I'm like, it's not for sale. But man, I'm telling you,
2: yeah,
1: being married is not even a thing. I wouldn't even, Anna, stay single, girl.
0: Noted.
1: You are in such a happier place.
0: Thank you.
1: This is good.
2: I feel like shopping is one of those things, too. Because it gets to a point, once, like, I'm good for about two stores. Once it start getting beyond that and, like, I'm spending more time sitting on the couch than actually, like, walking around the places, I'll get really irritated. And then it'll ruin your shopping experience. And I've gotten arguments of that. Like, you know what? I want you to go out and enjoy the shopping, because what will eventually happen is I'll be ready to go.
1: Yeah.
2: And I'll vocalize my frustration.
24: And I'm just getting started.
2: Right. You just
1: I love shopping. Like, I love going to the mall or whatever with Chelsea. I remember the first time I ever went into a Zara, and I didn't even know what a Zara was. I knew that you guys would mention Zara from time to time, but I never shop at Zara. They don't have my size at Zara. So I go into Zara. I was Zara magnified. I loved it.
2: Now you're Zara.
1: It was awesome. And then we would go to different... I love going to the Chelsea stores or the, like, Shannon stores, Anna stores. I like going to the stores that you guys go to more than even the stores that I go to.
24: Why?
1: Because I get to see what's all, you know, what everything's all about. I like it.
2: What do you mean?
1: Back, you know, we would go to Express. I would sit on that comfy, like, velvety chair that they had, and I would sit back there and just look at women shopping.
2: That's what I'm saying. You get in trouble like that.
0: Aritzia has a cafe. Literally.
24: They do Aritzia. Have a cafe.
0: Go to the cafe.
24: And if you spend enough money, they'll give you gold tokens. You get free beverages.
2: Listen, you will get in trouble as a man in Aritzia.
1: I love it.
2: It's nothing but women in there.
1: Man,
24: lots
0: great dressing rooms.
2: You got to keep your head down.
1: I know women. I know women that love going with their guys to, like, Home Depot. They find
24: Please save me. Not whatever's next door. That's where I'm going.
1: Really?
24: Which is usually a Home Goods.
0: Yeah.
1: What's up, Trevor? Hi.
3: Oh.
1: Yeah. You got more words? What's going on?
3: Hold on. Yeah. You know, I purposely am not on my wife's Amazon account for a reason.
24: Oh,
3: this woman buys more things from I could probably put a cooler outside of my house and the Amazon people would empty it in like 3 days.
24: But she's buying all things to make your household run.
5: No, she's not. She's buying.
3: Mojo's right.
5: She's buying a lot of nothing. You know what it is? You know what Amazon is, Trevor? Amazon is, I'm bored and I really don't need something. Like, I've gotten to a point now where it's like, do I reorder something that I really know I don't really need right now? Like, I have to really think about it. I leave it in a cart. But is there,
2: I got
5: do you ever,
2: stuff she, in my cart.
5: Do you ever go grocery?
3: She bought.
5: Yeah.
3: She bought herself like two pairs of shoes like on my birthday, and she's like, yeah, I bought myself a birthday present for you.
24: I like her.
5: Trevor, can you guys go grocery shopping together? Because that's one thing also that Chelsea and I have a hard time doing, because I don't like going to certain parts of the store and she goes just to get things that
24: don't
5: we need.
24: Don't you divide and conquer though?
5: No, like, no.
3: See,
5: because
3: I think I'm the problem when we go grocery shopping though, because I'll just start throwing stuff in the cart like, oh, that sounds good. That sounds good.
24: And, oh, just like she does on Amazon.
6: See? Right.
5: Oh, she got it too, Trevor.
3: Oh, see, here we go.
5: Yeah. No, you talk about dividing and conquer and stuff. We make like a semi list of things. Like if we're like, I always say that the worst fight that we'll get in will be the pre-Thanksgiving shopping for like the big family stuff coming over. I get excited over seeing things. You know what I mean? Like I like going down aisles, like the seasonal aisles. And I like, you know,
6: too. We should shop together.
5: Can I tell you what else I love? The dairy section. I love going. And honestly, I'm obsessed with cottage cheeses.
6: Oh.
5: And there's all kinds of different cottage cheeses. I go into the cottage cheese area and I just sit there and I look at all of them. And Chelsea's like, you always pick the same one. Why are you looking at all these other cottage cheeses?
2: You're
5: what?
6: You lost me
2: man.
6: With that.
5: Why?
2: It was a very weird.
5: Why
2: man.
5: Am I weird?
24: Cottage cheese and nectarine vagina. Yes. The two loves of his life we learned today.
5: By the way, I'm gonna go in to a Kroger and I'm gonna hold up some nectarines and I'm gonna say, ladies.
24: If you know, you know.
5: Ladies. You know, right? Yes. Yeah. Do you and Wes get in any fights at any things? Like, could you say that Wes is good shopping?
24: He's great. I think we're still kind of in that phase of like, we like to do a lot of things together. Yeah. We have a hard time if we're trying to get organized and cleaning stuff out because I'm a keeper of things and he's a purger of things. And so there's always like, what are we ever going to use that for type of deal? But
5: it's amazing because I always thought that differently because your house is so clean and stuff like that. But lid has its pot, you know, or yin and yang or whatever the deal is.
24: Yeah.
5: But Chelsea and I are this. Chelsea wants to throw everything away. Like I'm like, you just bought that like a week ago and you're already ready to throw. Like, you know what I mean? Like, what are you doing? I cannot throw stuff out.
24: Yeah, I have a hard time.
5: So, yeah, crazy. All right.
2: So you go in a grocery store. And you just look at cottage cheese.
6: The dairy aisles. Like,
2: that's what you like to do in there?
5: I sometimes will recommend to people.
6: The other shoppers.
2: You know, I would choose that
6: this
2: one.
6: This is a good one.
5: Ma'am, I'm telling
24: don't
5: you.
24: Put that one back.
2: Trust me.
23: Yep, it's early. Not even 6 a.m. yet. Wake up. This is the Mojo in the Morning warm-up show.
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13: Roads are wet. We've got standing water and debris through the area. Some power outages and some freeways closed this morning. 696 westbound is blocked 11 mile to DeQuinder. And your Jeffries local lanes are closed westbound between Grand River and Greenfield. I'm Heather Pasco with traffic.
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5: Second date update on the Mojo in the Morning show. Finding out why you're not getting a call back after you went on a date. How long ago, Katie, has it been since your date and that you guys have been with each other?
32: It's been 2 weeks.
5: So you guys have not been together in 2 weeks and you're wondering why. You thought the date went great. What was the date?
32: We just went to a dinner.
5: Okay. And just had dinner and conversation?
33: Anything afterwards?
32: We just like talked in his car after. That was
5: just
32: about it.
5: Just talking?
34: Talking clothes?
32: We kissed a little. That was it.
5: Okay. So dinner, little kissing and hanging out in his car. Did he try to get you to go with him somewhere, or was the intention that you guys were just going to stay in the car?
32: Just in the car, and then I went home.
5: And what was it that you guys said to each other right before you left? Like, what did you say to him? What did he say to you?
32: Talk soon.
0: Talk soon.
1: And then you don't talk soon.
5: And then when you got into your car, did you have that feeling inside? Like, you know how sometimes you get those butterfly-y feelings inside where you're just like, that was really good. That was a good day.
32: Yeah, I thought he was really cute, and I thought he respected what I had to say.
5: Mm, okay.
32: But
5: then he didn't call.
32: That was it.
5: All right.
32: Yeah.
5: Katie, say hello to Colin.
2: Hi.
32: Hello. Oh, hi.
5: Colin, is everything okay? Are you okay? Please tell us that you've been in the hospital or something. Like that you.
2: No, I'm okay.
5: You're okay?
0: What's the deal?
2: Nothing really.
5: No.
0: Well, but there's obviously something that you did not like and therefore have not reached back out to her.
2: I think we just have like different like interests and values and stuff like that.
3: Like what? What was said that didn't align with you?
2: Well, she told me that, like, you know, she wants to wait before, let's wait until she gets married, you know, before we have sex.
5: And you got a problem with that? You're not into that?
2: Well, you know, you need to test the car, you know.
3: Don't say it like that.
5: You got to test the car.
3: Don't say it like that. I mean, it's a problem, though.
1: What do you mean?
3: Well, no, Mojo said, and you have a problem with that. I don't think that's the right way to phrase
5: it. What is it then?
3: It just doesn't align with where he's at in his life.
0: Yeah.
5: Okay.
2: Yeah, it's like, I mean, like if we're not intimate, how am I supposed to fall in love with you?
1: So it's not even that.
0: Okay, well, that's a crazy thing to say, but
1: that was a little crazy. It's not even that you were just trying to hook up like the first night. You're just saying in general, before you get married, you would like to do that.
2: Yeah, of course.
1: I see
2: we
1: that.
2: We did not. Yeah, first night is okay. It's not like I need to hook up with somebody first night.
5: Okay.
2: But ever, what if we don't get married for 2 years, 3 years? Like what?
5: Katie, are you? If you don't mind me asking, Katie, and if it's out of line, just say I don't want to answer. Are you a virgin?
32: Yeah, and he seemed like he was okay with that.
5: How old are you, if you don't? How old are you, Katie?
32: 22.
5: Okay.
3: Katie, so, are you able or willing to do other things? Or is, you know, no form of sexual contact allowed until
5: she
3: marriage?
5: She was kissing in the car.
3: You know what I'm talking about, though.
32: I don't want to answer that on the radio, but, you know, Colin, you seem like you really respected my boundaries on the car, and I'm just kind of shocked that this wouldn't be okay for you.
2: I mean, I do respect your boundaries. I'm not a jerk. That's why I didn't do anything more than kiss, because that's what you wanted to do. But yeah. I'm not going to not get intimate with somebody after dating with them, like, until marriage. Like, I don't even know if I want, you know, I don't even know if I want to get married, like, anytime soon, so... It's a big deal.
0: I get what you're saying, Colin, and I completely respect and understand, you know, what she's doing. So you just don't go together.
5: Yeah, you guys aren't going to be a match.
0: And that's okay.
5: Yeah.
32: Okay.
5: I'd like to ask listeners this question, though. I'd like to ask listeners, do you think that you could either do what Katie is doing, or do you think you are more like Colin, because this is interesting, the idea that he's like, I want to make sure that I have sex with somebody before I decide I'm going to have a long time, you know, relationship. I think Katie's circumstances, seeing that she is a virgin, I think that, you know what? I think as a guy, you got to also respect that. Like if the girl all of a sudden says to you, you know, hey, we're not having sex before we get married. Well, are you having sex with anybody else? Like, I want to know what the story would be. She's not, it's not like Katie's going out and having sex with other people, but not having sex with Colin.
0: Well, that wouldn't even make sense, though.
5: Well, sometimes it could. You never know.
6: Like, there's some guy versions out here, too, though.
5: Yeah? There are also guys. Are there any? Call us. I want to hear.
6: I mean, we was out drinking with one a couple of weeks ago.
5: Really?
6: Yeah.
5: When? I wasn't there.
6: He grown.
0: I wasn't there.
6: Nah, he was with the girl that you met on the airplane. It was a part of that group.
5: Oh, okay. Yeah. What's up, Aaron?
0: He's never had sex ever?
6: Never.
0: Oh.
5: Hey, Aaron.
8: Good morning, everybody.
6: Good morning.
5: What's going on? Thoughts on this one?
8: This guy's a mess, and if he can't respect her boundaries, she just needs to let go and go find somebody that will respect her boundaries.
5: Aaron, Colin Thank can hear you. You right now. Colin, he says, Aaron says you're a mess.
2: Well, he doesn't know me, so.
1: It sounded like he did respect.
6: Why do you say he's a mess?
0: Yeah,
2: I mean,
0: he did.
2: Respectful. Yeah. Why am I a mess? Because I want to have interrelationships with my girlfriend, like after dating her, even before marriage. Like, that's not being a mess. Yeah. What are you talking about?
0: Yeah.
8: No, but you're trying to put her as a new vehicle. You can't do that. Those are two different topics.
6: Yeah, that comment was wild. I agree with that one.
32: He did say I was like a car, Colin. Yeah. Like, I'm a little, I thought.
5: If you're a car, you're a Ferrari.
2: Using that as an example.
6: Yeah,
2: like, would you buy a car without trying it?
1: That's
2: like,
1: what people say.
2: It was just an example.
5: Chris?
2: I didn't call you a car.
5: What's going on, Chris?
9: Hey, guys. I just feel like with society today and the way that relationships are, there's such blurred lines in so many different areas where not much is sacred for men and women in the relationship anymore. And for her to set these boundaries and to stand on it, I think that's really admirable. And it's his loss in the end. So good for her.
5: Okay.
32: Thank you.
5: Another Chris on the phone with us right now. What's up, Chris?
13: I was wondering if Katie wanted to go out. I'm 22. I don't care about any intimate, you know, anything like that.
5: Whoa.
6: You a virgin? You a virgin?
13: I'm a college student, you know. I don't really care about any of that.
5: Where do you go to school, Chris?
6: Not a virgin.
13: Macomb Community College.
5: I like it. And Chris, maybe. Hold on one second.
6: Can I ask Katie, do you need for your partner to be a virgin also?
32: That's a good question. No, that's not. I mean, as long as our relationship is that safe space, you know, where we're waiting for each other, I'm cool with that.
6: Okay.
5: Yeah. Hey, Fran.
32: Yeah, I mean, I'd be.
5: You'd be okay.
32: I'll get talking after.
5: I'll get Chris's number. What's up, Fran?
17: Hi. I just had a comment. I think it's really wild for him to say he's not going to fall in love with her unless he has sex with her. Like, she's been saving it for 22 years. Who do you think you are that she's just going to give it to you after the first date? Like, that's wild.
2: Excuse me. I didn't say fall in love. I said, and I didn't say sleep on the first date.
17: How do you think I'm going to fall in love with you if you won't be intimate?
2: How do you become intimate with somebody?
17: Sex is not the only form of intimacy. That's not the only form of intimacy.
2: She's right. It's part of it.
32: There's so much more.
17: Part of it, but it's not the only part. And if that's the most important part, then run. Mm. Run.
32: Thanks, girl.
5: Angie, what's up, Angie?
18: Hi, good morning.
5: Good morning. What's going on? Second date update.
18: I have to have sex before marriage. Because what about if the partner is bad in bed?
5: Yeah.
18: Or you marry them and then you're like stuck. I'll pass.
5: Angie, Angie, you may be the woman for Colin. I don't know if there's an age difference
2: Angie.
5: Here. Colin, what do you think? You and Angie,
2: hey,
5: you guys.
2: I mean,
5: take it for a drive.
2: I just like the support. The support is great. The support is great.
5: Yeah,
2: I appreciate that. Somebody is understanding that.
5: Yeah.
2: Yeah. Everyone else is thinking it, but they're just not saying it.
5: I love it. Thank you, Angie. Yeah. All right. Hold on a second. I got a voice disguise D. D, you're being voice disguise. Initial D.
19: What's up, guys? How we doing?
0: Good morning.
5: Why do you want to be voice disguised?
4: I don't want like my friend to hear me say this, but we're all very like my entire friend group is very disappointed in him, because he's dating a girl who's like, Katie's cool. Katie's young, 22 years old. She's a virgin. I respect that. We should all respect that, right? But my friend is dating a girl, who I guess we just found out. It's been like 4 or 5 months. We were golfing and. We're like, so how is it? You know, just guy talk. And he's like, oh, we haven't yet. She's waiting for marriage. But we all know this girl. And we all know that, like, she was a super HOE. Like, she's got 30, 40 bodies on her. But now she's making my boy wait till marriage. That doesn't feel right.
1: She's born again.
5: Yeah. Are you sure that she's not? Is she born again or is she just lying about it?
4: It had nothing to do with religion. I don't know. He didn't really go into detail because I feel like he kind of felt like a little embarrassed because we all know the situation. But we're also like,
5: does he know that she's about, like, been with other girls or been with other guys?
4: Ex, you know, so it's just
6: people can change though.
5: Yeah, but is it that she changed or that she just lying to him about?
4: How would you feel, Kev? Hold on. How would you feel, Kev, if the girl was like, I changed, Kev. I'm sorry. You're not going to get none now.
6: I would be understanding of it. I'm not sure if I would continue to pursue her in that way, if that's all that I wanted.
4: Okay.
6: But I know girls who used to live a certain type of lifestyle, and now they don't want to live that young that lifestyle like that in that way anymore, and they're completely different women.
5: Well, honestly,
0: and
5: I think
0: you're allowed to evolve.
6: Absolutely.
5: I think a lot of times when they do that, they do it because they want to find the right person, not just some guy to have sex with.
6: Yeah, they done getting ran through.
5: All right, let's go back to Colin. Colin, best of luck to you, my friend.
2: Thank you. Appreciate it.
5: All right, hold on. Katie, best of luck to you. You sound great, and I'm going to get you Chris's number, okay?
7: Okay, thank you, guys.
5: Appreciate you.
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3: This is absolute madness.
4: Here's what we have coming up.
5: I don't know about you guys, but I literally woke up scared last night from that storm.
6: Oh my God, it was crazy.
5: Unreal. I loved it. And we got a lot of issues this morning. We'll get into that in a second. First, though, War of the Roses and a wife who thinks that her husband is cheating and what's in his hidden folder. In an hour from now, you'll hear that War of the Roses. Now let's get to Shannon with some traffic updates. So we got, I think, 70,000 plus DTE power outages. I thought there'd be more. That storm was intense.
6: Yeah. I had part of a tree fall on my roof last night.
5: Wow.
6: I'm interested to go home and see the damage of what happened. Yeah. We also have some. Oh, let me get to the weather first. 608, 73 degrees. We're clear at the moment. May see some drizzle depending on where you are coming in. Chances for pop-up showers and storms again all day today. Hot and humid, partly sunny, a high of 90. But temperatures, those real field temperatures, when you add in the humidity, going to be in the low to mid 90s. So out on the streets, we also do have some closures right now for Arts, Beats, and Eats. Just a reminder, that is happening in Royal Oak. So you are going to see those closures throughout the day. And we have a closure because of an accident right now. Westbound 96, this is the local lanes only between Grand River and Greenfield. The express lanes remain open. That's your Channel 955 traffic. I'm there in the morning.
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0: last night. Oh, my God. It was intense. The storms that came through the Detroit area. Charlie and Daniel, tell me what it was like where you live. Charlie in West Michigan and Daniel in the Toledo area. It was nuts here. I woke up to my power going off. And you know what it's like when the power goes off? When you're wearing one of those sleep masks, the CPAP
1: oh,
0: mask.
1: Oh, gosh.
0: So,
2: what happened?
1: Did it stop giving you air?
0: All of a sudden, it's...
1: No air, no air. No. Oh, my God.
0: I thought I was going to die. Yeah, it was crazy. But the storm then got me going because it was going so fiercely into the windows. You know what I mean? Like you felt, it felt like it was coming in your house. And I got to tell you something. I was worried that like patio furniture was going to end up in my living room. I was going to have like, oh, look at this. I got extra furniture now that just was randomly here.
2: It was that bad?
0: Oh, it was insane, Kev. It was bad.
3: All of a sudden we heard a boom, boom, boom.
1: Oh my God.
3: It sounded like there were a dozen people just jumping on our roof.
2: Reindeer.
3: And it was this huge. Yeah,
0: Santa's here.
3: It was, we could kind of see in the darkness. Like a huge part of a tree.
2: That's scary.
3: Right by our bedroom.
1: So did you know like right away that it happened, or was it when you walked out this morning?
3: No, it was like 2 a.m. maybe. Mm.
0: Can I open up the phone lines and start off this morning asking people like what happened from the storm? Like what did you witness? Is there any people that were out at that time? Like, were you in your cars driving? I couldn't imagine driving in that. And the lightning was going sideways.
3: Oh, my God. It was insanity.
2: I wish I was up.
0: It was crazy.
1: I had no idea anything was happening.
0: So do you guys not get it in your apartment buildings?
2: I was asleep. And then I think I woke up around midnight and I heard rain. But that was it, though.
1: I didn't hear anything. It was nuts.
0: And they're saying that some of the areas that are like the hardest hit, at least in this Metro Detroit area, are some of the most populated areas in town. Like Madison Heights, Michigan is crazy.
2: Power is out, though. On my way in, I don't know which road I take. I think it's St. Aubin.
0: Yeah.
2: It was very dark, and there were a ton of condos and apartments that were pitch black.
0: Yeah, there was no lights at all. 844-MOJO Live, 844-665-6548. The text is 95500 if you have any picking up from the storm stories for us, or what's it like where you're driving? Because I heard there's a lot of flooding too on the streets. I don't know.
4: Lightning crash and old mother dies.
0: Isn't that a great song? Doesn't he kind of jumps into it?
4: Her intentions fall to the floor.
1: Get to the chorus.
0: The song, Kevin?
2: No. Not yet.
4: The confusion that was hers belongs now to the baby down the hall.
1: Here it comes.
0: Here's where it goes.
2: I love it.

0: great song.
1: That is a good song. Shannon's roof, I'm worried about it. I'm worried about what's
0: we'll
1: going to be.
0: See what happens when I get home.
1: Did Wes go up in like the attic just to see if it came through or no?
0: No, because it wasn't on that side.
1: Okay.

0: If we get sun. Are we getting sun today?
1: Yeah.
0: Are we?
2: What
0: okay.
2: Do you mean? Of course.
0: All right. I'm making sure that it's not going to be all rainy today, too. What's up, Christina?
3: I'm just wondering how I missed all of this. I'm like, I had no idea there was a storm.
4: Girl, same.
0: Where are you?
1: I don't know how. It was so loud.
3: It's crazy. I'm in Lake Orion, and I'm driving to work to Rochester, and we always lose power. And there's no power out, and I didn't hear a thing. Yeah. It's crazy. I had no idea there was a storm.
0: It's interesting, because I'm looking at my text from Charlie and Daniel, and Charlie says West Michigan didn't get anything. And then Daniel says, I don't think Toledo got anything, but just maybe a little bit of rain. Maybe they're like you. And they were,
3: I don't know.
0: They were asleep.
3: We just got lucky.
0: Yeah, it was a severe storm. They actually were talking about some of these storms that are whipping through. I guess downtown Chicago also had it. Did you see yesterday? It was so hot in Chicago, in downtown Chicago. You know, the bridges go up for boats to go underneath it. The bridge wouldn't go back down because it overheated.
2: Wow.
0: So they had to have the fire department come out and they had to spray it with water for about 2 hours in order to get the bridge to go back down.
2: That's
0: so they had to close. You know, there's, have you ever seen those streets like where they paint the river?
2: Yeah, the drawbridge.
0: Yeah.
2: Could you imagine having to call your wife or your girlfriend and being like, I'm going to be late. Be like, why? The bridge won't come down. And she'll believe you?
0: No.
2: You're like, yeah, okay.
4: Turn on the news.
0: Take pictures. I'm telling you.
2: I swear.
0: I got pictures right here. Thanks, Christina. What's happening, Sam? How you doing?
5: What's up, man? When was the storm?
0: Oh, my God. Are you carrying? Seriously?
5: No, seriously.
0: Where are you?
5: I was at work. I'm downriver.
0: Come on. There was nothing downriver.
5: It literally rained for 2 seconds.
0: Our security guard here at the radio station was telling me how the doors were whipping open, like they were unlocking. Basically, it was like ghosts taking it.
2: That's comforting.
5: He must have just came in off a smoke break. It wasn't no storm.
0: Sam, I can't believe it. You know what? I mean, I'm talking about something that I thought everybody would get, because I almost thought we were going to get tornadoes or something. Sam is the guy that, you know, you'll sleep through anything, won't you?
5: No, see, yeah, I heard what you said last time, man. You told my man that he was with me drinking the Tito's, man.
0: Yeah.
5: I heard that.
0: Yeah. Hold on. Katie's downriver too, Sam. Say hi to Katie, Sam.
6: Hey, Katie.
7: Hi.
0: Where are you at, Katie?
7: I'm driving to Dearborn right now, but I live downriver.
0: And you guys, did you get anything?
7: Nothing at all. We had
0: lucky
7: a little bit of
0: bastards.
7: Lightning.
0: Yeah.
5: I'm telling you.
0: it was insane, man. I'm telling you. You can't.
7: Yeah, we didn't have anything.
0: Yeah. Well, you guys
5: are.
0: Can I come to your guys' house? We don't have any power.
5: Hey, come Absolutely. On, man. Come on, man. Bring the Tito's.
0: Yeah. All right. I'll see you there in a little bit, Sam. Take care, guys.
8: It's Mojo in the Mornings, back in the day. We give you clues. You tell us the year. We give you cool prizes.
0: All right. We're going to give you a chance to win tickets. This is tickets to go see...
2: Everybody.
0: I almost said Louis Capaldi. Teddy Swims.
1: Come from?
0: Teddy, I don't know. I was like, tickets to see Louis Capaldi. Like, where did that... I don't know. This is for Teddy Swims tickets. What year was this from these three clues? It was the year that SpongeBob SquarePants premiered.
9: There it is. The finest eating establishment ever established for eating. The Krusty Krab. Home of the Krabby Patty.
0: Michael Jordan retired from the NBA for the second time.
10: I think the game itself is a lot bigger than Michael Jordan. I've been given an opportunity by people before me, to name a few. Kareem Abdul-Jabbar, Dr. J, Elgin Baylor, Jerry West. These guys have, you know, played the game way before Michael Jordan was born. And Michael Jordan came on the heels of all that activity.
2: Oh, shut up.
10: And with Mr. Stern and what he's done for the league.
0: Play the whole clip now,
10: Jim. Gave me an opportunity to play the game of basketball. And I played it to the best that I could play it. And
0: thanks, Michael. Keep going.
10: Tried to enhance
4: Second
10: the game itself. I tried to be the best basketball player I could be. And
0: yeah. You still wear his shoes, though.
2: Absolutely.
0: And Cher, believe.
11: I can feel something inside myself. I really don't make a story.
0: You gotta sing it like she does. Go.
11: All
0: right, what year was that?
8: You talk a big game in the car.
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2: 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It's Mojo in the Morning's Motor City Traffic.
3: 627-73 outside. We're going to see a little bit of sunshine, some clouds today, some pop-up showers and thunderstorms a little bit later on tonight. Again, hot and humid, a high temp of 90 degrees. Out on the streets, we still have this closure. Westbound 96, only the local lanes, but between Grand River and Greenfield, totally closed at the moment. An accident on the right shoulder, 94 eastbound at Gratiot, and some slow traffic and a left lane closure through this evening, 75 southbound between Grand River and the Lodge. That's your Channel 955 traffic on Mojo in the Morning.
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27: It's Mojo in the Mornings back in the day. What year was this?
1: It was the year that SpongeBob SquarePants debuted.
28: There it is. The finest eating establishment ever established for eating. The Krusty Krab. Home of the Krabby
3: Patty. I never got into this show.
29: I loved it.
1: It kind of was, I remember Joe's age group of people.
29: Yeah.
1: Like that makes like sense. Yours, yeah.
30: Oh! Who lives in a pineapple under the sea?
1: SpongeBob SquarePants. It was also the year that the greatest basketball player in the history of basketball, Michael Jordan, retired.
31: I think the game itself is a lot bigger than Michael Jordan. I've been given an opportunity by people before me to name it.
1: And of course, LeBron.
31: I think the game.
32: Is really the greatest ever to play.
1: What's up, Brandon? And the song. I forgot the song. We got to do the song. Sing along, Brandon. You got to sing along.

0: way back. Brandon from Livonia, what year was that?
1: 1999.
0: Yeah, Brandon. I'm gonna party like it's 1999.
2: Come on, Prince.
0: We're gonna set you up with a prize, buddy. You got tickets to go see Teddy Swims at Little Caesars Arena.
1: Oh, thank you.
0: Sound good?
1: Oh, sounds really good. I'm excited.
0: What gave it away for you? What was the clue that gave it away?
1: SpongeBob SquarePants. As soon as I started to hear that and you mentioned it, bam, I called right in.
2: Yeah. Oh!
0: There it is. Okay. Brandon, hang on the phone for just 1 second, buddy. Have a great day.
1: Thank you as well.
3: If nautical nonsense be something you wish.
0: SquarePants.
2: I fluff like a fish.
0: Joe told me like a year or 2 years ago that he got really stoned one night and started watching SpongeBob SquarePants. Probably, and I'm thinking to myself, night. I never thought of that. That would be like the perfect one. Right now, secret sound. What is this sound? If you know it, you could win $5,000 from DFCU Financial, the Cashback Credit Union. It's Mojo Secret Sound. Phone number is 844-MOJO-LIVE, 844-665-6548, 95th caller.
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0: Shannon with what's trending this morning, the Dirty on the 30.
5: Well, Tiger Woods has lost his driver's license for 5 years after settling his DUI case yesterday.
6: Back up, guys. Keep it clear.
7: Golf legend Tiger Woods taking a plea deal following his rollover car crash and DUI arrest.
8: Why change your plea now?
7: The golf star losing his driver's license for 5 years and avoiding jail time. Appearing before the judge to change his not guilty plea to no contest, the state amending the DUI charge to reckless driving. The judge ordering Woods to pay $1,500 in fines and suspending his license. It all stems from this rollover crash in Florida 6 months ago.
9: Who's involved? Who's involved?
10: Tiger Woods.
7: In March, Woods clipped a landscaping truck, his Land Rover rolling onto its side. Police body camera video showing Woods performing a field sobriety test.
11: How much have you had to drink today?
10: None.
11: Do you take any medication?
10: I took a few, yes.
7: He agreed to a breathalyzer and showed no signs of alcohol, but refused a urine test. Authorities declared Woods under the influence, later finding these prescription pills in his pockets. The crash was his fourth since 2009. Woods left the courthouse without taking questions. His girlfriend, Vanessa Trump, Donald Trump Jr.'s ex-wife, by his side.
12: The judge said Woods' license was being suspended for the safety of the public, reiterating there would be no exceptions.
5: Want to know something interesting? There's one thing he can still drive, and that is a golf cart.
0: Mm. Really?
5: Legally, he can.
0: Mm. Huh. Kevin told me this morning that he couldn't.
2: I thought I saw something.
0: Maybe not on the streets, huh?
5: Not on the streets, but on the fairways he can.
0: He can drive it on the fairways.
5: Yeah.
0: By the way, he does need to be in the golf cart. That was one of the reasons why he pulled out of doing a lot of the golf tournaments that he has. Mm-hmm. They say that walking 18 holes is almost impossible for him because of the pain.
5: Oh, his back?
0: The pain that he has.
5: Yeah. Actress Carla Jeffrey, best known for playing Bree in Disney's Zombies franchise, has died. She was only 33 years old. Yeah. Her manager said she passed away on Tuesday, and we don't know how. No cause of death has been revealed. She started acting when she was just 12 years old, went on to appear in Disney's Shake It Up alongside Zendaya. She was on Good Luck Charlie, Crazy Ex-Girlfriend, Scream Queens, but I know like Lucy loved zombies and she was in all of those zombie movies. And it might be the very first time I watch every single episode of Dancing with the Stars. The ballroom is set for season 35 with 16 celebrities and their professional partners all ready to go. It kicks off with a two-night premiere September 15th and 16th on ABC and Disney Plus.
0: Why are you excited for this one?
5: Taking the ballroom, Taylor Hansen.
0: Oh,
5: I screamed when it was announced
0: really?
5: Yesterday. Shut up. You guys, Taylor Hansen.
2: Oh my God.
5: Oh my God. I saw that. I was not okay. The noise that came out of my body.
13: Oh my God. Oh my God. Oh my God. Oh my God.
8: Who else is dancing?
5: Carrie Shum Jr. from Glee and Grey's Anatomy. Fresh Prince of Bel-Air star Tatiana Ali going to be dancing. Julia Stiles. Love her. Jenna Dewan. Giada De Laurentiis. Tyler Cameron. Maura Higgins. Sierra Miller, which we knew. Olympian Amber Glenn. Paralympian Ezra Freck. Savannah Banana star Jackson Olsen. Sarah Jane Nader.
8: Did y'all ever watch?
5: Jimmy Kimmel Live favorite Guillermo is doing that.
0: Guillermo's a good one. That's good.
8: Yeah, he'll lose.
5: Comedian Connor Wood. Yeah, there's some good ones.
8: Did y'all ever watch Say the Last Dance?
0: Oh, yeah.
8: With Julia Stiles and Macaulay.
5: Yes, yeah.
8: If she don't do that dance from there, I'll riot.
5: Yeah. Taylor Handsome. Okay, so September 15th and 16th. Aunt Pat. It's on ABC again. You can watch it on the network. You don't have to stream it.
0: You gotta root for Taylor.
5: Miss anything from today? You can catch up on the podcast on the iHeartRadio app.

0: 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Here we go. Mojo in the Morning's Dirty on the 30.
1: 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Hi, Katie.
2: Hi.
1: You ready to play?
2: Yes.
1: Tell us about yourself, Katie. Why are you up so early this morning?
2: I have a 7-month-old.
1: Ooh, that gets you up all the time probably, right? You probably don't get a lot of sleep with a 7-month-old.
2: He sleeps pretty well through the night,
1: oh,
2: but
1: that's
2: he's
1: nice.
2: An early riser.
1: Oh, that's awesome. Cutie pie. All right, here we go. By the way, I'm calling him the cutie pie, not his mommy, because I don't want it to sound like I'm weird. You know, some people send those, you saw those mean tweets and things yesterday.
3: Oh, yeah.
1: So people get all kind of crazy and stuff.
3: Very funny.
1: I had Chelsea all concerned about that yesterday.
3: Why?
1: People don't like you. I don't know that. Oh, I said to her, I go, Chelsea, I don't care.
3: The love is much louder, for sure. Let's read some happy tweets next time.
1: Switch up the algorithm. Bianca. Thank you.
4: 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We'll probably get like 10
1: true.
4: Views on the happy ones.
1: That is,
3: right.
1: You're
3: we
1: right.
3: Spread love.
1: I want to get a happy click here for Katie. Katie, for $5,000, what is Mojo's secret sound?
2: I think it's a vending machine dispensing the snack.
5: That's my guess. That was
3: really?
5: My guess. Yeah.
1: Katie, it's not the right guess.
5: Mm. Katie, this whole time, and we're not allowed to say our guesses, but that was my guess.
1: That is honestly a stellar guess, because that was one of those things where I'm like, God, what does this sound like? And that was one of the ones that I thought in my head. But so, Shannon, your guess is off the board. Katie, I'm sorry that you don't win, but you know what? You do get another chance to play, and that chance comes very, very soon, because we're going to do it in about 45 minutes. So listen, right before Shannon does the dirties on the 30s, and we're hoping to get a $5,000 winner this morning. All right,
2: I'll be ready next hour.
1: All right, have a great morning. We'll be right back.
0: The dude went from checking his DMs to checking out on his family. Another world-famous War of the Roses happens at 7 on Mojo in the Morning.
1: We'll get a look at traffic now and some cleanup from last night's storms. What's going on, Shan?
5: 645, 72 right now. So we saw some rain passing through this morning. We may see another shower or pop-up severe thunderstorm a little bit later on tonight. Just a heads up on that. But sunshine mixed with clouds today. Hot and humid. Again, a high temp of 90. So we still have this closure. Westbound 96, the local lanes closed between Grand River and Greenfield. The express lanes remain open there. A little bit of slow traffic. A double left lane closure. Westbound 96 between Levan and 275. And just a reminder that Arts, Beats, and Eats is happening. So you are going to see several closures in Royal Oak. That's your Channel 955 traffic on Mojo in the Morning.
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5: This happens a lot. You have a legal case that you are dealing with, and so you decide to hire one of, I call them the billboard attorneys, thinking, I mean, they are going to win this case for me. 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She has had so many situations where cases were just nothing was happening for years. She gets them done in a matter of weeks. If you are dealing with this situation, azolaw.com.
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2: War of the Roses coming up here in just a little bit, plus 5 at 6:55. Yesterday after the show, Shannon, Bianca, and myself went on a field trip. We went to go see our good friend Jeff Daniels. You know who Jeff Daniels is? He's the actor that is from Michigan. He's been in a ton of different movies over the years. Obviously, Dumb and Dumber was like the biggest movie, Terms of Endearment and stuff. Was in The Newsroom, and he's an amazing actor. But he's also, more so than that, he's the guy that broke the curse of Bobby Lane. He's the reason why the Lions are even in contention for things. Yeah, back in the day, and you'll hear more about it. Next week, I'm going to run a little clips from this, but also we're going to post it up on our social or our podcast.
5: The kindest, most down-to-earth, interesting human being in the whole entire world. I enjoyed every single minute that we spent there.
2: Every minute?
5: I'm not joking. Well
2: you want to hear you got to tell a story.
5: Honest to God.
2: I know next week everybody will get a chance to see this, but this was pretty funny.
5: So we're sitting at, he has this like great new live music venue in Chelsea, Michigan called JD's. So we're sitting in front of the stage at JD's at one of those little teeny tiny round tables in front of the stage. So it's Mojo, Jeff in the middle, and then I'm on the other side of Jeff. And he's talked about his acting career. He talked about his time on Broadway, which I thought was really interesting because I'm a huge theater nerd. And then he started talking about how he loves performing and playing the guitar and writing songs and doing like storytelling with an acoustic guitar. So he's telling a story and I stop him and I said, forgive me if I should know this. And I didn't. I did not know that you sang and played the guitar. And he went like this to me. He extended his left hand toward me. So I put my hand in his hand. And he gave me this like weird look and he goes, No, I didn't mean for you to hold my hand. I wanted to show you the calluses on the tips of my fingers for how much I play the guitar. I was like, oh my God. I wanted to just crawl under the table and sit there for the rest of the day. And the way that I like grabbed his hand too, well, he was such a good sport about it. Then he like,
3: I'm a ball grabber.
5: Then he like embraced my hand and both of his hands. And he's like, I'm so happy to meet you.
4: Mojo, what are you thinking?
3: I need balls.
2: What's that?
4: Are you seeing this happen? I'm
2: looking. First off, I got to be honest with you. I wonder if you hold Wes's hand like you held his hand.
5: Very gingerly placed my hand.
2: I'm like going, this Jeff Daniels is going to give us way more time today. He loved it, though. He loved Shannon. Bianca. He reached out right afterwards. He reached out right afterwards and was like really excited about us coming out and getting a chance to do what we did. And he's so funny because he calls me Tommy, which is my real name.
6: Yeah.
2: And it's so funny because, obviously you have the stage name Mojo or whatever the deal is and stuff. But he's like, you're more a Tommy to me. I'm like, I like it. I actually kind of like it.
6: First name basis.
2: Yeah. So it was pretty funny.
6: That had to be embarrassing, though.
5: I got home and Wes was like, how was it? I'm like, I held the man's hand when that was not what he was asking me to do.
2: That video might be a good like teaser to next week.
4: It on video.
2: Oh, we got it.
5: Oh, Bianca just sent it to the group chat.
2: We got it totally on video. Yeah, that was great.
5: It was really great.
2: That was so cool. And then the other, parts that he talked about, like when he did talk about the Lions thing and, his kind of like why he stays here in town is kind of wild. You know what I mean? Because have you been to Chelsea at all?
4: Never.
2: A lot of people consider Chelsea to be just like an extension of Ann Arbor. It's its own community.
5: Oh my gosh. It's cutest little town. I've lived in Michigan almost my entire life. And that was my first time in Chelsea. It's adorable.
2: Yeah. And I will see everybody in Chelsea soon because I got to go to a funeral in Chicago. So I always end up stopping in Chelsea for some reason to pee. Usually that's my first pee spot. All right.
0: Cheat and you'll get caught. It's the War of the Roses in minutes on Mojo in the Morning. It's Mojo in the Morning's 5 at 6.55.
3: 5 at 6.55, yo. 5 at 6.55, go now.
2: All right, time now for the 5 at 6.55. Stephanie's going for 13. Whoa. Is that lucky or unlucky for you, Stephanie?
7: Hi, how you doing?
2: Doing fantastic. Are you a superstitious person?
7: Okay, I really am. I'm superstitious.
2: So does 13 work for you, or does it not work for you as far as superstition is concerned? Because obviously Taylor loves 13.
7: I'm not, like, superstitious with that. Like, I feel like I try to look at all those, like, creepy numbers and look at, the lighter side of it.
2: Okay,
7: so I feel like we have left on our side.
6: There we go.
2: All right. Well, you did miss your first question yesterday. Well, now we're going to see.
7: Thanks for the reminder, Mojo. Okay.
2: That was amazing, though. That was a hell of a run, being, you know, 11 straight wins with no misses at all. Michelle is your challenger this morning. Michelle, it says here you're from Belleville. Your husband is taking your son to school right now, and you're going to volunteer for his hockey team. Is that right?
8: Yep, I am an unpaid Uber most days, taking him to and from hockey.
2: Oh, that's awesome. A hockey mom on the phone with us. I love it. Where does your son go to school?
8: He goes to Belleville High School. He's a freshman.
2: And what's his name?
8: His name's Connor.
2: Hey, Connor, have a great day at school, buddy. We're going to start this contest. We're going to see how your mom does. Stephanie, I'm locking you in a soundproof area, so goodbye.
7: All right. Good luck, Michelle.
2: All right.
8: Good luck.
2: She's now talking to Lydia. And Michelle, we're going to ask you 5 questions first. Whoever gets the most right wins. Tie always goes to the champion. They're all pop culture related. Question number 1. The cause of death for actor Tim Curry has been released. He died of coronary artery disease. Which movie did he star in opposite Macaulay Culkin? And I need you to be specific.
6: 3 seconds.
8: Three. Two, one. I don't know.
6: You're done.
2: Oh.
8: I'm alone.
6: Too late.
2: Too late and also not specific enough.
8: And I probably wasn't specific enough.
2: Yeah. Question number 2. Alex Earle's new Netflix reality show, Earle Meets World, premieres this week. Why is Alex famous?
6: 3 seconds.
8: The chef.
2: By the way, that
5: did
2: could
5: you just say who is that?
2: She goes.
5: Oh, okay.
2: She's a chef. I'm thinking to myself, I always wonder why Alex Earle's famous too. But question number 3. Randomly, Katy Perry's "The One That Got Away" has been named TikTok's Song of the Summer for 2026. What is Katy's real first name?
6: 3 seconds.
8: I have no idea.
5: Oh my God, guess.
6: One.
2: No guess?
6: You're done.
8: Kevin counted me out.
2: Question number 4. Actress and model Kaia Gerber turns 25 today. Who is her famous supermodel mom?
6: 3 seconds.
8: Claudia Schiffer.
2: And question number 5. Longtime Wheel of Fortune announcer Jim Thornton has been edited out of upcoming episodes after being accused of misconduct during an American Airlines flight. Before Ryan Seacrest, who was the longtime host of Wheel?
8: 3 seconds.
6: 3.
5: Oh my goodness.
6: 2.
8: I know. Oh my gosh.
6: 1.
8: I'm gonna hit myself in the head.
2: Yeah, let's bring the champ back from a soundproof area.
5: Okay, get the drop ready. She got 0.
2: No, are you
5: 0?
9: Sure?
5: Oh,
9: really? 0. .0.
2: I feel horrible.
6: I like her, though.
2: I feel horrible because
5: I feel bad.
2: Yeah, she's got a son listening, a husband listening.
9: Why are the pretty ones always so dumb?
2: Oh, no. Come on. Hey, it's the nerves that got you, right? These questions, some of them are kind of hard. I'll be honest with you.
6: So maybe too. 2.
2: Yeah, this is hard. I think Stephanie's going to miss a couple on this
6: 9.
2: One. Or 1. She's going to miss. She, I, okay.
4: All right. You guys should make a bet.
2: Want to put money on it?
6: Let's do 5 Kelsey push-ups.
2: That's not kind of bet I like.
6: It's
2: not the ones
5: I
2: like.
5: Can you not bet on Kelsey in Michigan anymore, or am I wrong on that?
2: I don't know. Here we go, Stephanie. Kev's got you going perfect. I got you missing something. Question number 1. The cause of death for actor Tim Curry's death has been released. He died of coronary artery disease. Which movie did he star in opposite Macaulay Culkin? And I need you to be specific.
6: 3 seconds.
7: Home Alone 2.
5: Yes. There we go. 1-0.
2: Question number two. Yeah. She won, actually, with now just putting her name on the test. Question number two. Alex Earle's new Netflix reality show, Earle Meets World, premieres this week. Why is Alex famous?
7: Her Get Ready With Me videos.
5: Yeah.
2: Yes.
5: She's an influencer. 2-0.
2: Question number three. This is the one I think you might miss. Randomly, Katy Perry's The One That Got Away has been named TikTok's Song of Summer for 2026. What is Katy's real first name?
6: 3 seconds.
7: Catherine?
2: Yes!
5: Wow. 3-0.
2: Question four. Actress and model Kaia Gerber turns 25 today. Who is her famous supermodel mom?
7: Cindy Crawford.
5: Yes! 4-0.
2: And Kev may be right if you get this next one right. Longtime Wheel of Fortune announcer Jim Thornton has been edited out of upcoming episodes after being accused of misconduct during an American Airlines flight. Before Ryan Seacrest, who was the longtime host of Wheel?
7: Chuck Woolery.
5: Oh.
6: No! She missed it.
10: That's the same thing. Crazy.
5: Yeah, come on, you guys.
2: Pat 4-0. Sajak. Pat Sajak.
7: Oh,
2: yeah, but you still.
5: It doesn't matter.
2: But I win my bet.
6: Yes, I win.
7: Okay.
2: Five push-ups.
11: Who the hell is Chuck Woolery?
5: Didn't he do the man?
2: He did Love Connection.
5: Or Love Connection.
2: Yeah, he lives in Canton.
5: Really?
2: If he's still alive, I think he lives in Canton.
11: He died 2 years ago.
2: Yeah, he lived in Canton.
5: He lives in heaven.
11: There we go.
2: I saw him at IKEA, and I thought he was doing an appearance there, and he wasn't. He was buying stuff at IKEA.
5: No way.
2: Yeah, maybe a decade ago.
5: Did he come up and try to smooch you?
2: He said, I'll see you in two.
5: Wasn't
2: and
5: that
2: two.
5: Him?
2: No,
4: Kevin's doing
2: no,
4: smoochy.
2: No, the smoochy guy was Richard Dawson from the Family Feud.
5: Yeah.
2: Chuck Woolery was, we'll be back in two and two. And he it was, and he would do that with his fingers. All right, Stephanie. I love game shows, by the way. I still watch the game show.
11: He was the host of Wheel of Fortune, though.
2: Back before, probably, Pat, right? Stephanie's back with us tomorrow. Michelle, you got a parting gift. We're going to set you up with tickets to go to Blake's this weekend. Have a great time. Enjoy. And we'll be doing War of the Roses right now.
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13: 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One stupid show. Mojo in the Morning.
2: Mojo Secret Sound is coming up here right after War of the Roses.
12: Catching cheaters and proud of it.
14: Ow, I'm sorry.
12: It's your home for War of the Roses on Mojo in the Morning.
2: Monica thinks that her husband is cheating on her and he's hiding things in his phone. And what is he hiding, do you think?
15: I would say like pictures. I would say conversations, screenshots.
2: Why do you go so big then? More than pictures. What makes you think that he's got conversations in his phone? Like, what? Explain what you're talking about as far as hiding in it in his phone.
15: Yeah. So on our phones, you know, we have the Apple iPhone. You can put pictures in a hidden folder, which
2: okay.
15: They
2: have a hidden folder. Okay. And mm-hmm. so what happened that got you to think that there's stuff in his hidden folder?
15: Well, he won't let me see it, number one. Also, like, you have to use his face to get in there. So I have no access even if I had a code.
2: So, wait, you know that he has something in his hidden folder. You've asked him if he's had it or you've tried to see it, and he said, no, I'm not showing it to you.
15: Yeah, correct. He's claiming that it's, like, financial information, which I think I should have access to anyways.
5: Yeah.
15: But it's just.
2: Why would he not let you see if financial information?
15: I have no idea. That's the part that is sending me, like, I'm going down, like, a bad area here in my brain. Like, I really think he's cheating.
2: To kind of just see how you guys are with each other, do you see your taxes, like, when he does the taxes for you guys?
15: I get to see, like, the check. Like, I get to know how much I don't work on the taxes. He does it.
2: So you don't ever... So
5: all the banking information, all that, the number stuff is him.
2: You don't see any of that stuff. So he could potentially be legit in the fact that he doesn't want you to see his financial stuff or your guys' financial stuff.
15: I mean, it's just weird, though. I do have access to our bank, don't get me wrong, like things like that. But he's just like he's like the saver, I will say that.
6: Even that's weird, though. Like, yeah, one person can manage it.
5: But to not show you.
6: But yeah, you don't have access to view it. That's weird.
15: Mm-hmm. So that's what I think. I think it's weird, but I don't think it's financial. I think he's cheating. He's done it before.
6: Oh. How did you find out before he cheated?
15: Well, it wasn't from a hidden folder. It was literally from a message that came through.
5: So from another person?
15: Yes.
2: How long ago was that?
15: Well, we've been married for 8 years. I would say it's been about, like, it was... 7.5 years ago.
2: Dang, so it was after you guys got married. All right, we're going to find out what's going on to see if he sends a dozen free roses to anybody else but you. We're going to do War of the Roses. I want you to hang on the phone for just 1 second, but on your iPhone, hit that mute button.
15: Mm-hmm.
2: All right, so mute it now, and we're going to call him up and hope that the roses go to Monica.
6: And do your best to stay muted.

0: Hello.
1: Hi, I am looking for Darren, please.
0: Yeah, this is Darren.
1: Hi, Darren. How are you doing this morning?
0: I'm doing good. Busy.
1: Good. This will only take a moment. My name is Nicole, and I'm calling you from a new online floral company called rosesbloom.com with an offer for some free flowers, a dozen long-stemmed red roses specifically. Do you have less than a minute to answer two survey questions in exchange for that free floral arrangement? We're a new company, just trying to get our name out there.
0: I'm sorry, man. I don't even know how you got this number. I don't want to get on any type of list. I don't have time to get
1: okay. You won't
0: with anything.
1: We actually don't sell our information. So I don't know if that would make you interested, but we definitely don't do that.
0: So what? You're gonna put me on a mailing list? You said no. You don't mailing list? No.
1: No mailing list. Nope. The flowers will go out today. Really, hopefully in the future, when you order flowers, we just really hope that you have a great experience and use rosesbloom.com. Are you a flowers guy? Have you purchased flowers for anybody in the past 6 months?
0: I mean, sometimes, but...
1: Do you plan on purchasing flowers in the next 6 months?
0: Perhaps.
1: Okay, so that was actually the survey. Yep, that was it. You're done. So if you have somebody... that you would want to send some flowers to today, we can go ahead and I can get that going for you. I just need their first and last name and their phone number to start.
0: Do I have to go do some shipping thing or give you a credit card or anything like that?
1: No. Nope.
0: Okay. If you send them to Monica.
1: I'm sorry, say that name again.
0: Monica.
1: Okay, and the last name? I am so sorry. I did not hear you again. Okay, and what's Monica's phone number?
0: It's 8 9.
1: Okay, and what's her relationship to you?
0: She's my partner.
1: Okay.
2: Darren?
0: Yeah?
2: I'm going to jump on real quick because we got all the information that we need. But I just wanted to jump on just so I can end this call a little quicker. I appreciate your patience.
0: Okay.
2: All right. I just wanted to let you know one last thing before we send the flowers off to Monica. That this is actually the Mojo in the Morning show. And your wife, Monica, called us to see where you were going to send a dozen free roses. And I think she's got to be very, very happy that you sent them to her.
0: Okay. So I'm not getting what's going on here.
2: Are you sure you didn't know it was us that was calling you up?
0: Yeah. I don't know what's going on here. So this is a setup call from Monica?
2: Let me bring Monica, unmute your phone if you can.
3: Yes.
2: Monica, you got the flowers.
3: Yeah.
2: Monica was calling us up to see where you were going to send a dozen free roses because she just wanted to see where she stood with you. And she obviously stands in a good spot that you guys are in a good place.
0: Yeah, of course.
2: Darren, can I ask a question if Monica's okay with me asking a question?
3: Yeah.
2: You're okay? Darren, Monica was telling us that she has asked you to see your phone and that you will not show her things that you have hidden in your phone.
0: In my phone.
2: And when
0: what a way to put it.
2: And when I talk about that, it's obviously the hidden folder in your phone. She said that you won't share that with her.
0: My business folder and this is coming up again. Wow, incredible.
2: What's in your folder that that she would not be privy to?
0: I have a ton of financial records, transactions, different screenshots of emails that have gone back and forth with my company. Some of it's sensitive information. Some of it's things that I've done non-disclosures for.
1: Why is that on your personal phone then? Don't you have a work phone or a work laptop that should probably all be on?
0: I'm sorry, I don't know who you are, but none of your business. And I can do whatever I want with my phone, whether it's a personal phone or whether I have five phones or one phone. It doesn't matter. Where I keep my information, it's my information. What is going on here, Monica? Who are these people?
2: Listen, we're a radio show. We're the Mojo in the Morning show, and Monica contacted us, and that was Shannon that asked you a question, and I think it seems like a legit question to ask. If everything is so confidential, is it good to have it on a personal phone? But here's what we're going to do. We're going to let you guys just have a conversation with each other and let you talk to your wife about, you know, what's going on. I just think that she was a little uncomfortable with this.
0: Yeah, I will certainly talk with her. Thank you so much for blindsiding me in the morning with something that already obviously happened before you guys called me. Whole conversation was had, but...
2: Okay, hang on one second, okay? Hold on, Monica.
3: This is the home of...
4: The War of the Roses.
3: 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Don't miss this.
4: Mojo in the Morning.
2: Man, I think things kind of turned there a little bit, and I'll explain more about our after call with him. But I want to ask listeners, what are your thoughts? You just heard that he sent the flowers to his wife, but he's still got this hidden folder in his phone. Does she have the right to see it? Your thoughts, 844-MOJO Live, 844-665-6548. We'll be back with a follow-up on War of the Roses and Secret Sound.
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1: 716, 73 outside right now. We're going to see partly sunny skies all day today. Hot and humid again, a high of 90. It looks like we may see some showers or storms moving in a little bit later on this evening as well. Westbound 96, the local lanes remain closed between Grand River and Greenfield because of an accident. The express lanes remain open, by the way. A double left lane closure slowing things down by about 5 minutes. Eastbound 696 from Orchard Lake to past Franklin. And a brand new accident on the right shoulder on the northbound lodge at the Davison. That's your Channel 955 traffic on the morning.
2: 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Some good calls coming in.
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2: 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In Oakland County, $2.8 million. This is a settlement that just was recently done. Wayne County, $1.3 million. Oakland County, $11.5 million. Macomb County, $5 million. Ingham County, $5 million. 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
4: Boy, oh boy, do we have a guy that changed his tune when he found out what his wife was doing by calling us up to do War of the Roses. 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Not a fan, not as much a fan as the Spotify podcast realm. So real quick, and also in YouTube and all the rest, you can actually go subscribe to us, Mojo in the Morning, and see all of our War of the Roses and Dirties and all the rest of that stuff. Let's open it up the lines. Thomas, you there?
5: Yes, sir.
4: Thomas, thoughts on Monica's husband, Darren? Your thoughts?
5: Oh, this guy's a real piece of work. Hey, I'll put it real simple here for you. When you remove somebody's trust

0: factor because of your infidelity. She's not being insecure. You have removed the foundation for her to be secure. So if she needs to see your phone 500 times a day just to prove that you're not doing it again, hand over that phone, big fella. I don't know what to tell you.
1: Especially if you have nothing to hide.
0: Exactly.
2: Is there ever a point, though, where enough is enough, though? I'm not saying just asking once, but we don't know if she's been asking for everything in kind of into, and you know, eventually don't you have to get past that?
1: I agree with
0: you. I mean, I think you do.
1: Go ahead.
2: Yeah.
0: I was just going to say, I think you do. But that's not for anybody else to determine when that happens. If it's therapy, if whatever, you know, you have to go through to heal, but that's still on her terms when she is able to trust.
1: Yeah, I was going to say, because there was an indiscretion, and now, again, he's exhibiting some shady behavior, so...
2: Shady or something behavior, I was going to say.
1: What?
3: What was she going to say?
2: Spitty. Like the S-H.
4: Oh. Okay.
2: Shady with the I.
1: But I also think, like, as a couple, when it comes to, and it sounds like this is shared finances, why does she not have access to that? That seems really controlling and weird to me.
2: Absolutely.
4: Like, Jenny's hiding.
1: I understand, okay, if maybe you have a personal credit card, maybe, which, like, Wes and I do, but if Wes was like, can I see your credit card statement for whatever reason, I'd be like, yeah. Please don't judge me for what I spend.
2: And I don't want to sound
1: mall,
2: like I'm sticking up for this guy, but we did ask her about that, and she's just like, I just don't really look at that. And so she was not interested.
1: But if she wanted to,
2: she
1: those are
2: able
1: her
2: to. Yes,
1: finances
2: absolutely.
1: As well.
2: Christina, what's up? It's Mojo in the Morning. Hi.
5: I agree with the last caller, but I was just pointing out how his whole demeanor changed when Shannon asked why it was on his personal phone and not his work phone.
1: For sure.
4: He's a jerk.
2: Hey, hold on. Let's listen to that real quick.
6: I have a ton of financial records, transactions, different screenshots of emails that have gone back and forth with my company. Some of it's sensitive information. Some of it's things that I've done non-disclosures for.
1: Why is that on your personal phone then? Don't you have a work phone or a work laptop that should probably all be on?
6: I'm sorry, I don't know who you are, but it's none of your business?
1: The good old none of your business.
3: Lizzie,
1: to
3: sorry.
1: Get past answering.
2: None ya.
3: Know who you are. But.
2: What, Christina, what do you think that Monica needs to do? Because she didn't find out that there is any other person, but she still doesn't know what's in that folder.
5: I think she needs to keep her boundary, and he either gives her that definite answer and allows her to see it, or he can transfer it to his work phone and get rid of that folder so that she is comfortable and secure.
2: Okay. All right. Well, thank you for that.
3: Do y'all believe him?
2: Do you believe?
3: Do you think
2: Christina?
3: That he's cheating,
2: do you believe him?
3: Or
2: do you think he's cheating?
5: No, I don't.
1: Okay. You don't think he's cheating?
5: No, I do think he's cheating.
1: Oh, okay. Yeah.
5: If it's work related, it should be on your work phone. Yeah.
2: Do you think he's?
3: I don't think there's enough there. I don't know yet. It's not clear to me that he's cheating. I think it's clear that he's an a-hole, and I wouldn't want to be in a relationship to where I don't have access to the finances. If, you know, that's why you hear a lot of these women like, get your own money, because if he up and leave, where's she going to be at?
2: Margo, what did you want to say?
7: Hi. First time caller, long time listener.
3: Yeah. Margo, let's go.
7: I just want to say, I think we should have gave him a little more questions. Shannon froze up a little bit when he said partner, but why would you say partner instead of wife?
1: That threw me off so bad when he said that.
7: Yeah, because partner with at work, a partner as a girlfriend, and then maybe even have let him say, give the little message for the text message, because it just seems a little skeptical.
2: When you watch the video, you'll see how thrown off we were over the partner thing, but then also knowing he sent him to his wife, because that was the weird part. We were thinking to ourselves, is she really?
7: What if the girlfriend has the same name?
2: You know,
1: Well, but we know that.
0: That's why I think a little more questions.
1: The phone number.
2: Yeah, the phone number. Yeah, but still.
0: It was the correct phone number. Okay.
2: Yeah. But we didn't know when we're taping. We had to go back and reference that with the information that we got through her entry by texting roses to 95500. You brought up great points. Sheila, what's going on?
4: Hello. I'm just going to go the opposite way. I am going to agree with him. First off, it sounds like in the conversation, they've already been through the same thing at home. You know, so it sounds like he doesn't want to go through it again. I was a collections manager and I also did small claims. I didn't have a personal phone. We don't know if he does, but I could have had one. I didn't want one. But I had my own private folder, all my screenshots, all my messages, my court dates, when they had to pay, subpoenas, warrants, anything I had to do was in that folder. That
1: Are you married?
4: Wasn't my partner's business.
1: Are you married?
4: I was married for 26 years. I just got divorced 2 years ago.
1: Okay.
4: I was married at this time.
1: Okay. So if your, I'm assuming it's a husband or wife, whatever. If your spouse said to you, I don't want to show you any of our finances. So you have no idea like where the money from your paycheck, what it is being used for, what that looks like. Don't you think like that wouldn't raise a red flag to you?
4: No, not at all. Again, I was married for 26 years. I did all the finances. He didn't. He would give me his check. He'd take what he needed. I paid all the bills. I did the taxes.
1: But your eyes were on it. And you would show him if he was like, hey, can I just take a peek at that? I just kind of want to see what we're dealing with. You'd be like, yeah, of course. Mm-hmm. It's your money too.
4: I would never have showed him my personal business that had all my work information on it.
1: But that's not what I'm talking about. Because there's two different things we're talking about here.
2: But Shannon, understand though that
4: my husband never seen our personal business.
2: Okay.
4: I did it all.
1: That's so weird to me.
2: But let me just say something real quick.
4: How much money was in the bank?
2: Remember, she's just asking to see his hidden folder and see what's in there. He's saying what his reasoning is about not letting her see that.
1: But that's what I'm saying. It's a bad excuse.
2: She didn't say, I want to see our personal finances. She just says, I want to see your folder in general.
1: But then when he said that, that's what it was.
2: But there's other stuff in there possibly that maybe he's not showing.
1: But
2: I'm not giving him a defense.
1: Right.
2: I'm just saying.
1: But if you guys wanted to see what was in my hidden folder, if you wanted to see my hidden folder, I'd be like, no. Mm-hmm. But if you said specifically, I want to see, you know, our ratings from the month of August, I'd be like, okay, I'm just going to pull that up and show it to you.
2: Were they bad and that's why we're hiding?
1: No, but I'm just saying, like, that's not something that I feel the need, you know.
2: Jake actually brings up a point on that. What's up, Jake?
8: Well, Mojo, what I brought up on that was if he said something about people signing NDAs that he has in that folder. You know, maybe that's something that the company works for
2: won't allow.
1: Right. I don't need to see that. Show me what I'm asking. If it's, I just think that he used that as such an excuse because there are still ways that he could have, when she said, okay, then show me, you know, our finances. Okay. Just show her that stuff. She doesn't need to see the folder in its entirety.
2: There's definitely,
8: how do you know that they don't have their own separate accounts and having a shared account that they use together?
2: Well,
1: you are making so many excuses for this man, and I think his behavior is so suspicious.
2: You want to hear something even wilder? Is your name Addis?
9: Yes, it's Addis.
2: Hi, Addis. What's happening?
9: Hi, good morning.
10: Good morning.
9: First time, long time.
2: Yeah, Addis on the phone. I gotta have you say your comment, because I'm reading your comment on my call screen board that Lydia put up. Tell everybody your comment.
9: Mojo, I think it should be a new rule. I just hate it when, and I feel horrible when the guys send it to the right person, girlfriend or wife. If that's the case, like, it should be over after that. I feel like you should let them record the text message and just send the flowers. Honestly, if it had got sent to somebody else, I understand y'all asking the questions. But Monica, honey, you got to figure that out on your own because the flowers got sent to you.
2: So you don't think we should explain to him the reason why we're doing it? Just move on.
9: Nope, because now is a big thing. It should only be a big thing if he sent the flowers to somebody
1: else. It's already a big thing because he's going to find out from, you know, Charles, who was listening, that he was on War of the Roses. So she's going to have explaining to do either ways.
2: That's an interesting comment, though.
9: Unless you do that in private.
2: That actually is an interesting vote that you could ask Bianca when you post this video. Once they send the flowers to their spouse, should we end it?
1: And then not air it?
2: And then not air it. That's a totally, that's a great, if the person sends the flowers to their person that is, you know, on the phone, should we pry more or should we end it right there and just send flowers and become a florist? I think that's that would be interesting to see what the listeners think on that besides Addis.
9: Because the thing is, you guys already at the end of it will say, well, we'll let you guys talk in private. So what's the difference?
2: Yeah. Mm. No, that's an interesting point.
3: Okay, Addis, first time with the knowledge.
10: Addis seems to know.
2: Addis is friends with Darren, by the way. I think she's in his hidden folder.
1: That is an interesting comment.
9: I'm just wondering. I'm not on sides. I'm just saying.
2: All right. No, I love it. I love it. It's a good comment.
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2: It is time now for Mojo's Secret Sound. $5,000 this week. It's going up, though, if we go through all day today and tomorrow and don't get a winner. We got $20,000 that we're going to be giving away to you from DFCU Financial, the Cashback Credit Union. What is this secret sound for $5,000? It's killing you, isn't it? I mean, you don't know what it is.
3: I do.
2: We haven't gotten it. Well, you haven't got. You didn't write it down on a piece of paper.
3: All right, bet.
2: Yeah, I don't think
10: I
2: you
10: told you to put it.
3: No,
10: in the
3: I wrote
10: chat.
3: It. I wrote it down on a piece of paper.
2: What is that sound for the listeners to win? 844-MOJO-LIVE, 844-665-6548. Good luck. Let me see. Hold it up to me.
3: I'm not gonna do
2: that. All right, because you don't have the answer.
3: I'm telling you, I do.
2: You know what?
1: Send it in the group chat.
2: If you have,
3: I'm going to shoot a video when I leave here today, and I'm going to send you the video. Okay. I think that's going to really drive it home.
2: If you have the answer, I will be.
3: You'll give me $5,000.
2: I will not give you $5,000.
10: Five push-ups?
2: I won't even. I'd rather give you $5,000 than five push-ups.
11: Mojo in the Morning's Dirty on the 30.
2: All right. It is time now for the Dirty on the 30. We'll grab Secret Sound and a contestant coming up right after Shannon tells us this. What?
1: Well, the Lindsay Clancy case looks like it is headed to be a mistrial. We still do not have a verdict after 5 days of jury deliberations.
2: By the way, the trial wasn't even the main focus yesterday. It was
1: I'll get to that in a second.
2: That lady taking pictures of the jurors, yeah.
12: This morning, jurors returned for a sixth day of deliberations in the Lindsay Clancy trial. After 30 hours, they're still unable to reach a verdict on whether the Massachusetts mother of three knowingly killed her children or a postpartum psychosis is to blame. The judge ordering the jury one more time to keep trying.
13: There is no reason to suppose that the case will ever be submitted to 12 persons more intelligent, more impartial, or more competent to decide it, that more or clear evidence will be produced.
12: If the jury comes back deadlocked again, the judge can declare a mistrial. Analysts say the upcoming holiday weekend could be a factor.
14: I think that long weekends are the great motivator for verdicts.
12: Why can't they come to a decision? The makeup of the jury could be an issue.
14: So when you have the numbers of 9 women and 3 men, imagine what the 3 men are doing. It's probably one of 2 things, either sitting there very quietly or being very vocal, and then see how that response works when it's 9 and 3. We don't know how many are mothers. We don't know how many are aunts or single or maybe. They may have a greater ability to talk about this in a way that I think is going to impact this case differently.
12: Many high profile cases have ended in hung juries. Karen Reed's first murder trial ended in a hung jury after 5 days. Bill Cosby's after 6 days, Phil Spector's after 12, and Eric and Lyle Menendez after 19 and 25 days, respectively.
2: Oof. Interesting.
1: Wow. Yeah.
3: This
1: and so
3: crazy.
1: This woman that you were speaking of. So yesterday, a woman in court, she was in trouble for taking photos of jury members outside of the courthouse. She ended up being charged with aggravated intimidation of a jury. 56-year-old Dawn Light.
2: Yeah.
1: What?
2: Did you see her running?
1: Oh,
3: she was running.
1: Yeah.
2: You got to watch her running.
1: I mean,
3: like from the police?
2: She was running out trying to get away from the media, and she's just...
1: The media was in the courtroom. Her lawyer calling it a misunderstanding, as she pleaded not guilty to the charges.
2: Misunderstanding my ass.
1: Listen to this,
10: though. On September 1st, yesterday of 2026, state police who were involved in the surveillance as well as the security during the Lindsay Clancy case were called by court officers for an individual who may have been filming potential jurors in the parking lot. Officers responded to the employee parking lot where there was a restricted area, and they found a blue Toyota parked in the back of the parking lot, backed in, facing the restricted area that was blocked off. They did make contact with the person inside that vehicle. She was identified as the defendant, Dawn Light, before you. When officers spoke with her, they asked her if she was filming or taking pictures of anyone in the parking lot. She was adamant that she was not. She stated that she was waiting to see if Lindsay Clancy would come out of the building. When state police asked her if they could look through her phone at her photographs, she did consent. She gave them the photograph. She gave them the phone in which they began to look through her photos. They, at that time, they did not see any videos or photographs of any individuals.
1: Here's
10: in the
1: where
10: parking
1: it gets
10: lot.
1: Good.
10: They then asked her if they could look through her deleted folder, if she could pull up her deleted folder. At which point, she stated she did not know how to do that. She let troopers get the phone and go through her deleted photos. In the deleted folder's file, they did locate a video of a number of individuals coming out of the courthouse building from the vantage point that she was located in.
1: Whoa.
10: State police then spoke with court officers,
2: so
10: who were then able to confirm that those individuals in those
2: she has been vocal that she thinks that Clancy is innocent. So she's a lot of people wonder, what was she doing with that video? Was she going to post the video either after there was a verdict?
3: Yeah.
2: Or was she going to try to use it as a way to get to the juror?
1: Huge no-no. Prosecutors requested a $50,000 cash bail. The judge denied it. And 2 months after Taylor Swift and Travis Kelce pulled off that 1,000-guest wedding at Madison Square Garden without a single photo leaking, which I still cannot believe.
2: We are finally
1: hearing from Travis what that night was like.
15: First of all, the night was it was insane. It's a night out we'll never forget. Me and Taylor are so thankful for everybody that showed up, you know, from the vows to, you know, just seeing everyone to how much fun we had throughout the entire evening, and hearing that kind of be relayed through everybody's stories of the night. And it was just so magical, man. And it, I wish it could have lasted even longer than it did. It felt like it just happened in a blink of an eye. And
16: they kicked us out.
15: Once the drinks stop being served, everyone kind of just starts to, you know, mosey out. But, you know, thank you to everyone at MSG that allowed us to do this. We wanted to do it somewhere where we could have a very intimate and genuine setting without without a lot of distractions. We needed
1: like
15: it to be a private feel. So and MSG went above and beyond to give us that.
1: So people who are there are now giving details. Do you want to hear like some of the things we now know?
3: Nothing screams intimacy like Madison Square Garden.
1: Yeah. Well, so they built like a castle inside of Madison Square Garden, and that's where most everything was. Taylor walked down the aisle from an area on the arena's sixth floor that's normally used for concessions. The rest of the arena, like outside of this castle, was food stations, bars, seating areas. They had carnival games. People said it was like a movie set. That's what it felt like. Guests were served three specialty cocktails, the gym teacher, the English teacher, and the TNT, complete with custom ice cubes. Then came the karaoke. And aside from Taylor singing, Stevie Nicks, Avril Lavigne, Paul McCartney all took turns at the mic. I guess they tried to get Ed Sheeran to sing and he declined. He did not want to get up and do karaoke. They said that Taylor called it a night around midnight. She left, but there was a DJ, and the DJ kept the party going until like 4 in the morning.
17: Holy cow.
1: People were there.
16: Why would Ed Sheeran not sing?
1: I don't know. It kind of doesn't seem like him to. He was doing karaoke.
2: Karaoke song the other night.
16: Ain't no way he secretly like her. Any dude that got a... let me just chill. He secretly like her. Ain't no way, bro.
1: Miss anything from today? Catch up on the podcast on the iHeartRadio app.
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2: Here we go. It's time now for Mojo Secret Sound. I'm sorry. It's all I've been wanting to do is just play Secret Sound all morning. We play it with a chance to play right after Shannon's 30 on the 30s, but we solicit right before Shannon's 30, so that just so you know when we do it. The challenge for you is to figure out what's going on. The person that's the contestant, I was going to say, is Samantha. Samantha, hey. You there?
17: Hi.
2: Samantha is from Emmett, which is near Port Huron, and she would like to win $5,000. She says, I want that money. And do you think you got it?
17: I do. I think so.
2: We got a good guess?
17: I think I have a good guess.
2: All right, real quick. It sounds like you're driving in the car. Is this going to be safe? Like, if you all of a sudden tell us what it is?
17: We're stuck on 24 here. I don't know. We're not moving.
2: Is it bad? Bad traffic? Who are you with when you say we're?
17: Oh, just everybody else that's sitting here on 24 with
2: Oh,
17: me.
2: Oh, okay. I thought maybe you were in the car with kids or something for school. But no, here we go.
17: Just heading to work.
2: All right. Samantha's on her way to work. $5,000 would be amazing before a Labor Day weekend. It's Mojo Secret Sound from DFCU Financial. Samantha, for $5,000, what is Mojo's Secret Sound?
17: I think it's a Harley starting up underneath in a parking garage, in an underground parking garage.
18: Very specific.
2: It is a Harley, like a Harley Davidson motorcycle.
17: Yeah, a motorcycle. Mm-hmm.
2: Starting up, and she gets very specific. Where is the Harley Davidson at when it's starting?
17: In like an underground parking garage or a parking garage. Like, I'm not from Detroit, but I know there's parking garages.
2: Sure, yeah.
17: And I know that when things start up in there, they sound like that.
18: A little echo.
2: So did this secret sound get recorded inside of a parking garage with a Harley Davidson? That's a good guess. Because think about how specific she's being. I like that.
16: You like this guess.
2: I like her specificness. I don't like the guess because it's wrong, unfortunately.
16: Is anyone in the car with you?
17: No.
16: Okay. All right. Because they could have told you that was a dumb
2: Samantha. Yeah. Samantha, he's judging everybody's because he thinks he's got the right answer, Samantha.
16: I think I got it.
2: I think he's better than some of the others. He's a judgy fella.
16: You're a judgy fella.
2: Oh my! I'm sorry,
16: Samantha. I just don't think that was the one.
19: Dick.
2: Yeah. Listen. I don't like that. He was, you know, being mad to you.
16: You think Lydia was like, I got it.
2: Yeah.
16: Let's get a heart.
20: What a stupid son of a bitch.
16: Let's go under the parking garage.
2: All right. Well, listen, Samantha, you have another chance to play at 8:30. I hope that you're not still stuck in that traffic.
17: Me too. I'll be late for work and boss will be mad.
2: Yeah. And then you'll need the $5,000.
17: Exactly.
2: Come up with another guess.
16: Love you, Samantha.
2: Again. It's Mojo in the Morning Show. Heading to Chicago to go to a funeral. It's my brother-in-law's funeral. And it will be nice to see my family. It will be nice to give hugs to Aunt Tracy and Madeline, her daughter, and Audrey, her other daughter. And they're Scott's kids and Tracy. It's weird. Somebody was saying something and they referred to Tracy as a widow. And I was like, that just like, it hit me. Yeah. Like when you hear that.
18: Yeah.
2: And she sounds good on the phone. There's been moments where all of a sudden she sounds good and you say something and she starts crying and you're like, oh man, this is still so raw for them because he just passed. He battled, early onset Alzheimer's, was one of my favorite people in the world and honestly one of my best buds. So I am a pallbearer in the funeral. So it's me, my brother Tony, my brother Bill, my brother-in-law Raphael, and then Scott's brother-in-law, his sister's husband, and I think that maybe one of his buddies that he grew up with. So we're all going to be carrying the casket.
19: How do you feel about that?
2: How do I feel about it? I would do anything that Tracy asked me to do. So yeah. I feel fine, except for the last time that I was a pallbearer. I was a pallbearer for a funeral of another relative. And honestly, it ain't as easy as you think. But it also ain't as hard as you think. Like, you're not necessarily carrying it the whole time. Mm-hmm. But you because you have moments where it's on a wheelie thing.
1: But isn't that on like your shoulders at one point?
2: No. I don't think that they're gonna. I hope not. I hope they're not like all the time.
1: Because I've seen where they lift it up.
16: No, that's a bar.
2: We do.
1: No, am I?
2: We do have to pick. There's moments where you have to pick it up and you have to pick it up on something and stuff. But one at the funeral home when we were initially doing this, at the last funeral I was at, it kind of slipped a little bit.
16: What do you mean it slipped?
2: Well, it kind of like I lost my grip. And the worst is that they were making us wear gloves because it was for specific, you know, military purposes that they were doing the thing. So it was honestly not comfortable. Like, it was like, these gloves are going to make me slide off this thing. So I don't want to get morbid at all because this is obviously family and stuff. But there are funeral mishaps that happen. And one of them happened. Did you call Jeff at all?
19: No, I'm about to right now. Sorry.
2: Yeah. We got to call him because I got to have him tell the story. You've heard me talk about a guy by the name of Jeff Sakwa. Jeff Sakwa is a longtime friend of mine. Jeff Sakwa was recently a pallbearer at a funeral.
1: Oh God, why are you laughing?
2: And he had an incident take place that I'm hoping he can tell us about without me having to tell it, because it's funnier hearing him say it. So
16: they gotta have like age requirements for pallbearers, or you gotta like spread it out a little bit.
2: One funeral I went to, they had younger like kids like Josiah's age.
19: Oh my God!
2: Yeah, and like,
16: well, I mean, you gotta balance. You gotta put them in the middle, though.
1: Yeah.
19: Can we go into a little bit of what happened when it slipped? Like, did you drop the casket?
2: No, so it just leaned at one point. Jeff's case might have been a little different, but Jeff is on with us right now. Jeffrey?
16: What up, Sakwa?
20: I didn't do it.
2: I want you to tell the pallbearer story from God rest his soul, Irwin's funeral.
20: Oh, well, that was obviously a sad day for me because I truly loved Irwin. Irwin was one of a kind, so I was at the cemetery and I found out I was going to be a pallbearer, and I've lost a little bit of weight thanks to our friend Ozempic, and I was walking up to the grave and my pants started to fall down.
1: No.
20: So I had
1: to
20: make a decision whether to let go of the casket or you know, pull up my pants, or my pants were going to fall down. So
19: what did you choose?
20: I decided to lift up my pants, and the guy in front of me took a big gasp because he thought we're going to lose it. And I recovered in time, and we saved the day.
16: Saved Irwin.
1: Oh my gosh.
16: Ass out.
2: Is that not a Jeff story?
20: I got to believe that's happened before many, many
2: times.
20: Oh,
2: no. I hope somebody's not dropped the casket.
1: Why didn't you wear a belt?
20: For me?
1: Yeah. Why weren't you wearing a belt? I was wearing
20: my Red Van Lee. It's elastic. It's good.
2: Obviously not good enough. Not tight enough. You need to get a different size, Jeff.
20: that too.
2: Is that not... Jeff's life is Larry David's life.
1: So
2: it's
1: true.
2: Curb Your Enthusiasm. Does that not surprise you that that's Jeff funny. Almost dropped the casket? Unbelievable.
20: Well, I went to a Ken Daniels charity event for substance abuse on Saturday.
2: Yeah.
20: And one of the items was going to lunch with Jeff Garland from Curb Your Enthusiasm, and I won it. So
2: let's
20: go to lunch with Jeff.
1: Oh,
2: really?
1: Oh, that is going to be so
2: that's
1: fun
2: incredible.
1: And perfect.
2: Yeah. And
20: he dates a woman from Detroit.
2: So, oh wow! You got
20: Detroit.
2: You got to tell him your entire life, and I think they'll have more episodes of Curb that they can do. So,
20: I don't know. I think another guy going through this game of life. It's been a great life, so I got nothing to complain about.
2: I'm not even going to ask this question. I was going to ask a question: would I be a pallbearer? Or wait, Jeff, would you be a pallbearer at my funeral? Could you imagine if Chelsea says Jeff, and Jeff goes, "No, he's too big."
20: not anymore. It'd be an honor, a complete honor. But by the way, I don't want you to die before me. But
2: he's already worked it. By the way, that he said that he's going to hit on Chelsea right after that happens. So by the
1: I
2: way,
1: don't doubt that.
20: I'm not like that. I'd wait a week or two.
2: Just so you know, I think that she would kill you. I think that that would probably be the case. So you'd be right with
20: me.
2: Oh,
20: yeah. So. By the way, yes, dear. Yes, dear.
2: Exactly. Yes, dear. Yeah. I'll talk to you later, Jeff.
20: Okay, bye.
2: All right, we'll see you. I pray that my pants don't fall down. But I will say this, I do have problems with the pants. Sometimes.
1: You do. You're constantly hiking them up. Lately.
16: Do you own a belt?
2: I do own a belt. But the problem is this. I wear jeans all the time. And when you wear jeans, I wear them below my waist. I don't wear them above my waist. Well, there's some guys that wear them like up to their tees, you know?
1: And they tuck their belly into the jeans.
2: And I'm not into that. Like, I can't do it. But then I had a pair of jeans on yesterday and my jeans, we were walking upstairs. This is the greatest. Jeff Daniels' place called JD's in Chelsea. And it's in front of me, Jeff leading the way, followed by, I think, Bianca. Shannon was right behind, you know, her, and then I was right behind Shannon. And I'm walking up, I'm going, oh my God, my pants are starting to like slip.
19: No.
2: And I could feel like my pants going down to where the top of my crack is showing. Okay. And all of a sudden, I don't know if you even notice this, one of his managers is right behind me.
1: Oh, the guy.
2: I'm going, oh my God. I think you just literally saw some crack. What's going on, Sheila? Hi.
6: Good morning, Mojo. Sorry about your brother-in-law, but I was just going to say, you guys should wear, if you have to wear gloves, wear some white gloves that have like grippies on them.
2: Yes. Like what are those gloves called that have the
19: gardening gloves?
2: Yeah, they're like gardening. You're like wearing gardening gloves.
16: Oh, they're like the hospital socks before your hands.
2: Yeah.
6: Yeah, as long as they're white, I mean, why not?
2: Yeah, that will be interesting. Joe's doing a reading at the funeral.
16: An obituary?
2: Not an obituary, but he's doing like a church reading. So Joe is really, really close to Scott. So I think like Tracy has like a bunch of people from the family all doing something.
19: It's special.
2: Doing it. And I don't know if I told the listeners this, but I know I might have told you guys this. It was only like a month ago that Scott became a Catholic.
1: Yeah.
2: Like he actually, Tracy, you know, they would say the rosary together every single night while he was going through his, 7 years of having Alzheimer's. Mm-hmm. And he was not Catholic.
1: Well, but he wanted to.
2: He was, I believe, a Protestant.
1: He wanted to be, right? Like that was
2: the
1: goal.
2: He wanted to be for Tracy because Tracy, you know, wanted to be a Catholic because she wants to be with him again in heaven. And she felt like that was something that he, you know, she would feel more comfortable if he was. So he went through the whole process. And it was a young priest that did everything for him. And that priest is going to say the funeral, which is awesome because he got a chance to know Scott while he was going through this. What's going on, Katie?
21: What's going on, Mojo? How are you guys this morning?
2: I'm fantastic. Good. What's happening?
21: First time, long time.
16: Hey, Katie on the phone.
21: So my husband's grandfather passed away, and we're at the funeral, and the family is like really uncomfortable in general, but they asked for like a moment of silence and for everyone to pray. And his brother, who was like sitting in the front row, farted so loud.
2: No. During the moment of silence?
21: And everybody was like trying so hard not to laugh. But I like busted out laughing, and everybody started looking at me and like giving me the evil eye, and I was just like, sorry.
16: That's perfect.
2: That is
16: even more that it came from his brother. I'm sure that was like their relationship.
21: Right. Exactly. And he was like older too, so it was like, you know, it was funny.
2: You know what they say? Like,
21: anyway, passed away.
2: Like a fart in church. Yeah.
21: Right.
2: Yeah.
16: Because he passed gas.
2: Thanks, Katie.
21: Have a great day, you guys.
2: Appreciate you. What's up, Kay? Hi.
22: Hi there. How are you?
2: Good. What's going on?
22: Mine was not a mishap. Mine was just funny. We needed it. My mother had passed away, and after the funeral, we got to say our goodbyes as a family, and we're all standing there, and my twins were only three, and my son just kind of walked up a little bit and then put his hand out and felt her up.
19: Oh, God.
22: Rubbed his hand. You know, he doesn't know what he's doing. My husband says, I'm more of a butt man.
1: Oh, my God.
2: Oh, my God. The twins.
22: It was hilarious. It broke the mood.
2: Yeah. It makes people laugh. What's up, Amy? Hi, it's Mojo in the Morning.
23: Hi. Good morning, guys.
1: Good morning. Morning.
23: So I was 8, and I was at my grandpa's funeral, and I reached in to check something, and the casket tipped.
2: Oh, no.
23: Oh, it was horrible. And he almost fell out in my get, and my uncle had to run and, like, push him back in and push the casket back up.
2: Oh, my God. Like yeah. You guys had to, like, pick him off the ground? He came out of the...
23: It didn't fall that far. Like, he was halfway out and they had to hurry up and, like,
1: oh, my God, still.
23: Yeah.
2: Do you?
23: I wasn't allowed back up there again.
2: Do you, when that happens and you get him back in there, do you, like, smooth him out a little bit to make sure he's okay? Put him in place?
23: Literally, they were fixing his stuff and he had, like, a flag and stuff. And, oh, my goodness. So it wasn't good.
2: Oh, my God. Thank you for the call.
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2: All right, it is Mojo in the Morning Show coming up this hour on the show. More Secret Sound 30 minutes away from now. We're going to have that for you, giving you a chance to win. Will we have one? A winner coming up. Somebody said the secret sound is actually tape being put over Kevin's mouth when he judges people's secret sound.
16: That never happened. Y'all got to be honest. Some of these guesses, sometimes you'd be like, come on, bro.
2: Some of them. But that last one was actually not a bad guess.
16: So a Harley good. Davidson could in be. An underground parking lot. Never, you thought that was the guess.
2: You never know.
27: I thought that was my guess, honestly.
2: That would be.
16: See, yeah. You want the same guess as Bianca?
2: Also, this hour... Kev, with a topic that I know a lot of parents on their way to school with their kids will want to participate in. Anna, I dated the same guy as a girl I know. And Shannon telling us about the late night call to Wes's phone. Who is this mysterious person calling his phone? We'll talk about that and more coming up here in just a little bit.
27: Kevin.
2: All right.
16: You know, he kind of gay.
27: 48.5%.
1: My husband's not, though.
16: Does that mean he's Biden?
27: Oh, gosh. That was better than your first one.
2: It actually was pretty good. We still haven't done that story. That's a good story, by the way. Did you see that one yesterday?
1: We talked about it yesterday.
2: Yeah, that's true. All right. Mojo on the Morning Show. So if you're taking your kid to school, I want your kids to participate in this potential topic, too, maybe a story. Kev... did something with Josiah that, is he wrong for doing? What'd you do?
16: I felt bad after the fact. So Joe's mom was with Joe, and they were at a mall getting, like, some last-minute stuff for school. They were, like, school shopping. So he was in, they were in a sneaker store, and somebody FaceTimed me. So I'm on FaceTime, and Joe's like, Dad, should I get these? Like, I really like these. They're like, he's showing, like, don't put them back. I'm like, put them back. Them the last ones you need to get. And he went to another pair. He's like, what do you think about these? I was like, no. As a matter of fact, get out the store, Jasmine. Take him out of the store. I'm going to take him school shopping for shoes. I'll get that part done. And I'm giving like a shorter down, you know, version of what took place over the course of like 3 minutes. But when he gave her back the phone, like when he gave it back to her, you could kind of tell like his energy was kind of down a little bit. And... am I wrong? This is my question. Am I wrong for not allowing him to get the things that he aligns with, the things that he thinks look cool or that he wouldn't feel cool in? Or do I have a responsibility, knowing what's going on in this world, to not allow my son to go out with those shoes on?
2: What would the shoes have done if he wore them?
16: It would just look crazy. You know, about to wear them? We don't buy those.
2: So do you think?
27: What
2: were they?
16: They were like some Team Jordans or something like that. Like the J's you don't wear. There are Jordans you wear, and then there are Jordans you don't wear. So he was going for the ones you don't wear.
2: So they were not your taste, but they were his taste.
16: No, they're not the taste.
2: They were not the taste.
16: They were bad taste.
2: Who says
16: afterwards,
2: that?
16: Afterwards, I'm like, Joe, bro, like, you gotta, like, if Jordan wore them, those are the ones we fully support. Then there are other ones, you know, alternate versions, you go with those. But, like, these don't, those aren't for us.
2: But he is a kid, and his foot is growing, and he's gonna grow out of it. So it's not like he's gonna have it for long. But you were afraid of him wearing it because you felt like if he goes to school like that, other kids are gonna look at him and go, you got those?
16: It's not, that part didn't play a role in my mind. It was just more so like, that's not it, bro. Yeah. Like, I want you to...
1: You're cooler than that, Joe.
27: Yeah, your community. Yes.
1: I'm 100% with you.
16: Okay.
2: Really?
1: I agree. Yeah.
2: So if your kid picks out something that is not cool, but it's them, it's their personality, you don't let them express themselves?
1: I will give them a little bit of that, but if it's something that's really hideous... Smith doesn't care. I buy all Smith's clothes. Lucy, though, is definitely more opinionated. And for her, honestly, it's not so much that it's ugly. It's like... 7th grade, 12 years old, I'm like, yeah, you were not wearing that little itty-bitty whatever.
2: But that's
1: a good reason. It's that. So where this is an issue in our house, I wouldn't say an issue, but it was a thing, is my stepson, who's a sophomore at State, he's got a really interesting sense of style. Like, these kids are now, it's going back to, like, the grungy alternative, like, era. 90s. And so some of the stuff that he wears, Wes is like... he'll tell him it's hideous. Those jeans are hideous, absolutely hideous. But he buys them and he wears them, and Wes is like, okay, whatever. Yeah. But I tell him straight up, I'm like, nope.
2: I remember when the boys were really young, because there's levels of this. Because you were just talking, you just gave your little kid stuff to middle school to now.
1: I mean, welcome
2: college.
1: To my life. Yeah.
2: So when the kids were little, they would pick out things, and there were shirts that were goofy as hell. And as long as they weren't inappropriate, Chelsea's like the most go with the flow mom ever. Mm-hmm. Like, she would never go, you're going to embarrass me wearing that thing. And there were times where we'd be out in public and the kids would be wearing stuff. And I know if somebody saw them and they go, what's that kid's deal? You know what I mean?
16: Where's mama at?
2: Or, you know, let me give the kids some money so we can go buy something, whatever the deal is. Not realizing that he chose that. Then as they got older and they started expressing themselves, like, Jacob definitely expressed himself through his clothes a lot. Mm-hmm. And so he would wear whatever pretty much he was interested in. And then later, like, we talked yesterday morning, Anna even called out Luke wears like the dirtiest gym shoes ever.
1: Yeah,
2: that bothers me. Like, the only thing that bothers me about it is when they're wearing something that I go, all right, you know what? You do look like you need to step dirty. It up a little bit. But if he picks off a pair of brand news right off the rack and he goes, these are my shoes. Now, it may not be some shoes that Kevin wears, but I know Josiah. Yeah. Josiah can make the non-cool Jordan shoes cool.
16: But why? Why would I allow him to do that?
2: Because you give him a chance to go, that's what I like. Mm-hmm. Like, there's something that drew him to that. And I think that you know, it's like fight your battles. I don't think, let him express himself.
1: I do respect that. Like, I think we should all let our kids be, you know, express themselves and have their own sense of personal style. But you're telling me you've never said to one of your kids, that is so ugly, I'm not even buying it. Ever.
2: Honestly,
1: for sure.
2: I've said it to Chelsea, but it really wasn't, it really wasn't ugly. It was just expensive. Like, I was trying to, what's going on, Anna? Hi.
5: Hey, how are y'all doing this morning?
2: What's going on? Anna. Good morning. What do you think about Kev telling Josiah to put those shoes back?
5: I personally think that he is doing the right thing, being an involved dad, knowing what looks good, what doesn't look good, because kids are hateful. They are mean, you know, and they're looking for any reason to call. Mm-hmm.
2: So you think that he did the right thing? He was protecting Josiah by doing that?
5: Yeah, absolutely. I mean, are they brand new shoes and they look good? Yeah, don't be sending them out, you know, where the kids are like, what are those?
16: Right.
5: We can't have that.
16: Right.
5: But, you know, like, if he's still looking clean cut and good and they're acceptable, then yeah, you know. And if he's strong-willed enough that he can be in, like, if he can call them out on something, you know, janky they got on, then... You know,
16: yeah.
5: I think he could. He's
16: Kevin's
5: son.
16: She, like, fight fire with fire.
2: What if he chose a non-Jordan and wanted to wear the dressiest of dress shoes all the time?
16: That'd be cool. As long as it fit the aesthetic.
2: Okay. What's up, Kelly? Hi.
8: Hi. I actually disagree. I think you're taking away his confidence in his identity and knowing who he wants to be, because he's not Kevin, he's Josiah. I think that you're kind of hurting his self-esteem and saying, hey, those aren't cool, but to him they may be cool. And you know, Mojo's right. He seems like the type of kid where he could pull off that kind of swag with anything he kind of wears.
2: Listen, this is coming from a guy that wears MRI shorts.
8: I totally understand, like, if they look, like, kind of dingy or anything like that, yeah. I could understand, like, if it's dirty, okay, that's understandable because you obviously want to present your child clean. But then also it helps them build confidence in themselves and saying, hey, I know I look good. I know I can pull anything off. If somebody does make a comment to me, I'm strong enough in myself to know I know who I am, to know that that's not going to bother me.
16: All that's cool. Josiah has free will and reign to become the best version of himself that he can in many, many, many aspects of his life. Josiah's mother and I have given him the opportunity to express himself vocally or otherwise, probably way more than I think I had growing up or a lot of my friends or maybe even his peers. So it's not a matter of Josiah's confidence is going to be lower because he isn't able to identify who he is. But if I see Josiah going for a pair of shoes that I know are not the ones, I think I'm okay to be like, Joe, that ain't it, bro.
1: Yeah,
2: Kevin's fashion consultant. What did his mom say?
16: She's just riding what I'm riding because she know I'm right.
2: But would she have let him buy him, though?
16: She done bought him some shoes that I ain't agree with.
2: Well, for real. She's a hardworking lady. Yeah. She can do whatever she wants.
16: Yeah, but we going to do what we going to do.
2: What's up, Eric?
9: Hello. So, kind of like, I was in Josiah's shoes when I was a kid. But, like, when I was in high school, like, middle school, like, late middle school, early high school, I wanted trip pants. Like, you know, those things that goths always wear, really baggy, like,
2: yeah.
9: With the chains and stuff.
16: Mm-hmm.
9: My mom was not having it. Not having it. Now, it could have been a thing because of, like, money or whatever. Because, like, it was, like, an extra thing. Like, you can't wear that every day. But also, too, because I was in my gothic emo phase, I was all, like, sad and depressed. You know what I mean? Well, not really depressed, but I was, like, sad about it.
2: Yeah.
9: But I got over it. And, like, looking back at it, I'm like, yeah, I'm glad I didn't wear those.
1: I was going to say, I wish my mom and dad would have not let me out of the house wearing some of the stuff I did.
27: Or cut my hair.
1: I wish they would have told me.
2: That's interesting. I was waiting to see where Eric went with that. What's up, Carla? Hi.
10: Good morning, everybody. How you doing?
2: Good. What's happening, Mom? What's going on? Do you got a story with your kids?
10: Yeah, I am banned from buying gym shoes. I'm not allowed. Her, my daughter, who is 24, she's hip to whatever's popping or whatever, and the boy's dad, my ex-husband, apparently, and when I go in the shoe stores, people are like, no, you can't get those. Like,
2: what kind of shoes do you normally buy that are bad?
10: So, I'm going for Jordans because they're cool, right?
2: Yeah.
10: But apparently, there's certain Jordans you can't buy.
1: Okay, I just learned this yesterday from Kev. Dunks out.
10: There you go.
16: Certain dunks are
1: dunks
16: in.
1: Out, and I was like, oh, I certain thought dunks. They were cool for the kids. They are not.
16: Yeah. Certain dunks are good.
10: Yeah,
2: what are the only Jordans that are good? Ones?
16: I don't know.
10: Don't give me the name of people. I don't know numbers.
2: I'm asking, the shoe expert over here.
16: No, if Jordan played in them, those numbers are always safe. Those are like the creme de la creme.
2: Yeah.
16: If it has a collaboration, that's cool. We got a story with some people. But when it starts to get to Jordan didn't play in those, or you get the team Jordans or six rings, you kind of like, or you get the mids, it's like, all right, bro, what you doing?
10: I'm not allowed to buy mids. I learned that the other day. Apparently, mids ones are not cool. And the Jordans are coming. They're retros, but they still come in other colors and not the retros. See, it's all just too confusing for me. So
2: Zach just popped in my
1: ear. No idea.
2: Zach just popped in my ear and said, ask Kevin about his Tiger Jordans.
16: No.
1: Wait, no, those I are love not those.
16: Air
1: Maxes.
16: Thank you.
1: Love those.
16: That's an
1: those
16: Air are, Max those are, Atmos pack.
2: Yeah.
16: And they got...
2: They're fire, bro.
16: They're
2: fire, bro, because you can do whatever you want, but Josiah can't. You're trying to make Josiah you, and guess what? Josiah's Josiah.
16: Here's the thing, though. I'm not telling Josiah, and allow me to fully explain, what he can and can't do. I'm just saying you can do whatever you want inside of this box, though. This is a safe zone. Do whatever you want inside of the safe zone.
2: What's up, Kira?
12: Hi.
3: I know he didn't mean to, but you kind of just became the first bully. Like, he was so excited, like,
1: Okay, come on.
3: He was like, yeah, Dad, look at this. And you're like, no. And then he went,
16: I saved him.
3: And then he was, and I understand kids are mean, but kids are mean because they learn it from their parents. Like, my mom, when I was younger as a teenager, me get this giant boy dress for prom, and I hated it. I went and got a dress from Hot Topic for homecoming. She was like, that looks so emo. You're going to hate it. And now, almost 12 years later, I still love my photos. It looked a little edgy, but that's part of growing up. You get the fact that you are able to look back at your photos and cringe means that you got to grow as a person. And you kind of took that opportunity away from him right there.
16: Well, like, there are two sides to every coin. We had another caller that said he was thankful that his mom didn't buy him the jeans. And what I did do in this situation was, when I got with Josiah, I said, Joe, here are a ton of options. Choose which one of these options you would like. So he still has some say-so. It just came from a better batch.
2: All right. We want to hear Josiah's perspective.
1: I want to see the ones he chose.
2: He wasn't in school.
16: Yeah, he ended up choosing.
2: All right. Mojo in the Morning.
26: It's showtime.
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12: Another world famous War of the Roses happens at 9 on Mojo in the Morning.
2: Yeah. 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
16: Even G's, right, Lydia?
2: Did you have a...
27: Double G's?
2: Double G's. Double G's.
1: Is that what you had, Lydia?
2: By the way,
27: yes, that is, unfortunately.
2: That reminds me of the Gucci belt that people wear all the time. the double G's. Real quick, can I ask you a quick question, Anna?
27: Of course you can.
2: Because I know that you're looking at this as a thing that you want to do. What letters were they telling you that you were going to be?
27: I'm looking at double D's.
2: Oh, my God. All right.
16: Hell yeah.
1: Do you have that scheduled yet?
2: Kevin, just like you did with Josiah, tell her to put those back.
16: She's good. She's good. We're taking those.
2: You're okay with that. That's crazy. All right. Let me grab a qualifier, and then I'm going to move on with actually an Anna topic coming up right after that. Let's see here. We're trying to count 95 as fast as we can.
16: I thought you were flustered by the double Ds.
2: 90, 92, 93, 94. And hello, who is this?
13: This is Karina.
2: Karina.
27: Karina. I don't know what she was saying,
2: honestly.
13: Karina. This is the first time, long time.
2: Hey, Karina.
16: Karina.
13: I love you guys. Community listens to you every day, especially me and my children while you're driving to school.
2: I love it.
16: Oh, yeah. Let's get
2: Karina needs boobs. We're going to get you some, hopefully. You got to... You got it. You got a $200 gift card that you can spend to make yourself continue to look beautiful.
13: You made my day every day.
16: We love you too.
13: You guys are so amazing. I was reading the other day the haters messages that sent you guys.
2: They don't
13: like you. No, you guys are amazing. You have changed everybody's life. My life, listening to you, be under depression because of the menopause. And listening to you every morning, Shannon, I love you.
1: I love you,
13: and,
1: too.
13: Yes, I love you. I love you guys.
16: Lindsay should have listened to us.
2: Karina, I love you for that. I hope that you know that we love our listeners, but we love to hear those stories of people that have used this radio show as a way to help their mood, help them get through maybe, you know, a horrible, tragic thing going on in their lives. Or honestly, just use it as a way to get through traffic and routine and everything. Yeah. Karina.
6: Exactly. Yes.
2: Where are you from?
6: I am Mexican.
2: Okay.
16: No.
6: And I live here in Melvindale.
27: Okay.
2: Melvindale. All right. Well, we love you. I want you to hang on the phone. We're going to get your information. Allure Medical may be calling your name on Friday when we pick the grand prize winner. That's tomorrow, okay?
6: Woo!
2: Yes!
6: Woo!
2: I'm happy too. I'm happy for you.
6: And for my husband, of course.
2: Oh, hey. My God, that lucky bastard. What's his name?
6: Juan.
2: Juan.

0: Twice.
1: Yeah, she's the second, like, this is the second ex. Or, no.
2: This is the second guy that has dated her?
1: That has dated her. So I'm, like, essentially following.
2: You guys have a type.
1: Following, or do they have a type?
0: That's so crazy.
1: I know, and I'm just sitting here, like, does this mean that since it didn't work out with me and the other guy, that it's not going to work out with me and this guy? Because me and this girl obviously must have some similarities.
3: Who's maybe y'all should date.
4: Who's the girl?
1: I don't want to say it on air.
0: I know the girl.
2: Is it somebody we know?
0: Yeah.
3: I'll show you
0: her. Yeah, you know her.
2: Oh, really?
0: Uh-huh.
2: Like, is she also, like, in Anna's field? Or?
0: You are both stunning. And
2: show me a picture.
1: And then I also think about me and her. Like, I don't know her personally. I think she's a very nice person. Mm-hmm. But I also think there's some big differences. So I'm like, does this mean, I don't know, does this mean that it is going to work with me and this guy or it isn't? Because me and this girl are obviously.
2: Oh, my God.
0: Yeah, you know who she is.
2: I know, but Anna doesn't look a thing like her, though.
0: But I'm saying, they're both beautiful women.
2: No, they are both. They're both very beautiful
3: women. They got some similarities. They do look alike.
2: Anna's definitely, Anna, you are definitely more attractive.
0: Not everybody dates the girls that look exactly the same.
2: Really? You think they look alike?
3: Yeah, absolutely. You can see it.
2: I don't see. Oh, maybe a couple pictures in here I see. Yeah, like the fourth picture down I do.
1: But me and the first guy that we talked to, like, I went on one date with him and I knew right away we're not compatible. So now I'm like, okay, by the time I go on a date with this second guy, I'm a little bit afraid that it's going to happen again.
0: Oh, so you've just been talking. You haven't even
1: seen
0: him in
1: person.
0: No, we
1: just started talking. Yeah.
0: Okay.
2: Quick question. Do you bring up the fact that you know her? Like, hey, I know your ex.
1: I didn't say anything when he brought her up because I don't really know her. I know of her. No, I didn't say anything. No. I know of her because of the last guy.
2: You guys both have a type, huh? You guys like, you said he's not an athlete.
1: No.
2: Black guy?
1: No.
2: What?
3: Oh, hold on. That's even
0: this
3: a might be the one.
0: Is he white? Is he a white guy?
1: Yes.
3: Oh, this
1: white.
3: Might be the one. Oh, my
1: Why
3: God.
1: Why you say that?
3: Because I know, you know, I don't know what I can share on air or not, but I think that'll work out for you.
2: Listen, is he a good looking
0: I'm
2: guy?
0: Confused.
2: What does he look like?
1: See, I think he's attractive for a white guy.
0: Wait, I want to see a picture of him.
1: Like,
0: do we know him?
2: That's what I
3: No, don't be. Look. If you're going to be with us, be with us.
1: What
3: don't be
1: mean?
3: With us and then go over there. No, you got to stay
2: home. Kevin, that is BS. You would never date a white girl?
0: You
2: would date a white girl.
0: You think so many white girls are hot.
3: That don't mean I'd date them.
2: Yeah.
3: I don't know. Maybe. It was the right one, I guess.
2: I think interracial relationships are great because you know what? They make gorgeous babies.
0: True.
2: There's always a good-looking baby.
1: I think he is attractive, but like I wouldn't be as attracted to him if I just saw him out in a crowd.
2: All right, here's the question. The question is, can you date somebody that dated somebody you knew? Like, is that or is it awkward if you do that? Ray, what's up? It's Mojo in the Morning. Hi.
5: What's up, guys? How we doing?
2: Doing
3: what
2: good.
3: Up, Ray?
2: I want to see what this guy looks like, too. Show me. I saw the girl, and I want to see what...
1: I don't want to show the cameras.
2: Go ahead, Ray.
5: I think Anna's got nothing to worry about. Keith's thing that she said about the other guy that they both talked to, she went on one date, knew he wasn't her type, you know, and moved on, got up out of there. I think that's one of the biggest things that people are, like, fail nowadays, like... It's a crazy dating pool. Mojo, you talk about it all the time, how terrible the dating pool is. So, like, Anna's a smart enough girl where, like, you know, if he's not your type, it is what it is. You know what I mean? That's it. You got to put yourself out there.
0: I also think you need to get that out of your head.
1: Yeah.
0: Because that I feel like that will mess with your head if you go into this first date already going, well, it didn't work with her, and we've had dated similar guys in the past.
2: Yeah.
0: Because everybody's so different. Like, everybody's chemistry is so different.
2: You know what this reminds me of? My sons went to a very small high school. They went to Notre Dame Prep.
1: Mm-hmm.
2: And when Joe was dating, he dated a girl and then they broke up and he started dating another girl. And I could never look past. I knew she dated one of Joe's teammates.
0: Mm-hmm.
2: So it was kind of like one of those things. Like, she would come over to the house. I'm like, this is so weird that Joe is like got.
0: Mm-hmm.
2: But it was weird because there's a small school situation. So in this case here, you guys go out in public. And if this is a girl that you know and see her, it's going to be an interesting thing if you guys are in the same place.
1: He said they left on very good terms, though.
2: Okay. You know what you should do? See? You should ask her to give a reference.
3: Hell no.
1: I've never spoken to her in my life. I just
2: call
1: know
2: her.
1: Of her.
2: Let's call her right now.
0: That's dangerous, too.
3: Yeah, no.
0: Because everybody's experience in a relationship is so different.
2: Hey, Shay, what's up?

0: How are you guys? Good morning.
1: Good morning. Say.
2: What's happening?
0: Nothing much. Just dropping the kids off.
2: Oh, I like it.
0: All right.
2: Yeah, did you want to comment on this or just to go?
0: Yes. I just had a quick question. I wanted to know, I'm sorry I didn't catch the co-host name.
2: Anna?
0: Why did the guy bring up the ex at all?
3: That's a great question, actually.
4: We have some mutual friends, and we were talking about mutual friends. I was like, oh, how do you know so-and-so? And they were like, oh, I dated her sister.
3: Yeah.
4: Which is the girl.
0: Oh, okay. Mm. Okay. I was curious about that, because a lot of times the mention of the ex is a red flag. Mm-hmm. So, just that curious.
1: That's a good question.
2: That is actually a great question, Shay. Thank you for the call.
0: No problem.
2: Take care. Hold on a second. Jonathan, what's up?
5: Hey, good morning, guys.
2: Good morning.
5: I think Anna's fine here. She says she barely knows the girl. I actually have been married for going on 7 years to someone that was basically a friends with benefits with someone I consider a brother.
2: Oh, my.
5: And at first, it was awkward.
2: That. Could you do that?
5: Sorry, hold on. Let me.
2: Real quick, Jonathan. Would you marry your best buddy's friends with benefits?
1: Nah, you don't take them serious, but you can do things.
2: Is it weird for you? You didn't ask a lot of questions about, hey, tell me how often you guys would do it.
5: No, I mean, me and the wife have, over the years, I mean, I'm comfortable with everything. We've joked about things, but he brought her around in terms of, like, he was in a different relationship at the time that he introduced me and the guys to her, because we all train together. We do jujitsu.
2: Yeah.
5: And she was around for about a year before we started talking, and he was off doing his thing, and we kind of got, me and the girl got close, and now she's my wife, and
2: do you guys,
5: we got two beautiful kids.
2: Has he ever come over to the house and like, hey, let's rekindle?
1: Well, he did it.
5: No. We hang out all the time. Like we still talk. We still hang out. We go over his place. He comes over here. Like
2: you're good.
5: It's a case.
2: You guys
5: by case thing.
2: Yeah. Practice like jujitsu as a couple.
1: Who better at jujitsu, you or him?
5: He's a brown belt, but I get the better of him most of the time. right. It might just be because I'm younger.
2: Okay. Wow. That's an interesting call, Jonathan. Thank you. What's up, Melissa?
6: Hello.
2: Hi.
6: How are you?
2: Good. We're talking to Anna. Anna has this guy that she's been talking to who was with a girl that she knows. And it's interesting because it's the second time that this has happened with that same girl. What's going on?
6: So I'm so glad that this topic got brought up today. And it's great to hear you guys' opinions. But my best friend of 14 years started dating my ex-girlfriend. And thought that it was, like, so fine, like, normal, okay, invited me to all the get-togethers and things, and she had never been with the girl. Me, I have, on and off. Like, it was definitely known that I go both ways. And, like, it was so weird because, you know, we was all up in each other, you know what I mean?
2: Literally.
6: So it's like, how is it not weird? And, like, they would break up every few months, and she'd be like, well, my kids are taking it so hard, especially the young one. And I'm like, why are you even calling me about this? Like, it's so weird. And, again, she just thought it was nothing. It was no big deal at all. Mm. It was nothing.
2: You guys are from a small town, and there's not a lot of people there?
6: No, not at all.
2: Okay.
6: All not right.
2: It's a big
6: all.
2: City.
1: Is she still your best friend, or that ruined your relationship?
6: No. No, like, and that wasn't really what ruined it. There was another situation, and I was just like, you know what? We was growing in different ways anyway. Yeah. She was, like, witchcrafty and stuff.
1: Oh,
6: so,
1: yeah, get away from that.
6: And
2: so, is that drugs? What did she say?
1: Witchcraft.
2: Oh, witchcraft.
1: She was out there.
2: I thought she said witch.
1: Drugs?
2: I thought she said whip something. Yeah. Okay. Wow. Yeah. Yeah. Lose the witch. Last call from Joe. What's up, Joe?
7: Hey. Good morning, guys.
1: Good morning, Joe.
7: I have a fun story to share with you.
1: It sounds like it.
7: Because I have kind of two opinions about this.
2: Okay. Keep it concise because I got to get to Secret Sound.
7: So yes,
2: go quick.
7: So I was dating a girl, and it was still casual, but it had been a few months to the point where you kind of talk about exes and stuff, and your past hurts, and all these things, and what you learn. And I would talk about my ex relationship and this and that, and she'd listen, and we all, oh yeah, yeah, yeah. I found out months later. She finally told me, oh, by the way, I dated her. We were in a relationship. We baked cookies. We did all this stuff. I knew the whole time that exactly who you were talking about and never shared that to me. And it's like the violation of trust that you let me share things about somebody as if I was talking about a stranger when you actually knew this person.
3: Yeah.
7: It was like, that's a deal breaker. You know, dating a common ex or those kinds of things, a mutual friend, that's fine. Just be upcoming about it, right? Because
2: this guy was upfront with you, though.
7: Thing, you know?
2: Yeah, he was pretty upfront with you about that. I actually think it's interesting that you've never met this girl, but yet it's the same girl with the same guys. So
4: I've seen her out.
3: I was going to say we were all at an event together,
4: rooms, but I've never spoken to her and introduced to her.
3: Yeah.
2: When you do meet her, you're going to have a lot to talk about.
4: I guess so.
2: Yeah, it'll be good.
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3: I pooped today.
8: Smells coming from Kev's body. Ew. And the nonstop drama unfolding on Mojo in the Morning.
2: This building is like so damp all the time. Like I feel
4: agreed.
2: Like it's
3: my
2: awful.
3: My hair is just
2: it's
3: humid.
2: Like
3: so humid.
2: I swear to you, I think we're all getting like fungus in our our lungs or something from this place.
9: Lungus.
2: Your chance to win right now, $5,000 with Mojo Secret Sound. It's from DFCU Financial, the Cashback Credit Union. For $5,000, what is this sound? We are looking for the 95th caller now at 844-665-6548, 844-MOJO-LIVE, 95th caller. If you know that secret sound, tell us, and we'll give you $5,000. And the last hour's caller was a good contestant because they were very specific. So the more specific, the better when you are doing this contest.
8: Mojo in the Morning's Dirty on the 30.
2: We'll get a look at the dirty. Today's actually a pretty good dirty day. There's a lot of stuff going on. What's going on, Shannon?
3: Yeah. Did you guys hear about the guy who was busted being inappropriately touchy-feely at Comerica Park?
2: Mm-hmm. Yes. Is this the butt person you talked about yesterday?
10: No,
3: that guy was like in LA. That was a butt sniffer, and he's like a serial butt sniffer. He's been doing it for years and years and years.
2: So what does this guy did at Comerica Park?
3: Listen to this.
11: This is 61-year-old Samson Glenn from Illinois. Detroit police say back on August 28th, during the fireworks show at Comerica Park, a minor felt something rubbing against her buttocks. She used her hand to move it away, they say, but then it happened again twice. So she moved it away again and again. She then noticed a man behind her and moved away from him, police say. When she did, police say that the man moved in front of her, took a photograph, and noticed that she was in the background. Glenn was arrested and later arraigned at the 36th District Court on fourth degree criminal sexual conduct.
12: First of all, you have to be very brazen and be very, whether you call it mental health or whether you just call it somebody who is a true pedophile, to do that in the open and in the public. Criminal sexual conduct charges are certainly at play. Simple assault charges or aggravated assault charges are at play. There's all kinds of charges here, and he's looking at the sex offender list because it's a minor involved.
2: Wow.
1: Bro, where was her daddy at?
4: Her mom was with her.
1: Blue his, you know.
2: Yeah, that's
1: with
2: crazy.
1: His muffin cap back blue. Yeah.
2: That is, that's pretty nuts. It's interesting how were they able to catch him? Like, because there's a crowd of people.
1: Wild, bro.
3: I don't know. That suspended Wheel of Fortune announcer, Jim Thornton, is now fighting back against allegations connected to this mysterious incident that happened during an American Airlines flight back in May, with his attorney insisting he didn't do anything illegal. Yet, police were waiting for him when the plane landed, questioned him for about 5 minutes. Now, they did let him go, but Jim's attorney said, quote, he did not engage in any illegal conduct, was not arrested, and has not been charged with any crime. Now, still, Wheel of Fortune suspended Jim earlier this week, says that it is conducting a thorough investigation, and they've also recasted well, they're in the process of looking for somebody for his announcer role on Wheel of Fortune. I do have an update, a real quick one, on Lionel Richie. He is back home after a three-day stay in the ICU following Saturday's show in St. Louis. Again, he had checked himself into the hospital. Doctors reportedly were treating him for dehydration, but then they were thinking it was a cardio-related issue, so I'm sure he'll come out. He's always been very vocal about what's going on and give everybody all of the details on what happened.
2: I think the guy needs to rest.
1: Not yet, Lord.
3: Between Idol and touring and all the things.
1: His next show is September 26th in San Fran.
3: Yeah, and supposedly that show's happening, so... Mm. And lastly, the U.S. Mint announced that $1 gold-colored coins featuring President Donald Trump on them started circulating yesterday. One side of the coin features the president's face with the word Liberty engraved at the top and the years 1776 to 2026 engraved below. The other side features the presidential seal with 250 inscribed in the center. I think you can buy the coins online as well. And they're legit. You can use them like they're actually worth $1. You can use them as legal tender. So you may see some of those. 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
2: It is time now for Mojo's Secret Sound.
1: Yeah.
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1: $7,000. Or 7,000 Trump coins.
2: I already know what I'm getting you for Christmas. Here we go. What is Mojo's secret sound? Brandy's going to tell her. Hey, Brandy, where are you from?
9: I'm from Wasion.
2: Wasion in the house here today. Are you ready to get yourself a $5,000 payday?
9: I hope so.
2: All right. What do you got going on? You going to work today?
9: Oh, I've been at work since like 5:30 this morning.
2: What do you do?
9: I work for Terminix. I do pest control.
2: Terminix on the phone with us. Here we go.
1: Kill those bastards.
2: Let us use your knowledge. I'm sure you have lots of it by working at Terminix. People probably all the time sit there and ask you questions. Can you get rid of these pesky bugs?
9: Definitely.
2: For $5,000, Brandy. What's Mojo's secret sound?
9: I think it's a spin mop. Like the mops that you stick in the bucket and then you push the pedal down and then it spins.
2: You know what? You're going to hate us for saying this because I think that's actually a really good guess. I'm going to tell you, I think that's coming back right now as what, remember earlier? Well, you don't know this. Somebody already guessed that and it was wrong. But I will tell you this, knowing what it is.
3: Are you giving a clue?
2: It's close.
3: Lydia's going to kill you. Are you supposed to be giving clues?
13: No, he's not, but it's fine, I guess.
2: But you're okay with that because I didn't give it away.
13: Yes, but no hints. We haven't even gotten into day five yet.
2: That's okay. Lydia, we got $20,000. We got to give this away.
3: She's scolding you.
2: We got to give it away. Mm-hmm. Pat Kuda says, we got to give away her money. We got to give DFC's money. So here's the deal, Brandy. It's not that. So take that off the list, everybody. That is no longer allowed to be guessed. Obviously, we take random 95th callers so people could always guess whatever the heck they want to guess. Like next hour, I will be guessing a Harley Davidson starting up. We're going to take a break right after I punch Kevin right in the nose.
1: Whoa!
2: You like it, though, when I do that. You told me.
1: What are you talking about?
8: Maybe it's not cheating. Maybe it's just extreme networking with some flirting. Another world-famous War of the Roses happens at 9 on Mojo in the Morning.
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3: 843-75 right now. We are going to see sunshine mixed with clouds today. We are going to see some spotty showers, maybe some severe thunderstorms again a little bit later on tonight. Hot and humid, temps near 90. Out on the streets, some slow traffic and a left lane closure. 75 northbound. eastbound at 696. It is slow. You're looking at about a 12-minute delay, 94 westbound between Huron and State Streets, and 94 eastbound between Livernois and Woodward. Some slow traffic there. That's your Channel 955 traffic on Mojo in the Morning.
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0: Maybe it's not cheating. Maybe it's just extreme networking with some flirting. Another world-famous War of the Roses happens at 9 on Mojo in the Morning.
2: Mojo in the Morning. Nicole from the War of the Roses has a topic that she would like to do here right now.
3: She's here?
2: She's right there. She's right over there. She just walked into the studios.
4: Do you know why I use the name Nicole?
3: No.
4: Fun fact. You don't know?
3: I think I do, but I don't know.
4: It's my middle name.
3: Okay, yeah, that's what I
4: thought. Like, it's actually my middle name.
3: Yeah.
4: Okay, tell me if you think this is weird. And maybe I should call a guy named Wesley Whitlam as Nicole from RosesBloom.com.
2: Ooh.
4: So, the other night, I'm sleeping.
2: Where will you send a dozen free roses to Wesley?
4: We should try to call. So, I'm sleeping, and this is maybe like 12:45, and I hear Wes answer a phone call. So, I'm half asleep. But I like kind of open my eyes and I'm like, who was that? Like, who's calling you this late? And he said, oh, it was just a wrong number, which I'm like, that's weird that he even answered a number that he didn't have the name saved in his phone. Well, then a couple minutes later, I see him look at his phone and there's a text. And I could see that the number, it was a number. It wasn't somebody that he knew and had saved. So I was like, Who is texting you? And he's like, it's the woman who just called me and had the wrong number. And she was apologizing for calling so late and having the wrong number. And the whole thing was just so weird. So I'm like, what is this area code?
2: He actually sent me a screenshot
4: of the text.
2: Before you do anything, did he text back when she texted him?
4: No. No. She texted him, hi there. I apologize for the mistaken call. I hope I didn't disturb you. Maybe I saved the wrong number.
2: She's not a great speller.
3: Right.
2: Wesley. She may be hot, so, Wes. Not a great speller.
4: It's a 901 area code, which I think is Memphis, Tennessee. And I was like, who was this person? And he goes, well, she was like an older Southern belle, maybe 60s, 70s. And I was like, why would you answer a number that you don't know, especially in the middle of the night? And he goes, don't you think it would be more suspicious if I didn't answer it?
2: Honestly,
3: he has fair a point.
4: No, I said, I never, ever answer numbers I don't have saved.
2: I would say if he said, I'm going to answer it because my son is away at college and I want to make sure my son's okay. You know what I mean? Like stuff like that.
3: Yeah.
2: But wouldn't you think,
4: hold on. I don't know. I think the whole thing was...
2: Hold on.
0: Catching cheaters and proud of it.
5: Ow, I'm sorry.
0: It's your home for War of the Roses on Mojo in the Morning.
2: Ask him who he wants to send a dozen free roses to.
4: Is he on the phone?
2: Yes.
4: Hello, I'm looking for Wes Whitlam, please.
6: Hi, Nicole. Can I send some roses to Memphis for Charlotte?
2: So, Wes, you were very specific. She sounded like an older Southern belle. Is that what you were saying? Was it Dolly Parton calling your house?
4: I call her his Memphis honey. Before we went to bed last night, I'm like, is your Memphis honey going to call you tonight at midnight?
7: You should have sent a picture of you two back. Have a great night.
2: Yeah.
7: Don't worry.
4: You didn't text her back, did you? Or did you text her back? Oh, okay.
6: I sent you the screenshot.
2: So can I just say that this has been a scenario in the War of the Roses? There's been the middle of the night phone calls that have come in and stuff.
3: I'm with Wes, though. You got to answer the call.
4: Disagree.
3: I mean, I've been in situations where family members, you didn't really know what was going on, and you answer a random number, and it's that family member. You know what I mean?
6: This happens all the time, though. I get, like, random texts throughout, like, the days and weeks. They're usually not from the United States. And I show Shannon, I'm like, I don't even know how to respond to this. This is in hieroglyphs.
2: Can I tell you, the spam calls have gotten out of control.
3: Absolutely.
2: And I hate them, but don't spam me at midnight. You know what I mean?
4: But
2: like,
4: I got to tell you.
2: I hate that. I get the robo, like, the election crap. Sometimes at 10 o'clock at night. That's too late, too.
3: I've been pre-approved for so many $45,000 loans. I don't know what to do.
4: But this wasn't a robotic
2: call. No, it's a person.
4: Call. I could hear a person.
6: That's honestly why I answered it. I was like, uh-oh, you know, what's going on here?
2: So can I tell you one of my favorite War of the Roses ever, and it truly was amazing that this guy was this dumb, was the wife who said that she was listening to him have a full conversation in bed thinking she was sleeping. Do you remember that one?
3: That's deep.
2: And she's just sitting there laying in bed, and she could hear him going. And I'm thinking to myself, I don't know if this guy's like getting off or something next to her, like with some woman on the phone doing phone sex. Your wife is laying there. You just think she's sleeping. So at least Wes was
5: right now, guys.
2: Yes.
4: Yeah. Shut up.
2: Did you know Shannon was such a light sleeper that she would hear you?
6: Listen, my wife, God love her. If somebody texts me, looks at me the wrong way, she will cut them.
2: Oh boy.
6: So I get nervous.
2: Shannon, yes.
4: And I am a very light sleeper. I'm up all night.
6: You're a light sleeper, but when it comes to that stuff, you're like, what? What's going on?
8: I will end you up, bitch.
4: I will.
2: Yeah.
6: A tree fell on our house last night and she didn't wake up. No joke.
4: I did. Yes, I did.
6: Oh, she was a
2: hot. Hold on. Amanda wants to comment. Amanda, say hi to Wes.
9: Hi, Wes. How are you?
6: Hi, Amanda. I'm good.
9: I should have answered with a southern accent.
3: Be careful.
6: Hey, girl.
2: What's going on?
9: I am on team answer the phone, especially like a phone call at night. I always have the kind of like thought process of if someone's calling me in the middle of the night, they probably need something. It's probably an emergency. You know, more often than not, I feel like if you're getting a call in the middle of the night, that's what's going on. And God forbid, you know, you have a family member or something, something happens to somebody, you know, you never know what phone number they might be calling from. They could be calling from like a hospital phone, could be calling from, you know, police station. You just never know. So I definitely would have answered the call too.
2: Yeah, there you go. You got somebody sticking up for you there. What's up, Kyla? Hi.
6: Love it.
10: Hi. Good morning, everyone.
4: Good morning.
10: So I'm with Wes. Answer it so it doesn't look suspicious.
2: Oh, answer because it so it doesn't look suspicious.
3: Oh, speakerphone.
2: That's good. Yeah.
10: Yeah. I've been with someone that's seated, so I'm like, I get the answering the phone or whatever. Yeah. Or even let Shannon answer the phone if she was awake.
2: Yeah,
4: hey, which I was not.
2: Just started like sleeping. Started like rocking her in there and go, "Hey, we answer this phone here."
3: She'd be mad as
2: hell. be my answering service. Kyla, so you were with a guy. Did he cheat like that though? Did he have girls calling him in the hours? You know, all hours of the morning.
10: Yeah, text it all.
2: Oh jeez,
3: how did you find the one when you found out?
10: I went to the phone.
2: Man. That's crazy.
6: I have my phone, Shannon. I don't care.
3: Any Memphis area codes?
6: Well, what if I didn't answer? Imagine that lady called me 5 times.
2: Oh,
6: that
2: I know.
6: That would be really suspicious.
2: I want to know what she was calling about. Like, that's interesting that she was. And how did she,
7: call her.
2: Fat fingers or something.
3: Let's call her.
6: Shannon has the number.
2: What's up, Tony? How you doing?
11: Hey, Mojo, I was just saying, I'm with Wes. I'm more likely to answer a call in the middle of the night than I am during the day just because I never know, know who it might be.
2: Yeah, you're not getting usually, spam calls in the middle of the night. So, yeah, you never
6: know.
11: Right,
6: right,
11: right.
2: Yeah.
4: That's so funny. Like, I thought Wes would be in such the minority to answer a phone call from an unknown number.
2: Can I tell you something,
11: Wes is not stupid to play with you, Shannon.
4: That's right.
2: But also, with Karen away at college, that number from a different area code could be some kid in his, his friend group or something like that. I would. That's what I would think. What's up, Michelle?
12: Good morning. How are you guys?
2: Good. We're on with Wes. He just sent the roses to somebody by the name of what's the Southern Belle's name?
4: He keeps saying Charlotte. Why do you keep saying Charlotte?
2: Wait, he's got a name for her.
12: I agree with you, Wes. I'm sorry, Shannon. You're my girl. You know I love you. You know I'm the ornament girl.
4: Hi.
12: Hi. Yes. So my husband turns his phone on silent every night. It makes me so mad because I'm like, what if somebody, has to call you in the middle of the night? You know, your mom, she's not doing great, and my mind automatically goes there. So I'm like, what's the fun with at Michigan State? You don't know if the kids get into a car accident. You're going to get a phone call from a weird number that you might not understand. So I'm all for it. My phone's always on.
2: Chelsea has her phone on silent too, but the kids can go through like for emergency
4: purposes. If it's on your favorites list, I think, right?
2: Yeah. So that that's
12: okay.
2: That's
12: I didn't know that was upsetting, but you know, I'm just like, you never know what happens. Mm-hmm.
2: Take care of yourself, Michelle.
12: I love you guys.
4: Love you back.
2: We love you too. Well, Wes, coincidentally enough, we're about to go into the War of the Roses here on the show. Do you have a hidden folder? Because if you do, you dirty bastard.
6: I do.
2: Hold on. Wait, don't hang up. Don't hang up yet. Blind Claudia is on the phone. She wants to say something to Wes. What's going on, Claudia?
4: Hi, Claudia.
5: Hi, guys. Hi.
8: What's up?
5: Regarding a long time ago, I want to do the doggy voice to Wes.
2: What? You want to do the doggy voice to Wes?
5: Wes, yes. Is this the Bessie Wessie? Is this the Bessie Wessie?
2: Is this the Wessie Wessie?
8: It's the Wessie Wessie.
6: It wasn't the accent, but
8: what's going on, bro?
5: Is the Bessie Wessie on his belly? Is he going to get the belly button?
4: Wait, why is she doing that? Am I forgetting something?
5: No, because you guys argued a while ago about how he pays more attention.
4: You pay more attention to the dogs.
2: To the dog.
4: Yeah.
2: Lydia says you also have a suggestion for Wes.
5: Yes. So that's what I'm getting to. So what I think... Me personally, if your number is not registered in my phone, I absolutely do not answer.
4: Yeah.
5: Anybody that wants to get a hold of me, everyone downplays WhatsApp because they say, oh, it's a cheater app, this, that, and a third, whatever. But me personally, the people who absolutely have my number.
2: So are you saying that if Wes is going to cheat, he needs to go to WhatsApp?
4: he's got WhatsApp.
5: Oh, no.
6: Hey, well, sure do.
5: He's gonna get those belly whoops there on WhatsApp.
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2: All right, if you think somebody's cheating on you, text right now. 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
0: Catching cheaters and proud of it.
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0: It's your home for War of the Roses on Mojo in the Morning.
2: Monica thinks that her husband is cheating on her and he's hiding things in his phone. And what is he hiding, do you think?
14: I would say like pictures. I would say conversations, screenshots.
2: Why do you go so big then? More than pictures. What makes you think that he's got conversations in his phone? Like, explain what you're talking about as far as hiding in his phone.
14: Yeah. So on our phones, you know, we have the Apple iPhone. You can put pictures in a hidden folder, which.
2: Okay.
14: Only he can.
2: They have a hidden folder. Okay. And mm-hmm. so what happened that got you to think that there's stuff in his hidden folder?
14: Well, he won't let me see it, number one. Also, like, you have to use his face to get in there. So I have no access even if I had a code.
2: So, wait, you know that he has something in his hidden folder. You've asked him if he's had it or you've tried to see it, and he said, no, I'm not showing it to you.
14: Yeah, correct. He's claiming that it's, like, financial information, which I think I should have access to anyways.
4: Yeah.
14: But he's just, it's just, yeah.
2: Why would he not let you see if financial information?
14: I have no idea. That's the part that is sending me, like, I'm going down, like, a bad area here in my brain. Like, I really think he's cheating.
2: To kind of just see how you guys are with each other, do you see your taxes, like, when he does the taxes for you guys?
14: I get to see, like, the check. Like, I get to know how much is. I don't work on the taxes. He does it.
2: So you don't ever... So
4: all the banking information, all that, the number stuff is him.
2: You don't see any of that stuff. So he could potentially be legit in the fact that he doesn't want you to see his financial stuff or your guys' financial stuff.
14: I mean,
8: It's just weird, though. I do have access to our bank, don't get me wrong, like things like that. But he's just like very, he's like the saver, I will say that.
3: Even that's weird, though. Like, yeah, one person can manage it.
4: But to not show fine, you.
3: But yeah, you don't have access to view it. That's weird.
8: Mm-hmm. So that's what I think. I think it's weird, but I don't think it's financial. I think he's cheating. He's done it before.
3: Oh. How did you find out before he cheated?
8: Well, it wasn't from a hidden folder. It was literally from a message that came through.
4: So from another person?
8: Yes.
2: How long ago was that?
8: Well, we've been married for 8 years. I would say it's been about, like, it was 7.5 years ago.
4: Dang.
2: So it was after you guys got married. All right. We're going to find out what's going on to see if he sends a dozen free roses to anybody else but you. We're going to do War of the Roses. I want you to hang on the phone for just 1 second, but on your iPhone, hit that mute button.
8: Mm-hmm.
2: All right. So mute it now. And we're going to call him up and hope that the roses go to Monica.
3: And do your best to stay muted.

0: Hello.
1: Hi, I'm looking for Darren, please.
0: Yeah, this is Darren.
1: Hi, Darren. How are you doing this morning?
0: I'm doing good. Busy.
1: Good. This will only take a moment. My name is Nicole, and I'm calling you from a new online floral company called rosesbloom.com with an offer for some free flowers, a dozen long-stemmed red roses specifically. 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We're a new company just trying to get our name out there.
0: I'm sorry, man. I don't even know you got the number. I don't want to get on any type of list. I don't have time to get
1: okay. You won't
0: with anything.
1: We actually don't sell our information. So I don't know if that would make you interested, but we definitely don't do that.
0: So what? You're gonna put me on a mailing list? You said no. You don't mailing list? No.
1: No mailing list. Nope. The flowers will go out today. Really, hopefully in the future, when you order flowers, we just really hope that you have a great experience and use rosesbloom.com. Are you a flowers guy? Have you purchased flowers for anybody in the past 6 months?
0: I mean, sometimes, but...
1: Do you plan on purchasing flowers in the next 6 months?
0: Perhaps.
1: Okay,
0: perhaps.
1: So that was actually the survey. Yep, that was it. You're done. So if you have somebody... that you would want to send some flowers to today, we can go ahead and I can get that going for you. I just need their first and last name and their phone number to start.
0: Do I have to do some shipping thing or give you a credit card or anything like that?
1: No. Nope.
0: Okay. If you send them to Monica.
1: I'm sorry, say that name again.
0: Monica.
1: Okay, and the last name? I am so sorry. I did not hear you again. Okay, and what's Monica's phone number?
0: It's 8-9.
1: Okay, and what's her relationship to you?
0: She's my partner.
1: Okay.
2: Darren?
0: Yeah?
2: I'm going to jump on real quick because we got all the information that we need. But I just wanted to jump on just so I can end this call a little quicker. I appreciate your patience.
0: Okay.
2: All right. I just wanted to let you know one last thing before we send the flowers off to Monica. That this is actually the Mojo in the Morning show. And your wife, Monica, called us to see where you were going to send a dozen free roses. And I think she's got to be very, very happy that you sent them to her.
0: Okay. So I'm not getting what's going on here.
2: Are you sure you didn't know it was us that was calling you up?
0: Yeah. I don't know what's going on here. So this is a setup call from Monica.
2: Let me bring Monica, unmute your phone if you can.
3: Yes.
2: Monica, you got the flowers.
3: Yeah.
2: Monica was calling us up to see where you were going to send a dozen free roses because she just wanted to see where she stood with you. And she obviously stands in a good spot that you guys are in a good place.
0: Yeah, of course.
2: Darren, can I ask a question if Monica's okay with me asking a question?
3: Yeah.
2: You're okay? Darren, Monica was telling us that she has asked you to see your phone and that you will not show her things.
1: These potential for scattered showers and severe thunderstorms we thought was going to come later on tonight. It looks now like 3-4 o'clock. We could see some of this starting to pass through the area. You've got a left lane closure slowing things down 75 northbound at 696. Also, some slow traffic 94 eastbound between West Grand Boulevard and Woodward. An accident in the left lane eastbound 96 after Milford Road. And just a heads up, Arts Beats and Eats is happening in Royal Oak. You are going to see several street closures today through Tuesday. That's your Channel 955 traffic on Those of the Morning.
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0: Monica's husband, Darren. Your thoughts?
1: Oh, this guy's a real piece of work. Hey, I'll put it real simple here for you. When you remove somebody's trust factor because of your infidelity, she's not being insecure. You have removed the foundation for her to be secure. So if she needs to see your phone 500 times a day just to prove that you're not doing it again, hand over that phone, big fella. I don't know what to tell you.
2: Especially if you have nothing to hide.
1: Exactly.
0: Is there ever a point, though, where enough is enough, though? If I'm not saying just asking once, but we don't know if she's been asking for everything and kind of into, and, you know, eventually, don't you have to get past that?
2: I agree with
1: you. I mean, I think you do.
2: Go ahead.
0: Yeah.
1: I was just going to say, I think you do, but that's not for anybody else to determine when that happens. If it's therapy, if whatever, you know, you have to go through to heal, but that's still on her terms when she is able to trust.
2: Yeah. I was going to say, because there was an indiscretion and now again, he's exhibiting some shady behavior. So
0: shady or something behavior. I was going to say.
2: What?
3: What was she going to say?
0: Spitty. Like the S-H.
4: Oh. Okay.
0: Shady with the eye.
2: But I also think like as a couple, when it comes to, and it sounds like this is shared finances, why does she not have access to that? That seems really controlling and weird to me.
3: Absolutely.
4: Like, Jenny's hiding.
2: So, I understand, okay, if maybe you have a personal credit card, maybe, which like Wes and I do, but if Wes was like, can I see your credit card statement for whatever reason? I'd be like, yeah. But please don't judge me for what I spend.
0: And I don't want to sound I'm sticking up for this guy, but we did ask her about that, and she's just like, I just don't really look at that. And so she was not interested.
2: But if she wanted to, those are her finances as well.
0: Christina, what's up? It's Mojo in the Morning. Hi.
5: I agree with the last caller, but I was just pointing out how his whole demeanor changed when Shannon asked why it was on his personal phone and not his work phone.
2: For sure.
4: He's a jerk.
0: Hey, hold on. Let's listen to that real quick.
6: I have a ton of financial records, transactions, different screenshots of emails that have gone back and forth with my company. Some of it's sensitive information. Some of it's things that I've done non-disclosures for.
2: Why is that on your personal phone then? Don't you have a work phone or a work laptop that should probably all be on?
6: I'm sorry, I don't know who you are, but none of your business?
2: The good old none of your business. Get past answering.
0: None ya.
3: Know who you are.
0: What, Christina? What do you think that Monica needs to do? Because she didn't find out that there is any other person, but she still doesn't know what's in that folder.
5: I think she needs to keep her boundary, and he either gives her that definite answer and allows her to see it, or he can transfer it to his work phone and get rid of that folder so that she is comfortable and secure.
0: Okay. All right. Well, thank you for that.
7: Do y'all believe him?
0: Do you believe him?
7: Or
0: do you think he's cheating?
5: No, I don't.
2: You don't think he's cheating?
5: No, I do think he's cheating.
2: Oh, okay. Yeah.
5: If it's work related, it should be on your work phone. Yeah.
0: Do you think he's,
7: I don't think there's enough there. I don't know yet. It's not clear to me that he's cheating. I think it's clear that he's an a-hole, and I wouldn't want to be in a relationship to where I don't have access to the finances. If, you know, that's why you hear a lot of these women like, get your own money, because if he up and leave, where's she going to be at?
0: Margo, what did you want to say?
8: Hi. First time caller, long time listener.
7: Yeah. Margo, let's go.
8: I just want to say, I think we should have gave him a little more questions. Shannon froze up a little bit when he said partner, but why would you say partner instead of wife?
2: That threw me off so bad when he said that.
8: Yeah, because partner with at work, a partner as a girlfriend, and then maybe even have let him say, give the little message for the text message, because it just seems a little skeptical.
0: When you watch the video, you'll see how thrown off we were over the partner thing, but then also knowing he sent him to his wife, because that was the weird part. We were thinking to ourselves, is she really?
8: What if the girlfriend has the same name?
0: You know.
2: Well, but we know
8: that's why I think a little more questions.
2: The phone number.
0: Yeah, the phone

0: number.
1: Yeah,
0: number.
1: But still.
2: Well, no, it was the correct phone number. Okay.
1: Yeah. But we didn't know when we're taping. We had to go back and reference that with the information that we got through her entry by texting Roses to 95500. You brought up great points. Sheila, what's going on?
3: Hello. I'm just going to go the opposite way. I am going to agree with him. First off, it sounds like in the conversation, they've already been through the same thing at home. You know, so it sounds like he doesn't want to go through it again. I was a collections manager and I also did small claims. I didn't have a personal phone. We don't know if he does, but I could have had one. I didn't want one. But I had my own private folder, all my screenshots, all my messages, my court dates, when they had to pay, subpoenas, warrants, anything I had to do was in that folder. That
0: Are you married?
3: Wasn't my partner's business.
0: Are you married?
3: I was married for 26 years. I just got divorced 2 years ago.
0: Okay.
3: I was married at this time.
0: Okay. So if your, I'm assuming it's a husband or wife, whatever. If your spouse said to you, I don't want to show you any of our finances. So you have no idea like where the money from your paycheck, what it is being used for, what that looks like. Don't you think like that wouldn't raise a red flag to you?
3: No, not at all. Again, I was married for 26 years. I did all the finances. He didn't. He would give me his check. He'd take what he needed. I paid all the bills. I did the taxes.
0: But your eyes were on it. And you would show him if he was like, hey, can I just take a peek at that? I just kind of want to see what we're dealing with. You'd be like, yeah, of course. Mm-hmm. It's your money too.
3: I would never have showed him my personal business that had all my work information on it.
0: But that's not what I'm talking about. Because there's two different things we're talking about here.
1: But Shannon, understand though that
3: my husband never seen our personal business.
1: Okay,
3: I did it all.
0: But that's so weird to me.
1: But let me just say something real quick.
3: How much money was in the bank?
1: Remember, she's just asking to see his hidden folder and see what's in there. He's saying what his reasoning is about not letting her see that.
0: But that's what I'm saying. It's a bad excuse.
1: She didn't say, I want to see our personal finances. She just says, I want to see your folder in general.
0: But then when he said that, that's what it was.
1: But there's other stuff in there possibly that he's not showing.
0: But
1: I'm not giving him a defense.
0: Right.
1: I'm just saying.
0: But if you guys wanted to see what was in my hidden folder, if you wanted to see my hidden folder, I'd be like, no. Mm-hmm. But if you said specifically, I want to see, you know, our ratings from the month of August, I'd be like, okay, I'm just going to pull that up and show it to you.
1: Were they bad and that's why we're hiding?
0: No, but I'm just saying, like, that's not something that I feel the need, you know.
1: Jake actually brings up a point on that. What's up, Jake?
4: Well, Mojo, what I brought up on that was if he said something about people signing NDAs that he has in that folder. You know, maybe that's something that the company works for
1: won't allow.
0: Right. I don't need to see that. Show me what I'm asking. I just think that he used that as such an excuse because there are still ways that he could have. When she said, okay, then show me, you know, our finances. Okay. Just show her that stuff. She doesn't need to see the folder in its entirety.
1: There's definitely.
4: How do you know that they don't have their own separate accounts and having a shared account that they use together?
1: Well,
0: you are making so many excuses for this man, and I think his behavior is so suspicious.
1: You want to hear something even wilder? Is your name Addis?
5: Yes, it's Addis.
1: Hi, Addis. What's happening?
5: Hi, good morning.
6: Good morning.
5: First time, long time.
1: Yeah, Addis on the phone. I gotta have you say your comment, because I'm reading your comment on my call screen board that Lydia put up. Tell everybody your comment.
5: Mojo, I think it should be a new rule. I just hate it when, and I feel horrible when the guys send it to the right person, girlfriend or wife. If that's the case, like, it should be over after that. I feel like you should let them record the text message and just send the flowers. Honestly, if it had got sent to somebody else, I understand y'all asking the questions. But Monica, honey, you got to figure that out on your own because the flowers got sent to you.
1: So you don't think we should explain to him the reason why we're doing it? Just move on.
5: Nope, because now is a big thing. It should only be a big thing if he sent the flowers to somebody
0: else. It's already a big thing because he's going to find out from, you know, Charles, who was listening, that he was on War of the Roses. So she's going to have explaining to do either ways.
1: That's an interesting comment, though.
5: Unless they do that in private.
1: That actually is an interesting vote that you could ask Bianca when you post this video. Once they send the flowers to their spouse, should we end it?
0: And then not air it?
1: And then not air it. That's a totally, that's a great, if the person sends the flowers to their person that is, you know, on the phone, should we pry more or should we end it right there and just send flowers and become a florist? I think that's that would be interesting to see what the listeners think on that besides Addis.
5: Because the thing is, you guys already at the end of it will say, well, we'll let you guys talk in private. So what's the difference?
1: Yeah. Mm. No, that's an interesting point.
6: Okay, Addis, first time with the knowledge.
7: Addis seems to know.
1: Addis is friends with Darren, by the way. I think she's in his hidden folder.
0: That is an interesting comment.
5: I'm just wondering. I'm not on sides. I'm just saying.
1: All right. No, I love it. I love it. It was a good comment. All right. Let's do secret sound. Your chance to win $5,000. Do you guys think we're going to get a winner now?
6: Nope.
1: Why do you say that?
6: Because all the guesses suck.
1: But, you know, all it takes is one good guess.
6: And I'm waiting for it.
1: Here's the deal. It's worth $5,000. If we don't get the winner on this go-round, it goes tomorrow morning for four more chances.
6: Mm.
1: And if it doesn't happen then, it comes back after the Labor Day holiday on Tuesday for $7,000.
6: My guess, this will go 3 weeks.
1: You think this particular sound, which is this sound, is harder than the two that we did prior in Secret Sound in May?
6: I don't. But I think sometimes we can think beyond simplicity. And I think this is probably one of those sounds.
1: All right. Let's see. 844 Mojo Live.
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0: This Lindsay Clancy case, it looks like it could be headed to be a mistrial for the second time. The jury sent the judge a note yesterday saying they were deadlocked. They just could not come to a unanimous decision. So we'll see what happens today. In related dirty, yesterday, a woman was in a different courtroom for juror intimidation. She was caught taking photos of the Clancy jury members outside of the courthouse.
9: On September 1st, yesterday of 2026, state police who were involved in the surveillance as well as the security during the Lindsay Clancy case were called by court officers for an individual who may have been filming potential jurors in the parking lot. Officers responded to the employee parking lot where there was a restricted area, and they found a blue Toyota parked in the back of the parking lot, backed in, facing the restricted area that was blocked off. They did make contact with the person inside that vehicle. She was identified as the defendant, Dawn Light, before you.
1: Do you mind if I play this audio of her?
0: Absolutely.
1: She had to go to, like, sit in front of the judge.
0: Oh, yeah.
1: She had to, you know, they did all kinds of stuff.
10: There is no explanation.
11: Done.
10: All right, enough, guys.
1: This is them chasing.
10: What do you think was going to happen?
0: I don't know why she would do that.
10: Wonderful.
12: Did you realize the rules about hot coffee?
13: Not at all.
10: We're not talking.
13: We thought we paid $50 to leave it today. We got to go this way, dear.
1: So that was like her dude, right? Her guy,
6: what
1: her
6: you
1: husband,
6: say about $50?
1: I don't know.
6: He said, I thought we paid $50 to something.
1: I don't know.
0: Well,
10: there's no explanation.
12: Done.
10: All right, enough, guys. I'm done.
12: 5 minutes of fame.
10: What do you think was
12: going
10: to happen?
12: I was
10: going to
12: meet you.
10: Done. Where are you? Where's my top off?
12: Wonderful. Did you realize the rules about hot coffee?
13: Not at all.
10: We thought we'd pay fifty bucks and leave today.
1: Interesting.
6: Great man.
1: I don't know, but
0: maybe
1: it's
0: like a fine.
1: It's interesting because they said that she is somebody that's been very vocal on her social media about Lindsay Clancy being not guilty or wanting it to be that she's found not guilty. So I don't know what her thought was with taking the video of the jurors. Like, was she going to use that to try to intimidate them, or was she going to use that video
0: as a way
1: to figure out who the people are? Because a lot of people are wondering who these people are that are on the jury and where they would stand on this, because they're obviously in a deadlock.
0: Right. And it's nine women, three men, I believe, is the makeup of the jury.
6: I know Keefe D, mad as hell, he didn't get this jury.
0: I mean, Dolly Parton kept her cancer diagnosis private because she didn't want people to worry about her. That's according to her niece, Jada. Dolly's cancer diagnosis wasn't revealed publicly until after she passed away last week. The type of cancer still hasn't been disclosed, but Jada said she just didn't want to worry anybody. So I think it was just a shock to all of her fans when that information was disclosed. But she said Dolly would be telling everybody now, start drying it up and start trying to get back to work and love each other real hard. There you go. Britney Spears' life is headed to the big screen, and now the guessing game is underway over who is going to play her in this biopic.
1: Sydney Sweeney.
0: Okay, so her name is definitely being floated. The movie is going to be based on Britney's memoir, The Woman in Me, and it's Wicked director John M. Chu and New Girl creator Liz Merriweather who are directing and then writing the screenplay. So some of the actresses showing up in the early betting odds are Millie Bobby Brown, which I don't see, Florence Pugh, who supposedly... Britney favors that choice. Florence Pugh.
1: Who is
0: Emma
1: that?
0: Emma Roberts. Mm-hmm. She's an actress. She's done like a bajillion things. Okay. Sydney Sweeney is on the list, and Sabrina Carpenter. So this is still in the very, very early stages of development. So there's no release date even. Yeah. Well, they're not even to that.
1: Florence Pugh does look like her.
6: All good names. Is that the girl from
0: And I want to say she actually sings too.
6: She was in a new Spider-Man. She don't want to say small potatoes.
1: Florence Pugh, The Falling, Lady Macbeth, The Little Drummer Girl. We Live in
6: Yeah, that's the girl
1: time.
6: I'm talking about.
1: Okay.
6: Yeah, she was in Thunderbolts. Black right. Widow, Oppenheimer.
0: 1 week
6: Why
0: after
6: didn't name none of those movies.
0: Act I know he named like some real random ones. 1 week after Tim Curry passed
1: going
0: away.
1: The IMDb.
0: An official cause of death has been released for him. The LA County Department of Public Health says he died from coronary artery disease, along with he had a history of stroke and kidney cancer. He was 80 years old. And lastly, do you guys remember going on the website MapQuest and printing out directions for wherever you had to go? Well, MapQuest is seeing a surge in popularity all over again.
7: A service most people probably haven't thought about since the early 2000s is making a comeback. MapQuest was the number one free app on Apple's App Store in the U.S. yesterday. The popularity comes as MapQuest refused to change Lake Ontario's name, despite President Donald Trump's executive order rebranding it as Lake America. The mapping service started in 1996, back when you have to print out your directions before leaving the house.
1: By the way, Apple Maps also went with Google and did the changed it.
0: The name.
1: It's interesting. It's interesting to see why they're changing it and why some of them aren't changing it.
0: Hey, if you miss anything from today, don't worry about it. 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
1: I got to get a commercial break in. I know people are going to be mad at me for not going right to Secret Sound, but we're going to do Secret Sound right after this. Don't go anywhere.
8: Mojo in the Morning Secret Sound will drive you nuts. You know the sound. You swear you've heard it. Now get through and turn it into cash. It could mean thousands in cash. Know the sound? Tell us what it is. And cash in. Thanks to DFCU Financial.
1: Did Wes find out if the tree that fell on your house damaged anything?
0: It doesn't look like it did. It's just like a big fat branch. Like a huge branch. Yeah.
1: That storm last night was scary.
0: Yeah. We still got a lot of people without power this morning. Yeah. So I know DTE will get you back up and running as soon as they possibly can. But 944, 77 right now. We are going to see hot and humid temperatures again today in like the low 90s is what it's going to feel like. So sunshine turning cloudy. And then around 3 or 4 o'clock, it looks like we are going to see some showers and severe thunderstorms moving through the area. Out on the streets right now, some slow traffic, 75 northbound at 696. Also slow and that right lane closure, 75 southbound at 696. An accident in the right lane, 94 westbound at 75. The left lane blocked. eastbound 96 after Milford Road. And another reminder for you, it is Arts Beats and Eats in Royal Oak. So definitely expect some street closures, including Washington Center, Lincoln, and 4th, 5th, 6th, and 7th Streets. That's your Channel 955 traffic on the Good Morning.
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3: Hey, it is time now for Mojo's Secret Sound. That's the name of the contest. We've been doing this now. This will be, what, to see here, 4, 8, 6. We're almost a full week into this.
7: What number did you give up?
3: I gave up after, I think, 12. We're doing this 4 times a day, 6:30, 7:30, 8:30, 9:30.
7: So how many? We've done it for 4 days. So that's 16.
3: This is our 16th contestant right here, right?
7: Yeah, it would be.
3: We got who on the phone here? Demetria? Right. Is it Demetria?
8: Hey, it's Demetria.
3: Demetria from Macomb is on with us right now for Mojo Secret Sound. Are you ready?
8: I'm ready.
3: We got to get you $5,000. Come on, this is ending now. You're going to win this thing. You're going to walk away with a $5,000 check withdrawn from our DFCU account, the Cashback Credit Union, okay?
8: Heck yeah, let's do it.
3: All right, let's do it. I'm not even going to play around anymore. I'm going to get to that bed. That commercial.
7: I feel like I'm in a Mario Kart party line or lobby.
3: With that?
9: Oh, yeah.
3: All right, Demetria. We've been doing this now how many times, Kevin? This will be the 16th
7: this
3: time?
7: This will be our 16th time.
3: You're the 16th contestant to guess on this one. Make it the winner. What is Mojo's secret sound? Okay.
8: I think that the secret sound is grapes in a garbage disposal.
3: Grapes in a bar, grapes in a garbage disposal.
7: Oh my God.
8: Yeah, because you hear like a little bit of like metal, a little bit of resistance, but not so much resistance. You think it's like some kind of like lemon rind or anything like that. So I think it's grapes in a garbage disposal.
3: I'm going to listen to it one more time.
0: She really thought about this.
3: Demetria.
0: Yes, she did.
8: Yeah.
3: TFCU Financials, $5,000 Mojo Secret Sound giveaway. We'll come back tomorrow morning.
9: Dang it.
3: We will not play. We will not have a winner today.
7: How did you land on grapes?
9: I was wondering that.
8: I just... like, I was thinking of things that I put down the garbage disposal. And
7: grapes.
8: Like I said, it wasn't so resistant, but you could hear, like the skin being pierced of the grape. Like, there was a little extra.
7: The skin.
3: Anna, you guessed.
9: I said garbage disposal.
3: Yeah, Anna said garbage disposal. So she was right there on the same wavelength as you on this.
7: That was cool.
3: So here's the deal. It's not the right answer. It's also, I think, a good...
7: uh-oh.
3: Realm of things. That's all I'll say. Okay?
7: Uh-oh.
3: So your chance to win Mojo Secret Sound for $20,000, a share of $20,000 cash, comes back tomorrow morning, 6:30. Make sure you're waking up with us, Demetria.
8: Okay, will do.
3: All right, appreciate you. Hey, do you want boobs?
8: What?
3: We're given,
0: it's not as random of a question as you may think.
3: We're doing a contest called Mojo's A's and B's and C's and whatever the contest is, get degrees. We're giving away breast augmentation from Allure Medical.
0: Nobody's choosing A's.
3: And I guess, yeah, you're right. B's and C's get degrees. So no A's. But what if the A's are perky? No?
7: A pluses.
3: Here's the deal. 844 Mojo Live. We're looking for the 95th caller. Win a $200 Allure Medical gift card. and qualify for that. I was going to say, I would qualify Demetria. She said yes.
10: Mm-hmm.
3: And I would give her the actual gift card.
7: Oh.
3: Yeah, because I had an extra one. So I figured I'd do it, but she was like ready to call the police on me.
10: For her grapes.
3: And I didn't want to have that happen. All right, so let me let Lydia go through the phone lines here. And while I do that, I'm going to have Anna give a nice big plug for Allure Medical. They spend mm-hmm. good money on this radio station, and we hope that we're bringing them a lot of customers.
9: They do. And when I went in there, I got to talk to Hazel, the medical assistant, who was actually in on the surgeries for the breast augmentations. And she was delightful. Dr. Pittis, the whole team. And they all do it for under $5,000.
0: That is
3: amazing.
0: Easy to me. Yeah,
3: breast augmentations for $4,995 only at Allure Medical. Mariah.
11: Hi.
3: Want boobs?
11: I want big boobs.
3: Yes. All right. You're a winner. Congratulations.
11: Woohoo.
3: We're giving you a $200 Allure Medical gift card, and you are now qualified for breast augmentation and a giveaway that we're going to do tomorrow morning. We'll have a grand prize winner tomorrow.
11: Oh, my gosh. I can't wait. I hope I get them.
3: Congratulations to you. Make sure that you wake up with us in the morning and have your phone on and don't put it on silent or anything so that we can at least call and give you this prize.
11: Okay, I'll be up. I have a 6-week-old, so oh, yeah. I'm ready.
3: A lot of moms. Is that one of the reasons why you want to have the breast augmentation?
11: Yeah, I have 3 kids breastfed, all of them, and now I'm ready for a mommy makeover.
12: Good for you.
3: Let's do it. All right, hang on 1 second, Mariah. Yeah. Nice talking to you.
11: Thank you. You too.
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0: All right, it's Mojo in the Morning. I'm not going to name the place because I have, you know, not wanted to, like, make it be a situation where I go back there again and I get, like, dirty looks from all the people that work at this place. But I am going to name the situation, and I'm going to tell you what kind of place it was. So I went to one of our venues to go see a show. Okay? You know what I'm talking about?
1: Yeah.
0: Okay. So I went to the... It could also be a sporting event too. So it's one of those type of venues. So I went to it.
2: That narrows it down.
1: Yeah. So bad at beating around the bush. My God.
0: There's a few.
1: For sure.
0: But one that has many different sports. So I was buying a water. That's it. That's all I wanted was a water. Mm-hmm. And when I was up at the register just buying the water, they flipped the thing over to me to do the swipe, you know, the scan, you know, basically tap my card. And when I tapped my card, as I tapped it, it came up that I could give a 20, 30, or 35% tip.
1: Come on.
0: That was exact numbers that were on there. It wasn't even like 5, 10, 20. It was 20, 30, 35% tip. All right.
3: How much was the water?
0: It doesn't matter.
3: I want to know how much a 30% tip.
0: So the water was an expensive. I think it was like $11 or something like that, or $10. It was expensive. It was a double digit water.
3: So you're looking at a 30-cent tip.
0: So let me tell you what I do. I'm like thinking to myself, well, I'm only getting a water. Like, it wasn't like I got hot dogs or got, you know, a bunch of stuff where they had to put it in a tray. It was literally one water. Mm-hmm. So I kind of like played with it a little bit. And as I'm playing with the screen, I got it to a point where it said close out with no tip added.
1: Absolutely.
0: All right. I do that. And what do I get? You hear that?
4: Yeah.
0: That was the sound that the girl or woman gave me. She was younger. She was probably, you know, probably in her 20s. She goes, like that, because I didn't give her a tip. She saw that I didn't give her the extra tip.
1: If it's 30%,
0: all right, and
1: of $11,
0: and Anna, ready for this?
3: I did Google.
0: Yeah, how much? What do you mean? You did Google? What did you Google?
4: $3, Anna.
3: Oh. Well, it said
1: Anna, you shouldn't have to Google
3: $3,
1: Anna.
0: There you go.
4: $3.
0: Nice job, Anna. You win. And she did something that pissed me off too.
1: What?
0: You know the thing that I hate that they do?
1: What? Take the cap off.
0: I know you hate that.
4: No, you have to. You know why they do that though.
1: I do, but I'm going to kick over my water. Every single time
0: they do that.
1: I kick over my water.
4: We won't have a malice in the palace though.
0: Can I tell you something?
1: Because I'm going to find something else
0: peace
1: to throw.
0: Is an a-hole.
1: If I really want to throw something, I'm going to find something to throw.
4: True.
0: For those that don't know, the reason why the waters are no longer with caps on it at venues, all because, like Kevin just said, malice at the palace, when that whole thing happened with John, whatever his name was, the guy that threw the water, he threw his water and it landed on top. So that's why they don't do it. It's a projectile now.
4: Yeah.
1: Stupid.
0: It pisses me off that they take the cap so much to the point that I now know what waters that they use and I bring my own caps.
4: Get out of here. You are
0: insane. Because of what Shannon said. I have knocked over. I bought merch that has gotten soaking wet because I have it on the ground and water gets tipped.
4: You do not bring your
1: own
4: cap.
1: Also, we talk about the tip thing all the time. Well, I can't believe that she... No.
4: No, listen. All you know is what went into your particular situation of you ordering the water, her removing it from the cooler or whatever it was and bringing it to you. That woman had to show up to work early. Okay. She had to lift the waters out of the case. She had to refill that stocking station. And then she had to wait through all of those people and bring it to you. There's more that goes into it.
5: Oh, where?
3: Should we get tips for showing up early to work?
0: Yeah.
4: Absolutely.
0: Actually.
3: Practicing our commercials.
4: Absolutely.
3: Okay.
0: Kevin, she unscrewed a freaking cap of water.
1: Yeah.
0: And reached into a cooler to get it.
4: So you at the bar, right?
0: Yeah.
4: You go sit at the bar. You order a beer. He gets the glass, does the little tap thing, and just gives it to you.
0: Honestly?
4: Is that the same amount of effort? Or did he work so much harder than she did?
0: Now, if he just grabs the bottle out of the cooler and twists off the cap, am I giving him a couple of dollar tip? Probably not.
4: Yes, you are.
3: $1.
4: You are not going into a bar. Okay, so take the tap thing out. You are not going into a bar ordering a beer. He opens up the cooler, flips the tip off, and gives it to you. You're just walking out and writing zero tip on the tip line when you cash out?
0: I'm just going to write the actual price.
4: No, you're not.
0: I am.
4: You're not. You're lying. At least giving him $2, $3. You might even do a $5.
0: What's a $5?
4: A $5. Excuse me, a $5 bill.
0: A $5.
4: I guarantee you're doing $5. It. I guarantee you're doing it. I'm saying a $5.
0: I think a $5 sounds even cooler, doesn't it? I'm giving him. I'm gonna give you him. $2.5. That's $10.
4: You're tipping him.
0: I don't know. All right, you know what? Honestly, I probably am because I don't want them to know. But this one here, a water is not worth it.
1: No.
0: There is no way a water is worth a tip.
1: I took the kids to a candy store recently. And it wasn't a candy. It wasn't like the Rocky Mountain Chocolate Factory where they're like making the candy. It was
0: they had
1: gas station. They had candy.
0: Yeah.
1: That was it. But it was a candy store. I'm not going to call it out. And I actually,
0: it's
1: I had to run.
0: Somerset, isn't it?
1: No. No, this is like, that's like a gourmet candy store. Yeah. This is like a normal candy store. I ran into the store next door. So I gave Lucy my debit card and I'm like, just tap it. You know, the pin, you know, if you need to use the pin. So we're trying to divide and conquer. And she comes back and she gives me the receipt and I see that she had tipped on it. I'm like, why did you tip on this? And she's like, I don't know. The thing came up on the screen. I'm like, they didn't do anything. Yeah. I had to have a conversation with her of like when we tip and when we don't. And just because it's on there doesn't mean that you're required to do it.
4: All right. So
0: money doesn't
1: grow on trees. A candy store,
0: the
1: person literally did nothing except for ring up the kids' candy.
4: Okay. So I'm all right. So
3: but they had
4: maybe
3: stocked the candy shelves.
4: Come on now. So I remember and I've been on, I guess, both sides of the tip. So I have been on my situation where I'm like, absolutely not. We're not tipping those. In this very moment, I remember I was in New York, went to go see my girl Ashley. We out at a bar. Kind of the same example I use with you. We sat down at the bar. I ordered like a beer and the guy grabbed the cup. I don't even think he had to go anywhere. Like he was like, he was right here the whole time. Grabbed a cup, gave it to me. Her and I got into the biggest argument because I didn't want to tip him.
1: Yeah.
4: And her thing was all about if someone shows effort, that's worth the tip. And in the service industry, even though that's your job, if someone is providing an effort, then you got to throw a little something on the table.
0: Ashley's crazy. What's up, Lori? Hi.
2: Hey, good morning, guys.
4: Hey.
0: What's going on? Lori, he's
2: You know who I am.
0: Yeah, that's right.
1: Hi, Lori.
0: This is my new. God rest Smoker Jackie's soul.
2: Yeah,
0: but this is Smoker Lori.
4: Nobody get the cigarette.
0: Call her Smoker Lori from now on. Are you okay with us?
2: Yeah, I'm okay with you.
0: All right.
2: But anyway, listen. My voice is kind of sexy. I don't think it's a smoker.
1: I love it.
2: Here we go. What I wanted to comment on is two things. One, Kevin, that idiot that put it on that text that they need to fire you.
4: Yeah.
2: He's an idiot.
4: Absolutely.
2: Love you, man.
4: Love you, too.
2: Love you. Two, the tipping thing. My husband drove a semi for 45 years. He just retired. He was 68 years old. He's got cancer. He's been fighting cancer for 3 years now. Mm. And for us to make the medical bills, because we have to buy extra insurance, he started delivering pizzas. Okay. Mm. And now these pizza companies, they charge a delivery fee. And no one hardly tips because they think the driver gets that. And they don't.
0: Mm.
2: They don't get that. My husband's like, oh, I just delivered a $200 order to a major company and they didn't even give me a tip.
0: Are you kidding?
2: Or, you know, just like...
0: See, I would tip that.
2: Like, it's ridiculous. No one ever tips him. Yesterday, he was there for 6 hours. He made $5.
4: Oh, hell no. He needed to quit. That's awful.
2: I'm not kidding. It's all the pizza places. They charge a delivery fee, and none of the drivers get it.
4: So are they...
2: So I just...
4: In my mind...
2: Go ahead.
4: If I run a pizza company... And I'm supplying the vehicle, or maybe there's like certain insurance. Okay. That's probably
2: He's
4: how they're getting
2: our
4: it back.
2: Vehicle. He's driving our vehicle.
4: But it's got that's I don't like that at all.
2: Yeah, and also, you know, when you go to the bar, Mojo.
4: Yeah.
2: If you're sitting there and you're drinking it, you know, you need to give the guy at least a buck or a chick a buck. Okay, but if you're getting multiple drinks, you should leave a percentage of your bill.
4: Mm-hmm. Yeah.
2: Because I've been on both sides of this, too. I was a bartender. And, you know, it was back in the day where 50 cents was a lot. Mm-hmm. But
4: damn, now, how long ago was this?
2: Listen, I worked at Shields and in Sterling Heights on 6th.
1: Love Shields.
2: And
1: Shields.
2: Yeah, and it.
0: Lori.
2: Go ahead.
0: Can Can we give you guys, I mean, can we do a break and entering Christmas wish to Lori's husband who's battling cancer and help the poor guy who worked, how many hours did he work and only got 6 hours?
2: Well, now he worked 45 years driving a semi, 12 hours a day.
0: Yeah, now he's delivering pizzas.
2: Now he's going to be 69 in December, and now he's delivering pizzas. Wow. Why he's fighting cancer.
0: Hey, Lydia.
1: Wow.
0: Get Lori's information, and I want to, how much money should we write her a check for?
1: Oh, God.
0: You give me $500 or $1,000?
1: $1,000.
4: $1,000.
1: Lori, where are you from? Where do you live?
2: I grew up in Detroit, uh-huh. and I raised my kids in Clarkston. I drove a semi, too, for 25 years. I went through, like, 3 back surgeries, 2 well, knee replacements.
0: You already got the money.
1: Yeah,
0: no,
1: you already got the money. Where are you now, though?
2: No, I just want to tell you, but we're in Waterford now.
1: Okay. Lori,
4: good question.
1: You should come to the podcast, too.
0: Lori, would you come to our podcast?
1: Yeah.
0: Our Mojo's.
2: Oh, yeah.
0: So it's September the 24th. I think there's, like, 2 tickets available still for this thing. But we're going to give you some tickets.
2: Oh, my God.
0: It's at Rock and Brew in Royal Oak.
4: Can I ask you a question?
0: And we're going to give you passes for you and your husband. And I also, that night, am going to hand you a check for $1,000 from Breaking and Entering Christmas Wish.
2: You have no idea. I'm going to cry.
0: Well, we want to help your husband out. And hopefully the Lord's going to have him in his care. Okay.
2: Yeah, it's been really bad. Medical bills. Yeah. It's just been crazy.
0: Kev wants to ask you a question. Lori, an inappropriate question.
4: No, just saying, Lori, you know we're doing this B's and C's. Do you think your husband?
2: No, I wanted that too. I've been trying.
4: See, what do you think your husband would prefer? $1,000?
0: Get out!
1: Don't Lori, answer him. Lori.
0: Hang
1: we'll
0: on,
1: see
0: Lori.
1: You in a few weeks.
0: I love you, Lori.
4: She knows.
1: All right,
0: Smoker Lori from
1: too.
0: Waterford. Hold on 1 second here.
4: That was beautiful.
0: Back to the tipping. Donna, you there, Donna?
5: Yes, I'm here.
0: What's going on?
5: How are you?
0: Good.
5: So I'm thinking about the tipping. So I work for a retail company as a cashier, and we, you know, bring up their groceries and pack their bags and, you know, put them in their shopping carts, and we don't get tips.
0: Well,
5: and then sometimes,
0: I'd rather,
5: you know, during the holidays, our lines are so long, we cannot even see the end of our lines, and we work our butts
0: see,
5: off.
0: I'd rather give the lady working at Target or wherever.
1: Costco, they fit it into
5: That's
1: my cart like a puzzle.
5: I work at Target. Come tip me.
0: So here's the deal. I'd rather give you a tip than the lady that hands me a water. You know what I mean? It makes no sense.
5: Oh, yeah.
0: I mean, the tip lines on some of these things are ridiculous. What's up, Toya? Hi.
6: Hey, y'all. What's up? Good morning.
0: What's going on, Toya?
6: Hey, I was going to say, I think the tip thing is completely out of control. I literally cannot stand everywhere I go asking me for a tip. And then I was going to say, too, I think, like, based on Kevin's comment, I think the industry is different. Like, it's different than somebody working at a sporting event who's getting paid however many dollars an hour versus, like, a server in a restaurant where they get a reduced hourly rate. And then the tipping, compensates that. So that's the difference, Kev.
0: How much do people make at Ford Field and Little Caesars?
4: I don't be in people business.
0: I want to ask
6: almost $20 an hour.
0: Do they
6: depending
0: really?
6: On where and higher, depending on where they are, because I know people who work at Ford Field and not the Palace, but LCA.
0: Yeah.
6: And like the average salary is $20, but I think it's completely out of control. But last thing, y'all, my birthday was yesterday.
1: Happy birthday!
6: Thank you. I called on the topic, but Mojo, you rap. So Lydia told me happy birthday instead.
0: Oh, we wish you a happy birthday. Next time we see you, we're going to give you a hug. Are you coming to our Mojo's More Mojo podcast event?
6: You know what? I have something that's already pre-planned for scheduled for that day. I think it's a Friday, right?
0: No, it's a Thursday. It's a Thursday night.
6: I ain't got no Thursday.
0: September the 24th. You want to come? We'll give you tickets.
4: There we go.
0: Lydia, I want to meet Toya. She calls all the time. And also, I know she's got a little crush on Kevin, so we're going to have you there, okay?
4: I can't wait to meet you.
6: Hey, whoa. Now, look, you're almost in a relationship now, Kevin. Don't play with me.
4: I got to respect the boundary. Almost doesn't
6: count. Yeah, is that no? So
0: I can't I can't wait to get cuddly with Lori.
6: Zach will tell you guys my alias. So, Zach, you can tell them my alias. I'm okay with that.
4: How does Zach know?
6: Yeah.
0: It's crazy. Are you on?
6: He can tell you that too.
0: Are you on TikTok Live with him too? Everybody's on TikTok Live with Zach.
6: All right. No. We did something together. No, okay.
7: Were you on our rooftop?
6: We did some volunteer stuff together.
0: Okay. All right. Well, listen.
6: I love y'all.
4: Both y'all volunteered.
0: We'll talk to you later, Toya. Hold on. Lydia will get you that information. You know, one thing I noticed that was interesting when I went over to Ireland, they don't want you to tip. Like they literally like when they looked at me, crazy.
1: You do not tip.
0: Yeah. They looked at me crazy that when actually Stefan, you were calling about that too. The other countries with tipping.
8: So I was on vacation in London and like the tipping culture is just completely different there.
0: Yeah.
8: So, what they do instead is they just include a 10% to 12.5% service charge pretty much everywhere you go, and it's optional. So they've removed.
0: Can I tell you something? I think there's also a service charge on the waters. I know that that sounds crazy, but I think these stadiums make extra money because they charge you for the water, and then they also. I've seen service charges on these things.
4: I've seen them charge for the recycle. At least the liquor store is
0: crazy. Yeah. Hey.
8: Yeah. Definitely a service charge.
0: Take care of yourself, buddy. Appreciate you for calling.
8: Okay.
0: All right, back with more next.
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0: All right, top trending stories of the day. Yes. It is Labor Day weekend. Actually, Kevin did not know it was Labor Day weekend until we talked about this, and he was like, we're off on Monday?
4: So excited.
0: Labor Day is Monday, yes. And one of the best and worst times to travel for Labor Day weekend, the New York Post and AAA say today and tomorrow will be the busiest driving days for Labor Day weekend. What are the best and worst times? Thursday, September the 3rd, that is today, best before 1 p.m., worst between 2 and 7 p.m. Friday, tomorrow, best before noon, worst between noon and 8. It seems like that's going to be the busiest time. Saturday, September the 5th, which is this Saturday, best before 10 a.m., worst 1 to pretty much all time. Sunday actually will be the most minimal traffic that there will be out there. So if you're thinking about coming home on Sunday, come home on Sunday.
1: Good choice.
0: Monday, it's going to be bad all day. They're pretty much saying, unless you leave, like...
1: They said between 2 and 5 is going to be the worst.
0: Yeah, it's going to be a tough one. 45% of pet owners have turned down a trip because they couldn't bring their pet. They won't let their pet stay at home. Well, I don't think you'd leave it by yourself. I guess cats you can, right? Can you leave a cat completely by themselves or no? No.
3: I don't think so.
0: Really?
3: So you have to have somebody... someone watch their cat when they go out.
0: Really?
3: They got to like feed it and clean the litter box and stuff.
0: But if you're going to be gone for like a couple of days, you can't just leave your cat?
3: I think someone should still check on it and make sure it has water.
0: 45% of people have turned down travel opportunities because they couldn't accommodate a pet. 73% are more likely to drive instead of fly because of a pet. And 51% actually say traveling with their pet is better than traveling with a human.
1: Oh, yeah. I've snuck Bo into a hotel before. That
0: did you really?
1: Inside my coat. Yeah.
0: Wow. Do you guys, here, you guys tell me, do you guys want to know what the number one gold digger names are?
4: Whoa, yes.
0: Or do you,
3: I don't get it.
0: Either that, like, these are names
3: the
0: of people.
3: Type of girls these, who go after a gold digger.
0: These are names of people, yeah, who are gold diggers.
4: I'm going to say it.
0: Or do you want to know the jobs of the most arrogant workers?
4: Let's do both. You got time.
0: Are you sure?
4: Yes.
0: All right.
4: Number one gold digger.
0: Here are
4: Anna. It's like, no, Tiffany.
3: This is why I get negative comments.
0: Here are the names that are most common for gold diggers. Tiffany is number one.
4: See, bad.
1: Are you joking? How did you know that?
4: Because I be knowing.
0: Brittany, Savannah, Lexus, Crystal, Natasha, and Bianca.
1: Who made Bianca?
4: Kaji B.
0: You got the most gold diggerish name.
18: I'm nowhere close to a gold digger, so.
0: No, but some other Biancas are.

0: Jobs with the most arrogant workers. Which one do you think is which of the, these jobs do you think is the number one?
1: Politician.
2: Lawyers.
0: Ready? Number 10 on the list, ranchers. Number 9, farmers. I don't know why.
1: What?
0: Number 8, sound engineering technicians. Oh. Number 7, plant and systems operators. Number 6, airfield operations specialist. Number 5, bartenders. Now we're getting good. Bartenders. Most arrogant. Number 4, I've seen this one too. There is a guy, by the way, that works at this florist in Bloomfield Hills. I've gone in there a couple of times, and this guy is such an, like,

0: Oh, yeah.
1: Or whatever she ordered with
0: yeah.
1: it.
0: Yeah. I want to do this because I think this is so good, too. I'm going to end on this. Would you rather questions are always fun.
1: I love would you rather questions.
0: I like would you rathers, especially because these ones are all relationship would you rathers. Okay. Would you rather have a fancy date night out or a romantic night in?
1: Romantic night in, hands Same. Down.
2: Yeah, I'm with that, too.
0: What about the other girls? Romantic night in or a fancy date night out? They're not answering
2: Kardashians.
0: Me. Their voice... Zach says fancy night out. He wants yep. a fancy night out. Are those girls like
2: Lydia?
0: Did they
2: she
0: leave
2: just say yeah. I think she agreed with the fancy night out.
3: Okay. Yeah, yeah. I said yes.
0: There you are. Okay. Next one. Would you rather spend an entire weekend in bed together or take a spontaneous weekend trip?
2: Ooh. I'm gonna say trip because we can for sure be in the bed. Yeah. Parts of that trip.
1: I say trip. I say trip too.
2: Yeah, it's best okay. of both worlds.
4: I you like go, that loophole.
0: Trip. All right. Would you rather get a love letter or a surprise gift?
2: Gift.
4: Gift.
0: Gift. Gift says Zach. Love Zach, I have to recall you. Mm. Come in here. Why don't you come in here and hang with us?
2: Janet said
1: and
2: love
1: Wes
2: letter.
1: And Wes does that all the time.
2: Love letter?
1: Mm-hmm. That's very cards sweet. All the time.
2: I'm hoping the gift can be something we can use together.
1: No.
2: I like loopholes.
0: Here's one. Would you rather have 7 kids or no kids?
1: Oh, 7 kids.
3: None. Oh my gosh, 7.
5: What's the question?
2: Wow.
1: Yeah.
0: Really?
3: Zero.
0: You want to have you
5: nah, don't. I'm good.
3: I want so many kids.
5: What's the question?
0: Would you rather have 7 kids or no kids?
5: Oh. Zero, bro. No, 7. That's all just right. expensive.
0: How about 6? Would you do 6?
5: 5.
0: 5, all right.
2: My heart said 0. Like, that was my initial reaction. But, like, once you have a kid, it's hard to imagine a life without one.
0: Absolutely. Yeah. Would you rather take a or have a huge wedding or elope?
1: Elope.
0: You know what's really popular right now? Micro weddings. Have yeah. you seen that?
2: What yeah. is that?
0: Like, smaller numbers of people
1: like
0: coming.
1: Like, doing, like, a dinner party.
5: Oh, wow.
1: Yeah. And getting married.
0: Yeah, that's a big deal. Would you rather be rich or famous?
2: Rich.
0: So rich instead of the fame.
2: Yeah, you could be Keefy D. He's famous.
1: second shout out to him today.
0: So is what's her name?
2: Lindsay.
4: Clancy.
0: Yeah.
5: Oh gosh.
0: Would you rather have your browsing history or your text published?
2: My browsing.
1: Oh, browsing history.
5: Yeah, browsing.
0: Would you rather marry the person of your dreams? Or have the career of your dreams?
1: Ooh,
5: career.
1: Mary.
5: Damn. Career, man.
2: I'm going to say career.
5: Yeah.
0: Are you really?
2: Yep. Mm.
5: That's what I'm talking about.
0: Now we know who are the money grabbers.
2: Well, it's not about money.
5: No, it's my dream, and my person will come with my dream.
1: Be so yeah. lonely.
2: It's about purpose and passion, brother.
3: I was going to say
5: yeah,
3: person.
5: Brother.
0: You would rather?
3: Mm-hmm.
0: Okay.
5: That's hopefully my dream. They got wrestler. The...
0: Let me see here. Would you rather lose all your money you earn this year or have all your memories you made this year?
2: I want the memories.
1: Keep my memories.
2: Yeah, I want the memories.
3: Wait, can you repeat God. That?
0: So you lose all your money or lose your memories for this year?
3: Lose all my money, yeah.
0: I don't know. This year
3: not
0: is kind
3: that
0: of
3: much
0: whatever.
3: To lose.
0: Yeah, I know. Although I will say this, with having my brother-in-law dying of Alzheimer's, knowing that is kind of sad.
2: Yeah,
0: but. Would you rather know how you're going to die or know when you're going to die?
2: When?
1: How?
5: Yeah, 100%.
0: Really? If you knew how, would that change your way of you went around things?
1: Maybe.
3: If you couldn't avoid it, like drowning, you would
5: never swim.
3: Yeah, you would never go in the.
1: And then I wouldn't die that way.
2: Would die like in a tub or something.
3: Yeah.
1: I don't take baths.
5: What about
2: Somehow.
5: The shower?
2: Final Destination gonna get you.
1: I don't
2: you.
1: Know. I'm just saying. If I knew in my head the date, every day would be a countdown.
3: Yeah.
2: But then,
5: yeah,
2: you,
5: but
2: go
5: then
2: on,
5: you live life yeah. to the fullest.
2: Facts.
1: I don't. I would just be so pessimistic.
2: I don't.
0: Would you rather give up cheese or give up desserts forever?
5: Desserts.
1: Wait,
5: I need
1: a
5: cheeseburger.
1: Desserts.
2: How much dessert involves cheese, though, right?
5: Mozzarella sticks, bro?
2: I'm yeah. good on that.
1: Charcuterie boards?
0: I know. I love
1: pizza.
0: Cheese. God, I'm
1: I
0: cheese is too
1: cheese.
0: Much.
1: Okay,
2: you could never have a chocolate chip cookie or go to any Dairy Queen or have any piece of cake.
0: I'd be fine with it.
2: Cake. None of that?
0: Because you know what? I'm gonna go out and I'm going to enjoy my cheese. Give me a nachos.
1: Constipate
5: nachos.
1: Me.
0: If I had to have nachos good. With no cheese, yeek.
2: What would that be?
0: All right, next one here. Would you rather be able to speak every language or talk to animals?
2: speak every language.

0: talk to animals.
1: For what?
2: Every language. I would talk to every deer, every dog.
3: You could probably make a lot of money. You could make a lot of money.
4: Talk to every person.
0: Yeah, but how would they believe mammals. You?
3: True.
5: Hey, your dog says he hates you.
6: I got two more. Yeah, I got two more. Would you rather never get tired or never have to go to the bathroom again?
0: Oh, I'm never going to the bathroom. You know how much time I'm saving?
3: I would never get tired.
0: Hours.
6: I would never want to go to the bathroom again.
2: Never get tired.
3: I would
2: tired.
3: Never get tired. Yeah.
6: Really?
2: I love going to the bathroom.
3: That's around the clock.
2: We all
0: I love
2: do.
0: A good nap.
3: You can do anything. You don't
2: love a good poop?
3: You wouldn't need it, though.
0: Yeah. I don't love a good poop. I'd rather nap.
2: Oh, I get so excited after a good poop.
6: And last one here. Would you rather your partner choose every outfit you wear or wear the exact same outfit every day?
2: Partner choose. I trust Wes.
3: I'd wear the same thing every day.
0: I'm already wearing the same thing, so I might as well.
6: All right, that's it for today.
3: I like that.
6: Have a great one. We will see you back here tomorrow morning. Secret Sounds back at 6:30. We going to get a winner tomorrow morning?
3: Nope.
6: You've lost faith in everyone.
3: 3 weeks.
6: Plus more with our breast augmentations. We got two more qualifiers, and then we're going to pick a grand prize winner. We've got Teddy Swims tickets. We got the Five Lies or Five at 6:55.
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Hey, is it the holiday weekend yet? 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It's been a long summer, y'all. Channel 955, Detroit's number one hit music station. What's popping on a Thursday? My name is EJ.

0: Channel 955, Detroit's number one hit music station. My name is EJ. You're in school, right? What do you go to school for?
1: Environmental engineering.
2: Oh, wow. What does that consist of?
1: You know, that is a good question.
2: Wait, Vanessa.
1: Hold on. Hear me out. Okay, I know that I'm going to be a certified tree hugger, and I can work in like water plants, which I know is pretty cool. Other than that, don't ask me questions about it.
2: I cannot deal at all, Vanessa.
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Hey, Channel 955. So, you know, Mojo got that secret sound popping off, right? Tomorrow morning at 6:30, we'll get you another shot at guessing that sound so you can win some money, man, just in time for this holiday weekend. 6:30 tomorrow.

Yo, Bruno Mars, Risk It All on Channel 955, Detroit's number one hit music station. My name is EJ. So if you found out that one of your friends is being cheated on, right? Are you going to tell your friend in this situation? Like, what are you doing? Are you keeping your mouth shut? Let's discuss it next on Channel 955. I know.

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I guess I had to go to that place to get to this one. Now some of you might still be in that place if you're trying to get out.

0: found out that one of my friends is being cheated on, and I was wondering, do you say anything in that situation?
1: Heck yeah. No, I actually have a story. So a few years back, I had this married couple. They were friends of mine and my wife. But we were more friends with the husband than the wife. Didn't really know the wife, but I was in good with the husband. Like, we were boys. And I saw him, you know, hooking up with some other girl. I went right to the wife, and I was like, yep, your husband's cheating on you with this young little 18-year-old girl. You need to handle that. I told her right away. I don't care.
2: Was she mad at you?
1: The wife? No, she was grateful.
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0: Turner.FFF. So if you found out that a friend was being cheated on, are you going to say something?
1: Of course. What kind of friend are you if you don't say something? Like, how would you feel if you were the other person and no one told you? It's like if you're walking around all day with something on your face and no one tells you. Like, if other people know, you should know too.
0: I feel that 100%. Only reason I ask is because I feel like sometimes a lot of people blame the messenger. And you just don't know what type of arrangements people have in their relationship.
1: Well, if that person's a friend, then they shouldn't blame you. They should see that you're trying to help them, as long as you do it in a positive way.
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Okay, Zara Larsson's going to be performing in Vegas at our iHeartRadio Music Festival presented by Capital One. Bruh, you want to go? That's going to be such a good time, man. Zara Larsson, Cardi B, BTS. We got a trip and $1,000. 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

0: Yeah, okay, Lani Unfolded on Channel 955. Is it ever okay to tell a friend that you know they're being cheated on?
1: Oh, I would absolutely tell them. But also, I would also tell, if a friend was cheating on somebody, I would tell the person that they're cheating on as

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10: Yo, it's not going to be as hot today. Got a thunderstorm in the mix. Highs near 86 tonight. Mainly cloudy, warm and humid with lows near 70.
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0: Yo, Ariana Grande right there in Petal on Channel 955, Detroit's number one hit music station. My name is EJ. Is it ever okay to tell a friend that you know they're being cheated on?
1: No, that's a touchy situation. You could be no, that friendship's over, probably.
2: So you don't think you should say anything if you know that somebody is being cheated on, one of your friends?
1: No, I think that if it's meant to happen, the truth is going to come out. I mean, that person that's cheating may not necessarily want to leave their wife, you know, or husband. I cannot tell someone that. No.
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hit you like I'm young. 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They tell me Chubb's the only one that get your hand-me-downs. And party at the party playing with his nose now. And Baka got a weird case, why is he around? Certified lover boys, certified pedophiles. 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

Bro, anybody else got some like random bills that came in that you weren't expecting? Now you're a little broke. You need some cash. Well, guess that Mojo Secret sound and you can get paid tomorrow morning at 6:30. You can guess again on Channel 9.

0: Channel 955, my name is EJ. Is it ever okay to tell a friend that you know that they're being cheated on?
1: Oh, you need to say something.
0: What do I say? Like, I see the husband, because we live in the same apartment building, and I see the husband bringing random people over different times of the day when she's at work.
1: No, you need to say something.
0: What do I say?
1: You need to say, is there something going on? Because I keep seeing your man bringing people home.
0: And it ain't you, baby girl.
1: And it ain't you.
0: That's exactly what I want to say. I think I'm going to do it, though, because I feel like she's such a good person, and I hate for her to be played like a fool. You know what I'm saying?
1: You have to. Yeah. No, it's the right thing.
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0: Front It Depends on Channel FFF. So if you knew a friend was being cheated on, are you going to say something?
1: Man, you have to say something. Like, you know, with your friend, I don't know, man. I turned on the radio and I'm like, dude,
2: how do you say something without getting involved? Because you don't want to be blamed.
1: Exactly. Dude, you have a responsibility. It is your duty, your obligation, and your responsibility to protect the people around you like that.
0: I feel that. Tim and Paul and Jenny, it's Dracula, y'all.

0: And a weekend in Playboy Cardi right there on Channel 955, Detroit's number one hit music station. Is it ever okay to tell a friend that you know that they're being cheated on?
1: Oh, I think you should tell her.
0: You think so?
1: First-hand experience.
0: Ooh, wait, did somebody tell you or did you tell someone?
1: Somebody told me.
0: Did you not believe the person or how did you react?
1: Oh, no, I totally believed him. He was an acquaintance, actually.
0: Mm-hmm.
1: And his wife was the so-called friend. And he knocked on my door one night and he told me that his wife was with my ex-husband.
0: Did you guys hook up after that?
1: Him and I?
0: Yeah.
1: No.
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It's Mojo in the Morning. I can't.

0: Dominic Fike, Baby Doll on Channel 955, Detroit's number one hit music station. Is it ever okay to tell a friend that you know they're being cheated on?
1: Yes.
0: You should? Tell me why.
1: Because, like, why are you not going to tell your friend that they're being cheated on and then you're not being the friend? And that's not being faithful. I mean, that's not okay. That's cruel.
0: Well, listen. Before you bite my head off, I think that you should always tell your friend that you're being cheated on. Only reason I ask is because I know one of my friends is being cheated on, and I'm asking people, what should I do in that situation? And can you believe that there are people that actually say that I shouldn't say anything?
1: No, I think you should.
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0: Detroit's number one hit music station at Channel 955. 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

0: 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And when Miley Cyrus was asked if she would ever perform at the Super Bowl, here's what she had to say.
1: Miley was asked about this and she said, look, it is a lot of pressure, which I totally understand because millions of people tapping into a broadcast for like 8 minutes. But Miley does go on to give it a thought. She said that if she were to do the Super Bowl, it would take a lot of mental prep and a lot of work. And if there was some way to tie it all back to the anniversary and make it like that, then perhaps it could happen.

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And if you got a request, go ahead and text me, 955-00. 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

0: Channel 955, it is Ashley Nix from The Joe Show. And you know I love me some good white girl drama because the beef between Alex Earl and Alex Cooper is the greatest thing ever. You know, Alex Earl has her new reality show while Alex Cooper just had hers canceled on Hulu. Here's Alex Earl throwing the ultimate shade.
1: I'm happy that I said my piece and whatever, but I'm happier just to, like, focus on the premiere and having the show out there. And, you know, hers are getting canceled, so it is what it is.

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First time we play is at 6:30, so wake up to Channel 955. It's Mojo in the Morning.

so happy this dude right here is finally getting recognized for being an incredible artist. Dominic Fike, Baby Doll. 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

Chris Brown with It Depends on Detroit's number one hit music station at Channel 955. And you know, right after this Zara Larsson, Midnight Sun, we got to talk about how AI is just getting out of hand now. It's taking over, and I'm not comfortable with this.

0: Detroit's number one hit music station, Channel 955. I don't know what it is with AI being taken over, but did you hear about the AI toothbrush? I'm not even joking. Here, take a listen.
1: Oh, goodness. The $499 electric toothbrush comes with a built-in camera and flossing system. That's kind of freaky. Dyson says that the camera analyzes 28 images a second to find gaps between the teeth. It then fires a small burst of mouth rinse into those spaces, all while you're brushing. The brush can also connect to Dyson's app, letting users watch a live view and track where they've cleaned. Dyson says the camera does not record or store images.
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0: Hey, it's Mojo in the Morning. 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

0: 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So Travis Kelce actually shared on his podcast that Madison Square Garden went above and beyond to make sure him and Taylor Swift had the perfect wedding here. Take a listen.
1: We wanted to do it somewhere where we could have a very intimate and genuine setting without without a lot of distractions. 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So and MSG went above and beyond to give us that.
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I don't know what's going on with these celebrities, but can we just wrap them in bubble wrap? Because if Lionel Richie would have went home to the Lord, just check on me. But thankfully, he is back home after a three-day stay in the ICU following his Saturday night concert in St. Louis. Here's Olivia Rodrigo now with Drop Dead.

know about you, but a trip for two to our iHeartRadio Music Festival plus $1,000. Oh, that sounds pretty nice to me, baby. It's Ashley Nix from Detroit's number one hit music station at Channel 955. 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

0: Detroit's number one hit music station at Channel 955. It's Ashley Nix. And if you would have told me MapQuest was going to make a comeback, I would have been like, you're totally lying. But here, take a listen.
1: 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MapQuest was the number one free app on Apple's App Store in the U.S. yesterday. The popularity comes as MapQuest refused to change Lake Ontario's name, despite President Donald Trump's executive order rebranding it as Lake America. The mapping service started in 1996, back when you have to print out your directions before leaving the house.
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So go ahead and text in.

Friday morning, your next chance to guess the secret sound. It's worth $5,000. Will we get a winner? First time we play is at 6:30, so wake up to Channel 955. It's Mojo in the Morning. They say

0: Detroit's number one hit music station at Channel 955. So Tiger Woods has had his driver's license suspended for 5 years after reaching a plea deal in his DUI case. Here is ABC News with more.
1: All this stems from his rollover crash in Florida in March, where Woods clipped the truck on Jupiter Island, his Land Rover rolling onto its side, telling responding officers he looked down at his phone and all of a sudden, boom. The judge stating Woods will have to pay more than $1,000 in fines and his driver's license will be suspended for 5 years.
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Man, how are we doing today after those storms? 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

What is up? It's Bianca on Channel 955, Detroit's number one hit music station. Mojo Secret Sound is still going this week. We have not gotten a winner yet, but I feel like we are getting really close. So if you think that you know what Mojo Secret Sound is, make sure you listen in every weekday morning, 6:30, 7:30, 8:30, 9:30. And if you guess the secret sound correctly, you are going home with $5,000. But if no one gets it tomorrow, then starting Monday, the prize goes

Channel 955, is anyone starting their Labor Day weekend right now? You know, I wish I did not need to go into work tomorrow and start my Labor Day weekend early. But man, we got a long weekend ahead of us. Let's go, baby.

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0: Temps are in the mid-70s with some rain showers in a few areas. Tomorrow is going to be a high of 82, low of 71 with cloudy skies and a chance of rain.
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Bianca on Channel 955, Detroit's number one hit music station. So I was looking at something today. 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That's still expensive, though. I can't move.

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We're doing My Type Thursday. 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